Yeah, then we went to Seattle. From Pasadena to Seattle. Now, Seattle had its own sound, man. There is no question about that. I mean, Pearl Jam, man, you know, Jeremy, that's like, man, the first time you heard that, you're going, us in Van Halen, not just Van Halen, I talked to Nancy Wilson and Hart and all kinds of other people about, you know, when grunge came out, when they first heard Pearl Jam and you know, that heavy, dark, you know, Alice in Chains, you know, you're going, man, what's this? These guys kind of scare me, you know? Like, I wonder if they're going to take over, you know? It's just, for some reason, it really felt like, uh-oh, you know, when Nirvana hit with these songs, you're going, uh-oh, this stuff's going to be the next craze, man. People, they're going to be wearing flannel shirts, looking at their shoes and standing there playing. It was like a whole different thing, but I got to say, Pearl Jam, still, that was one of the greatest songs ever made. I mean, this was deep. My buddy Eddie Vedder hitting it hard in them vocals, man. Woo! Okay, now we're going downtown LA with the Eagles already gone.

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3: You never think that...
4: Yeah, the Red Rocker, Sammy Hagar, East Coast versus West Coast. Well, like I said, it's not a competition, but you could look at it that way. You know, what were the better bands? Where were they from? From East Coast, from the West Coast? Eh. Two different vibes, man. You know, when you're on the East Coast living in New York and some of them big cities, you know, you're writing about different stuff than when you're living in the West Coast driving down Santa Monica Boulevard. You know what I mean? You're singing about some other kind of stuff. And, you know, Guns N' Roses, they came off right off Sunset Boulevard, man. He just, you know, just like the first video, man, showing them getting off the bus. Boom, man. They were right there. Bang, bang, bang. Here we go. Guns

heart, you know, with Barracuda. Man, the first time I heard Ann Wilson singing, I'm going, damn, girl can sing. I just read on Jimmy Page's Instagram where he said she's the greatest female vocal in rock. Hey, that's saying something, brother. That's Jimmy Page saying that, okay? We're not talking about, you know, John Doe. Well, actually, John Doe was pretty cool, too. That was from Exeem or whatever that band. Who was it, Jamie? Oh, X, yeah. Well, that was Exeem. That was the girl's name, right? And what's her name? Her name was Exeem, yeah. Anyway, there you go. You know, okay, all right? How about the Red Hot Chili Peppers? One of my favorite bands from anywhere in the world. I don't care. East Coast, West Coast, but they were West Coast LA guys. Soul to Squeeze.

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14: You're listening to Sammy Hagar's Top Rock Countdown, where Sammy counts down whatever he wants. Here's Sammy.
0: Yeah. Now we're coming. Yeah. Yeah. When you talk to James Hetfield, they say, James, how you doing? Yeah. How's everything going? Yeah. That's my buddy. And I got to tell you, they're from San Francisco. Well, James is born in L.A., but that's different. They're from San Francisco, all right? I know. They're homeboys. They're homies, all right? Oakland, all around, the whole Bay Area. That's Metallica, all right? And the West Coast, too, all right? Until it sleeps.

One of my favorite, I want to call them new bands, because when you're as old as me, when you've been around making music since 1972 in Montrose, you can say things like, my favorite new band, and people can't be mad at you. Honestly, I think these guys are the greatest, the greatest, the greatest. They're true rock and roll. They get on stage, they jam, they play 3 hours, 2.5, 3, 4 hours. They give it up like a mother. They got great, great songs, and they lost one of the great drummers in rock and roll, Taylor Hawkins. Oh, my God. Anyway, breaks my heart because he was a dear friend. Dave's a dear friend. They're all good friends. They did Acoustic for a Cure with me. They're good guys, all that stuff. And what a great song, The Best of You.

0: Yeah, there you go. You call them an L.A. band. It's West Coast. You know, some guys from Seattle here and there. But, you know, they formed in L.A. They kind of work out of L.A. Blah, blah, blah. Anyway, all good things was coming in. We'll be right back. Don't go away. Don't be changing that dial. Sammy Hagar's Top Rock Countdown coming at you.
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4: Okay, we are back. Top Rock Countdown. I'm Sammy Hagar, and if I have to, you know, compare everybody here, I like the second half of the set a little bit better. What about y'all? What'd you call me? Oh, yeah, I'll kill you. Hey, you better. Hey, yeah, yeah. Okay, hey, one more. Here's a little San Francisco guy. Not an L.A. guy. I'm a San Francisco Bay Area guy, all right? Let's get that straight.

East Coast versus West Coast artists. All right? Peace and love. See you next week. Red Rocker Sammy Hagar signing off. Bye-bye.

0: have a good time last night?
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There's a lot of that in advertising. Hidden sex, you know? The subliminal message. It's what's up front that counts. Should a gentleman offer a lady a Tipperillo? And what's the big scene in the Tipperillo commercial? It's a train going into a tunnel, man. You don't have to be Fellini to figure that out.

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1: Jane. Jane.
0: And you?
1: Tarzan. Tarzan.
0: Tarzan.
1: Jane. Tarzan. Jane. Tarzan. Jane. Tarzan. Jane. Tarzan. Jane.
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0: we're feeling, well, frisky in the Time Warp.
1: I tell you, Marion, I never thought I'd spend the whole evening pigeon sitting.
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1: Yeah.
2: Oh, Howard, are you getting frisky?
3: Oh.
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1: What a time to come home.
3: Hey, listen, thanks very much for babysitting my pals. Listen, I'm just going to take them inside, give them a drink of water, and take them upstairs, huh?
2: Oh, I'm sorry, sweetheart. Now that the pigeons are gone, I just don't feel. Good night, dear.
1: Fonzie, would you mind leaving your pigeons with me overnight?
3: Of course, Mr. Seeker.
1: Marion!

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The young swingers. 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
1: Oh, my God. 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Oh, no.
2: What's wrong?
1: Mrs. Robinson, you didn't really think I'd do something like that.
2: Like what?
1: For God's sake, Mrs. Robinson. Here we are. You got me into your house. You give me a drink. You put on music. Now you start opening up your personal life to me and tell me your husband won't be home for hours.
2: So?
1: Mrs. Robinson, you're trying to seduce me. Aren't you?
3: Now, back to the bedroom on Time Warp. 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

0: You married?
1: Yes.
0: Is your wife a goer? Eh? Know what I mean? Know what I mean? Nudge, nudge, know what I mean? Say no more.
1: Beg your pardon?
0: Your wife, does she go? Eh? Know what I mean? Know what I mean? Does she go? Eh?
1: She sometimes goes.
0: Oh, I bet she does. I bet she does. Say no more. Say no more. Know what I mean? Nudge, nudge.
1: I'm afraid I don't quite follow you.
0: Follow me. Follow me. That's good. That's good.
1: Look, are you trying to insinuate something?
0: No, no, no, no, no, no, no. Yes.
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3: 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When I was 12 years old, I tried to attack a sparrow.
4: 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The other day, I told him about the birds and the bees. He told me about my wife and a butcher.
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0: just what I needed from the cars, as our lustful thirst has finally been quenched. And now that you're feeling satisfied, check out Time Warp on Facebook. 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
4: ABC News, I'm Wayne Cabot. A lull this weekend from all sides in the Iran war has crude oil lower, international crude now at $90 a barrel. Gas prices, $4.11 a gallon, same as yesterday, says AAA, but 12 cents higher than a week ago, 94 cents higher than a year ago. Republican Congressman Mike Turner of Ohio is on the Armed Services Committee and tells ABC's This Week.
5: Our allies and those in which they sell energy to are going to have to step up to the plate here. America, the United States cannot do this alone. There is economic pressure that can be placed on Iran.
4: Seattle police are looking for two people who parachuted from the iconic Space Needle Friday. They still haven't been found. They bought tickets, climbed a glass partition, and over they went, down 600 feet. Fires now approaching Bordeaux City in France, easing in the Madrid area. The European wildfires have more than 300,000 people evacuated. This is ABC News.
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7: The president hopes to be able to name a successor to Spiro Agnew within the next few days. Mr. Agnew quit yesterday, pleaded no contest to one count of tax evasion, and was sentenced to 3 years probation and a $10,000 fine.
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3: Girl number 2, these are my measurements. Biceps 22 inches, chest 57, waist 33, size 29. What do we have in common?
4: You get smaller as you go down.
0: Now more from the year a Rolling Stones benefit concert raised over $350,000 for Nicaraguan earthquake victims. It's 1973 in the Time Warp.
5: Mick could have peeled that off out of his wallet, saved himself the work. Here, Bianca.

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1: Roger Moore is James Bond, 007, in Ian Fleming's Live and Let Die.
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1: 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Roger Moore as James Bond, 007.

0: Paul McCartney and Wings and Live and Let Die. We'll have more from the year we learned 7-Up was the Un-Cola and Soylent Green was People when 1973 returns right after this snack on Time Warp. It's what?
1: Time Warp. 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
1: 1973, the year you decided to follow in your grandfather's footsteps and become a telegraph operator.

0: 1973.
1: Good evening. It really was the biggest crowd ever assembled for a single performance in one place in the entire history of the world. The name of the group, Led Zeppelin. They've been around for years, popular with the acid rock crowd, big on album sales. Their names are Robert Plant, John Benham, Jimmy Page, and John Paul Jones. Robert, Jimmy, John, and John. Doesn't quite have the appeal of John, Paul, George, and Ringo, but they certainly do have the drawing power of the Beatles.

0: 1973.
1: Right on, Mom. 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
1: Listen, Arthur, for your information, women are holding their own with men in every profession. This in spite of the fact that the only encouragement you've given us is in the world's oldest profession. Which, incidentally, Arthur, you couldn't make a nickel at.
0: 1973, when the aliens who abducted you kept calling you collect.

0: 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And we'll return to the year Bars and Arcades first featured Pong when our 1973 Time Warp.
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0: 1973, year of living in the material world from George Harrison. We're gonna play the Sue Me, Sue You Blues. Pink Floyd's Dark Side of the Moon. Rhyme and Simon.
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0: finishing off 1973 with Grand Funk and We're an American Band. 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
2: Jeep owners know this isn't about a Jeep. 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It's about your dog in the back and the wind in your hair. 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It's about seeing places you've never seen with people you'll never forget. The Jeep, that's just how you get there. 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
8: ABC News, I'm Wayne Cabot. Breaking from Seattle, as many as five victims of a shooting near the Space Needle where a large festival was going on. A pause in the Iran war tonight, but on social media, President Trump posting AI fakes of airstrikes on Karg Island. Democratic Senator Chris Van Hollen wondering how Trump intends to end a war entering month six.
9: I don't see a clear strategy, and there's never been a clear strategy. We should never have gotten into this senseless war, and we should end it now.
8: Republican Congressman Mike Turner admitting
10: there's bipartisan frustration on Capitol Hill. You're seeing it, you know, Republicans, Democrats, that are showing their frustration with how this war is being, this conflict is being prosecuted.
8: Both were on ABC's This Week. President Trump will meet Benjamin Netanyahu for their first face-to-face since they started the war. He'll also meet Tuesday at the White House with Ukraine's president, who just authorized drone attacks deeper inside Russia. This is ABC News.
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5: But why? What for? Who needs a trip to the moon? I haven't even seen Niagara Falls yet. I believe in seeing America first.
6: 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I didn't know I could do that.

0: And do you think we'll ever be able to travel to the moon the way we travel across the country on trains?
1: Definitely. 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
10: Time Warp. I was thinking, if the flying saucers land and little green people get out, what if they're in the nude and we don't know what not to look at?
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12: George Jetson in the Moonbeam 1 calling Cape Kennedy. Come in, Cape Kennedy. Come in, anybody.
13: This here is Colonel Culpepper at Cape Kennedy. I say,

0: One starship hurtles across a trackless void. A single human spark bulleting beyond the barriers of space and time. Yes, radio listeners, set your imagination for the year 2000. It's time to blast off into the incredible with Vespo, Space Explorer. When we last left Flash, he and his sidekick, Dr. Narco, the intelligent thermos, had been captured by the robot Amazons from the planet Stinky Pinky. Now, as we listen, Flash stands before the throne of Clarina, Queen of Space.
1: Hello? I think I'm in the wrong room. I think I better get out of here.
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0: I was born in 3023. 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But we were wrong. And we had to leave.
1: Time Warp, the real Final Frontier.

0: 2,000 light years from home, from the Rolling Stones, as we finally splash down.
1: You got a towel or something?
0: I'm Bill St. James, paying through the nose to have my spacesuit dry cleaned in the Time Warp. Time Warp.
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5: ABC News, I'm Wayne Cabot. A late night shooting at the Seattle Center, site of a weekend festival. ABC affiliate KOMO spoke with a witness who thought he heard firecrackers.
6: But then there was a second volley, and that's when we saw people storming through the area across the Fisher Pavilion.
5: And we know people have been hit, but no details yet. A pause in U.S. attacks on Iran. Democrat Senator Chris Van Hollen on ABC's This Week said,
7: "We have depleted our interceptors, which are the weapons we use to intercept incoming Iranian attacks, which are obviously necessary to protect American troops."
5: A court ruling this weekend means some states don't have to follow a Trump executive order that makes the Postal Service create a list of approved voters for the midterms. This affects 23 Democratic-led states that sued, not the other 27 red states that did not. This is ABC News.
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0: would like to remind you of something the great Maharishi Guru taught me over 15 years ago. Maharishi was a close personal friend of mine, and I studied with him for 15 long, long, boring years. I didn't really learn that much the day I was leaving. The Maharishi said something to me I've never forgotten. The Maharishi said, always... Wait, it was never...
1: Time Warp. Never say never. Oh no, I just did. Twice.

0: Saturday is up for grabs. Everyone tries on Saturday. But Sunday, never, never, never on Sunday. What this young lady does 6 days a week, she never does on Sunday. We won't tell you what it is, but we can't keep you from guessing. Never on Sunday.
1: Now more of the never-ending story of the Time Warp.
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0: Led Zeppelin's What Is and What Should Never Be, as we say goodbye to Never Neverland in the Time Warp. Up next, it's 1988, the greatest year ever. So don't go away.
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5: 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And words of encouragement from President Reagan.
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0: It's 1988.
1: All right, boys and girls. Welcome to Mr. Carson's neighborhood.
2: Some news from NBC. The creative geniuses who work for NBC have come up with a news magazine in the works. Do you know what it's called? 90 Minutes. Where do they come up with such clever titles like that? If it really is a hit, they're going to come up with another one called 30-30. And wait till you see what they've got in the new fall shows coming up, like Kate and Alvy, Mayhem He Scribbled, and Jake and the Slightly Overweight Guy.
0: Now more from the year the Monsters of Rock tour started in East Troy, Wisconsin. Where else? Bands included Metallica, The Scorpions, and Van Halen.

0: Regal, the best-selling mid-size coupe in 1988.
1: 1988, the year you wrote a rock opera about a deaf, dumb, and blind boy who sure played a mean skee-ball.

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Buick

0: 20 years from now, here's Dan.
1: Item Warsaw, 1988. A flood of tasteless American jokes is sweeping Poland. Item, Washington, D.C., 1988. President Ronald Reagan today denied once again that he is a candidate for the office of governor of California.
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Every picture tells a story on Time Warp. Boy, ain't that true, since the line is repeated over and over again. And here are some other songs with lazy lyricists. Tell her no.

Jesse for Miles by The Hoop. And The Stones, who want to make sure the girl knows she's pretty by repeating the word incessantly. It's Beast of Burden on Time Warp.

the Rolling Stones in the Time Warp as we give the reiteration a rest. And speaking of repeating ourselves, don't forget to check out Time Warp on Facebook. Have I reminded you of that? Just search Time Warp with Bill St. James and like us. Time Warp was produced by Dan the Duplicator Fermento and repetitive Rob Frankel. Written and produced by Frank Have Another Go Guida. Programmed by Tom Instant Replay Powell. Executive producers John McConnell and Andy Denemark. Copyright 2026. I'm Bill, say it again, St. James, with the answer to the trivia question we never asked, Kajagoogoo. Time Warp is a presentation.

0: Jeep owners know, this isn't about a Jeep. It's about the first time your kids ride with the roof off. It's about pulling into the campground. It's about your dog in the back and the wind in your hair. It's about taking the long way home because you don't want the drive to end. It's about seeing places you've never seen with people you'll never forget. The Jeep? That's just how you get there. This summer, 100.5, the Eagle rocks. 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

So, does anyone else find it odd that Hytrol makes conveyor belts, but not conveyor suspenders? 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

0: I'll tell you something. People don't just listen to 100.5 The Eagle Rocks. They phone it. Yeah, around here we describe ourselves as it.
1: People rarely say hello anymore. Especially men. They do that weird sup head nod thing like they're a soldier in 300.
2: When you say what's up or how are you to someone, do you actually genuinely care what their response is?

0: is, or is it more of a general greeting?
1: Of course! I care about everyone I say hello to.
0: Okay, good. I thought I was the only one.
1: Unless they don't say hello back. Then I break out the makeshift

0: Eagle rocks. On the other end of the phone is always a friend. Or it could be a debt collector. It's usually one of the two. Let's find out which now.
1: Yeah, you're a great DJ.
0: Wow, that sounds so weird when

0: just call you at this number and you'll answer, huh?
1: Okay, well, that makes me sound like a Craigslist personals ad. but I mean it. Yes, do call.
0: Alrighty. It's awesome.
1: And let me know if you ever learn why it's not pronounced taxi.
0: I'll let you know.
1: I appreciate it.
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The Greg B. Harrell Show. I'm going to say something that might surprise you. Guitar solos didn't exist until the early 1930s, and they weren't really cool until the late 1930s. And you might be thinking, why? Well, prior to that, there was little to no amplification when groups played live. The lack of amplifiers made it near impossible for large audiences to hear a guitar solo. So breaking for one would just be silence to a lot of people in the crowd. Yeah, nothing takes you out of a song quite like hearing "Wanna Hit the Concessions?"

0: Duck Dance or Chicken Dance?
1: He said there's ducks on
2: when
1: his
2: you,
1: phone.
2: When you
0: look up Duck Dance.
2: Okay, here we go. This is interesting.
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0: Instead of just,
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0: it to yourself.
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0: 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What are you most passionate about?
1: You remember the show Supernatural? It ran for like 15 seasons.
0: Yeah, Supernatural, of course. Dean and Sam Winchester were on my TV screen for so many years that they went from tube to flat.
1: Yeah. It was my favorite show. I have everything on DVD.
0: So what is it about Supernatural that makes it such a great show?
1: I'm sorry, those two guys are super hot in a hot car and rock and roll music.
0: Hot guys, hot car, hot music.
1: You can't miss. That was a great show. 15 years. It was awesome.
0: Wish someone described me as hot guy with a hot car listening to hot music. The best I'm getting is room temperature guy with a tepid scooter and the radio is broken.

0: It's the Greg B. Harrell Show, 888-760-1977. They say never go to bed angry. I've been awake since 1998.
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Nice Pack. 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
1: It's the Greg Beharrell Show. 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

0: have to fear is...
1: 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I'll tell you something. The amount of phone calls to this radio show is absurd. With all the phone answering in here, it's like a Bugs Bunny sketch. Hello, hello, hello, hello, hello. Here's another one.
2: Can I request a song?

Eddie, it beautifully details the French Revolution. The rebels, or spaghetti, felt smothered by the bourgeoisie, or cheese. And of course, they felt like their hope, or meatball, was rolling out the door.

0: I thought it was just about spaghetti.
1: Yeah, or it could be that, yeah.
2: 100.5, The Eagle Rocks. If you could live in innocence, imagine it.

It's the Greg B. Harrell Show. We talk about weird music stuff like this. So if a musician plays really fast, we often say they're blisteringly fast. Why? Why blisters? Is it because a guitarist might develop blisters playing that fast? Maybe, but not so fast. One telling of why we say blisteringly fast solo dates back to trains.

back then, blister was a reference to heat. 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So when the old steam engines needed heat to run fast, you'd need to make the fire on the train so hot that everything in that area would be too hot to touch, or else you'd get a blister. So the train was going blisteringly fast.

0: Bentham. Are they expecting like a record travel weekend for
1: yes.
0: this?
1: Yes, I believe so.
2: It's insane.
3: You know, I did not see one semi on the freeway today when I came in. Not one. That never happens.
1: Really?
3: Yeah.
1: What do you think's going
3: it's
1: on?
3: It's kind of weird.
0: You know what that's a sign
4: I think
0: of?
4: It's so funny what? That you
0: Luck,
4: noticed.
0: You need to go gambling.
3: That I noticed?
1: Do you keep an eye on the semis?
3: Yes.
0: Well, she flashes them. Yeah.
3: Nobody, and I'm wearing a dress. They would have gotten to see the whole thing.
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0: 100.5, the Eagle rocks. So this call happened. So there's that. The Greg B. Harrell Show. You'll feel better about yourself just by hearing how much of a mess I am. What can I do for you?
1: Hey, can you do me a favor?
0: Well, what's the other option? Fave or...
1: I'm not sure where I'm at right now. Can you see if I'm there?
0: Congratulations. You've won Listener of the Day.
1: Thank you. I try.
0: You try. Well, that doesn't really fit on this show. Well, thanks for this phone call. It'll be fun to play at the Christmas party.
1: All right, let me know if I'm there or not. Okay, bye.
0: Commitment to the bit. Wow, your significant other must be a patient person.

0: 760-1977. Whenever I watch Inspector Gadget, I find it hard to believe Dr. Claw made it through med school.
1: Jeep owners know this isn't about a Jeep. It's about the first time your kids ride with the roof off. It's about pulling into the campground. It's about your dog in the back and the wind in your hair. It's about taking the long way home because you don't want the drive to end. It's about seeing places you've never seen with people you'll never forget. The Jeep, that's just how you get there. This summer, 100.5, the Eagle rocks. 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

0: Greg B. Harrell Show. You know, if you're like me, then you also know that there's something special in the air around this time. I'll say this, this time of year always reminds me of this time of year. But also, if you're like me, you're busy during the afternoon all week long. If that's the case, there's something very important you're missing. All the great TV that's on during the afternoon. Don't worry, I've got your back on this. Here's a sample of what you've missed on afternoon TV.
1: Unless you're a stoner, it's not something you'd see. So here's what you missed on afternoon TV.
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1: 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Kicking your can all over the place. Singing, we will rock you.
0: But she sure can play them. 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

0: deep, so.
1: Five or six deers deep. Wow, that's a lot of antlers.
0: Yeah, I know. I noticed that myself.
1: Now, when you're enjoying a few beverages, do you also get hungry?
0: Yes, of course.
1: What is your go-to thing to snack on when you're having some fun?
0: My munchies are really kind of just spur of the moment. And like I would be like last night, I made a breakfast burrito with eggs and hash browns and cheese and grilled it up on some cast iron pans. I mean, it was fantastic. It was wonderful.
1: Holy cow. You made yourself a 5-star breakfast when you're 3 sheets to the wind? Did you use the sheets as napkins?
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Greg B. Harrell Show. Have you noticed that we use a lot of violent language to describe music? Someone might say, you murdered that song, or you're a beast on guitar, or you slayed that crowd. Isn't that interesting? Now, that is a direct result of the perceived darkness associated with rock music when it was new. Not only did the music have an anger to it, it inspired us to describe it in dark ways. Like face-melting solo. Oh, great. If there's a saw writer listening, we know what's coming.

0: It helps increase your chance of getting diabetes by taking something healthy.
1: Okay.
0: Rum-soaked melons, you like that?
2: Rum-soaked melons?
3: I haven't had that.
2: I haven't either.
0: No, you have. I mean the kind of on a lady.
4: Oh.
0: You pour.
4: I thought he was meant like
3: I also haven't had that. Those two are pretty good on their own.

0: salesman. Would you like to try a lip gloss?
1: Man, you're too much.
0: That is the resounding opinion of everyone I've dated. Yeah.

0: It's the Greg Beharrell Show. 888-760-1977. History is written by the victors. Can you believe that? Even after winning, they still have a project due.
1: You know what's funny about keys? 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

So we heard that Crane is rocking all night with 100.5 The Eagle Rocks. Hey, thanks, Crane. Love you. Oh my gosh. Can you just forget that we said that? Because we love spending time with you, and we're excited to see where it goes. Oh, dear.

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0: part of the fabric of 100.5 The Eagle Rocks. It was that fabric that they used for all the couches in the 70s. You know the ones. That's a cool name.
1: Thank you. I chose it myself.
0: What? You got to choose your own name?
1: Yeah.
0: Oh, I wish I had the option to choose my own name. I definitely wouldn't have gone with the repeating G frugality of Greg. My name sounds like someone dropped a wooden coin, Greg. I wish I had one of those cool names you'd always hear in movies from the 90s, like Tristan, where everyone's all, yeah, but that name doesn't exist in real life. Because then people would be all, ooh, Tristan sounds like a mysterious ninja who dresses only in white.
1: Interesting.

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0: 100.5, the Eagle rocks. Here, let me get the phone going here. There are so many buttons in here. I'll tell you something. I'm convinced that half of the buttons in this radio station don't work. It's just so if corporate walks by and they say, ooh, a lot of buttons in there, they must be doing something right. Yeah. All right, we're going to the phones here. Yeah, people phone my show so much that the killer in Scream would get a busy signal.
1: How do you have so much time to talk?
0: Well, because I get the crying out of the way before the show. Frees up time for talking.
1: Don't you have to flip switches and...
0: Flip switches? I'm not doing the show from the set of His Girl Friday.
1: Anyway, you're great.
0: Well, thank you. You know, when I woke up this morning, I said to myself, the only thing that could make this day better is if someone described...

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1: So when you see a band play a television show, they often get one song, especially on late night chat shows. But here's what you don't know. By the time we see the band playing that one song, they've already played through it close to a dozen times in the same space. See, the TV producers need to block the cameras, like figure out when to go to what camera as the band plays. So a group has to play through the song together 5 or 6 times, then each band member has to play the song solo.

0: Would you be willing to be paid to masturbate? And a couple roller coaster stories.
1: They pay me to do that.
0: Yeah.
2: Wow. No, wait a minute. Is this a live feed?
3: Damn.
2: Or are these being taped?
3: Well,
0: we'll find out.
3: Odds are I'm doing it anyway. So.
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0: This is the Greg B. Harrell Show on 100.5 The Eagle Rocks, where we're playing everything that rocks. That's why you'll notice we dropped the letter G off the word playing and everything, because we need that extra time to play all the music that rocks.
1: Yeah.

0: 100.5, the Eagle rocks. Well, well, well, look at this. A little phone call here.
1: Mm-hmm. We should get together. How old are you? You're young, though.
0: How did you know? Is my debt showing?
1: Are you single?
0: No, no, I'm not single.
1: Oh, are you?
0: I'm multiple personalities.
1: Oh, you're hilarious. Do you have kids? Kids are wonderful.
0: No, no, I don't have kids. It's procreate, and I assure you, I am an amateur.

0: I'm happy for Saturn, but I feel bad that nobody liked the other planets enough to put a ring on it.
1: Jeep owners know this isn't about a Jeep. It's about the first time your kids ride with the roof off. It's about pulling into the campground. It's about your dog in the back and the wind in your hair. It's about taking the long way home because you don't want the drive to end. It's about seeing places you've never seen with people you'll never forget. The Jeep, that's just how you get there. This summer, 100.5, the Eagle rocks. 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

0: 100.5 The Eagle rocks. Here, listen to this phone call. Yeah, listen to it, because if you're seeing the phone call, well, that's probably a doctor's visit. People rarely say hello anymore, especially men. They do that weird sup head nod thing like they're a soldier in 300.
1: When you say what's up or how are you to someone, do you actually genuinely care with their responses, or is it more of a general greeting?
0: Of course. I care about everyone I say hello to.
1: Okay, good. I thought I was the only one.
0: Unless they don't say hello back, then I break out the makeshift voodoo dolls. Yeah, you can bet people on my bus commute started saying hello to me after those came out.
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It's a song called On Top of Spaghetti. It beautifully details the French Revolution. The rebels, or spaghetti, felt smothered by the bourgeoisie, or cheese. And, of course, they felt like their hope, or meatball,

100.5, the Eagle rocks. What? More phone calls? I mean, what happened to the whole people only text these days? It's the Greg B. Harrell Show. Have you noticed that we use a lot of violent language to describe music? Someone might say, you murdered that song, or you're a beast on guitar, or you slayed that crowd. Isn't that interesting? Now, that is a direct result of the perceived darkness associated with rock music when it was new. Not only did the music have an anger to it, it inspired us to describe it in dark ways. Like face-melting solo. Oh, great. If there's a saw writer listening, we know what's coming.

0: philosophy, your friend's girlfriends, you treat them like they're your cousins.
1: Oh, okay.
0: So only do it in secret.
2: I was going to say, Chris.
3: I've made love to four of my cousins.
4: We've kissed our cousins.
2: Christy and I have made out with our cousins.
3: Just hilly.
4: We make out. I kiss.
3: Wow.
1: Gotta stop telling
2: we made
1: people
2: out.
1: This.
0: That is.
4: We were like 12.
2: You experiment. I went to Booby Town and everything.
4: Really?
3: Oh,
4: I didn't do that.
0: Okay.
3: Love in Appalachia.
0: Okay.

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But they keep insisting that we use a plate. 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

0: to get together. How old are you? You're young, though.
1: How did you know? Is my debt showing?
0: Are you single?
1: No, no, I'm not single.
0: Oh, are you?
1: I'm multiple personalities.
0: Oh, you're hilarious. Do you have kids? Kids are wonderful.

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Control-Alt-Delete are a computer's infinity stones. I like to close every show by writing a little something in my diary. So here we go. Dear Diary, Greg B. Harrell here. Even with inflation, prices have never gone up. 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
2: New car sales, Gordon speaking.
3: Yes, I am El Conquistador.
2: You are El Conquistador?
3: Yes, and I would like to make an appointment to come down and test drive a Mercedes.
2: Yes, sir.
3: It is important that I am not addressed as sir. I am not a sir. I am El Conquistador.
2: And affirmative.
3: It is very important that I only be addressed in that fashion, as El Conquistador. Could you say it for me?
2: El Conquistador. What would you like to drive, sir?
3: I am not a sir.
2: I'm sorry.
3: I am El Conquistador.
2: Brother, let me say one thing. I come from the South here. My parents brought me up to say yes, sir, yes, ma'am, no, ma'am, yes, sir, yes, ma'am, no, ma'am.
3: I understand.
2: I apologize for being polite, but I...
3: No, that is not my title. I am not a sir. I am El Conquistador. It's a title that has been in my family for thousands of years.
2: I'll do my best.
3: I am El Conquistador.
2: El Conquistador. I'll do my best.
3: You'll do your best, El Conquistador. Yes, so can you tell me what a good time for you to come in is?
2: Anytime, sir, anytime, El Conquistador, between the hours of 8 and 5.
3: What is important is that the people that you work with know that if they are to do business with me, that they must refer to me, not as sir. I know that is polite, but El Conquistador.
2: What does that mean? What does the title mean?
3: Excuse me, who are you addressing? Yes, the title means the conqueror.
2: I thought that's what the last part of it meant. El means the?
3: Yes.
2: Okay.
3: Okay, El Conquistador.
2: Yeah, I'm sorry, El Conquistador. Okay, El Conquistador. When do you think you'll be arriving, El Conquistador?
3: I will be arriving next Wednesday around 4 o'clock.
2: Wednesday at 4 o'clock. I'll put you on my... that's when your flight lands, El Conquistador?
3: My flight lands at about 3:30.
2: Okay, so you'll be here... Are you coming directly here, El Conquistador?
3: Yes, I am.
2: Okay. Wednesday at 4 p.m. All right. I'll put
4: He's
2: that
4: guessing
2: down.
4: His ass,
2: budget that time for you.
3: For who?
2: For you, El Conquistador. Thank you, El Conquistador. I'll be waiting to hear from you and to see you.
3: Thank you very much for your time. I hope to do business with you.
2: All right, bro. Thank you, El Conquistador.
3: You're welcome.

0: Just call me El Conquistador. It's the Bob and Tom Show. Christy Lee at the news desk.
1: Hello.
0: Pat Godwin.
2: Hey, Chick.
0: Hello. There's Josh Arnold.
3: Bothering people at work.
0: One of
3: comedy's greatest assets.
0: Hey, what's going on there? Well, I'm just trying to make a living. There's Ace Cosby.
4: Hello.
0: I'm Chick McGee, and actually our first email. Hello, Jeff Oskey.
5: Hey, buddy.
0: There he goes.
5: Now I remember how to do it.
0: This is from Alpharetta, Georgia.
2: Oh.
0: While on a trip this weekend toward the North Georgia Mountains, which might be that way, I'm not sure, I ran into a fellow who introduced himself to me as El Conquistador.
2: Oh, I see.
0: Out of the blue. I immediately let him know I was aware of El Conquistador from the Bob and Tom Show. I asked if he was planning to buy a car. He was shocked that anybody in Georgia might know that. And would you please play that clip? So we have. And congratulations, Michael. There you go.
2: All right.
1: All right, Michael.
0: Way to go, Michael. And Alpharetta. We're all sitting around hanging out. We've got, as Tom would say, lots of exciting, interesting things this morning in sports and news. Yes.
1: Speaking of Georgia.
0: Point now.
1: People in Georgia do know about the Bob and Tom Show. I happen to be on a ship. A sailing ship over the weekend.
0: Oh, yeah?
1: And there was a couple from...

0: Savannah, Georgia. Big fans of the show.
1: Did you have to be on the show? Did you belay the mast or did you run up the...
0: My husband did. They asked for volunteers and they hoisted the masts. And
2: I saw that. Did you have to pay for that experience?
0: Hell yeah, we did.
2: And then, and then they put you to work?
0: Yeah.
2: That? Ah, no. No, I'm not participating.
0: It was pretty cool.
1: Well, you know, that's the deal about, you know, they used to... All these auctions for good causes. Mm-hmm. It's not so much items as it is experiences, Jeff.
0: Yeah.
1: Like you sit around, you play poker with maybe some cast of the Bob and Tom Show. You know, we could take them to the cleaners and they'd have an experience they'd remember for the rest of their lives. Us winning their paycheck. That would be fun. I haven't participated in something like that.
0: I had neither, but it was very cool.
1: Experience.
0: What a great story. They bought this old schooner. It was going to be scrapped. And this husband and wife, they've put it back together and they're raising money to help other kids learn to sail and trying to pay for the boat. And it's really cool. These guys live on this boat year round and just travel the world.
1: Boy, wouldn't you get... Wouldn't you be seasick if you're on land? Does that make any sense?
3: Right.
0: Yeah.
3: Right?
1: Yeah.
0: Probably.
1: That'd be up and down, man.
3: Boy, how can you guys stand it sitting still like this?
1: What are you doing? Aren't you going up and down? What's the problem?
0: So there were some rough nights, but generally it's pretty great.
1: Did you spend the night on the boat?
0: No, we did not spend the night on the boat. We just had a two-hour tour.
3: A two-hour tour.
0: Thank you.
1: Gilligan!
2: Josh, do you remember what movie this is from? A sailboat is a schooner.
3: Mallrats.
2: That's right.
1: Is that right? Yes.
3: You dumb son of a... They're looking at a Magic Eye poster.
1: Oh, okay.
3: And the one guy just cannot figure it out. He cannot see it at all. But it's
2: the old 3D where you had to stare at that poster and the image would come forth.
0: Sure.
1: I have not seen Mallrats.
3: That's
0: Kevin
1: Smith, right?
0: Yeah, Kevin Smith.
1: Yeah.
0: It's been a while.
1: Is Jason Mewes in that one as well?
3: Does he show up?
1: I think
0: this isn't a Silent Bob film. This is...
3: Yeah. I can't remember if he shows up or not.
2: Yeah. But Ben Affleck is in it.
1: Oh, yeah. And they're all big...
2: kind of debut.
1: Big buddies.
2: Yeah.
3: Remember Jason Lee, the great Michael Rooker?
1: Oh, yeah. He's good.
3: Mm-hmm.
1: He was in Scanners. Remember Scanners?
3: I love Scanners.
1: You think so...
0: Your brain would explode or something?
1: That's right. Your head would explode. Let's say you're in a meeting and someone's not making any sense and making you unhappy. You just sit there and concentrate and their head explodes.
3: I remember being a kid and the first head explosion, I went, they just blew that guy's head up. Like the practical effects are insane.
0: Okay, I have never seen that film. I just guess that's what that was.
1: I can understand, but I don't know. He must have just wanted to be in the movie so bad.
3: You're right.
1: That he had, explode my head. That's fine with me. I don't care. Let's see, what else is coming up? Oh, Major League Baseball, we had inductees in the Hall of Fame. I wasn't even on the final ballot. Of course, that's because I couldn't hit the curveball when I was a kid.
3: I know, but there are other reasons that you should be in there.
1: I couldn't hit the fastball. Or a slow ball. I had trouble hitting.
2: How about the slider?
1: Nope, couldn't get the slider. And I had trouble fielding.
3: What about a changeup?
1: No. Changeup, I'd give a ride.
3: Knuckleball.
1: Give him a ride, man. I was a wiffle ball guy. The wiffle ball.
3: Then you have to be able to hit everything.
1: Yeah. Oh, yeah.
4: That's fun.
0: You do not get the respect you deserve, Mr. McGee.
1: Thank you. I should be in all the Hall of Fame.
0: Yes.
4: Specifically one, definitely. Oh, yeah.
1: Anyway, Puerto Rico and Curacao represented at the Major League Baseball Hall of Fame induction ceremony. WNBA All-Star Game yesterday. And they had two captains. It wasn't East versus West, anything like that. It was Team Coop after Cynthia Cooper and Team Witherspoon, named after Teresa Witherspoon.
0: Oh, I thought it was Reese.
1: And cut that out. Caitlin Clark had 27 points, and Team Spoon defeated Team Coop 129-122. They had a record crowd at the United Center in Chicago.
3: Nice. Good
0: for them.
1: How about that? Jonquel Jones, your MVP of that. Let's see. The Brickyard, Corey Heim passed team co-owner Denny Hamlin.
0: Uh-oh.
1: We're going to have a meeting after the race. And Corey beat his boss at the Brickyard 400. LeBron has decided where he's going to play the WNBA.
3: Oh, he has.
1: He has.
3: Or in the NBA. NBA.
1: And, did I say WNBA?
0: Oh, wouldn't that be great?
1: He would dominate. And he says this is his last decision, so to speak. Remember the phrase, I decided to take my skills to South Beach. Well, it's not that. It's not Miami this time. And a couple of football players trouble with the law, kids. So yeah. We'll, I'll give you a hint. One of them is.
5: He's down, Jim. Jim. Oh my gosh!
3: Did Tony Romo witness something?
1: Yeah, he had it right. It's almost as
4: cop's flashlight.
1: The cop was right in front of him. Yeah.
3: Oh boy.
0: Oh, Jim.
3: These cops are tight, Jim.
1: So what else is coming up in news, Christy?
0: Well, coming up in news, we're going to talk about Comic-Con over the weekend because a couple of big things came out of that. Anybody see The Odyssey yet?
3: No, I haven't seen it yet.
1: Boy,
3: no.
1: I feel like I need to go actually read the book again because really? I understand the bottom line is he just wants to go home, I guess, which I'm a fan of. But there's also the sirens and all sorts of them. Yeah. Side stories,
3: ton of adventures on that journey.
1: Lots of adventures. I don't normally go for the helmet that covers the nose.
0: Oh, you don't like that look?
1: I don't like that. If you're going to wear a helmet,
3: or expose your bridge.
1: Yes, or don't wear a helmet. You know, don't mess around.
0: Did they think that keeping their nose covered would help in some way?
3: Maybe it did.
1: Maybe it was.
4: Oh, so definitely
1: sort of
4: did help in some way.
1: Evil spirit.
0: I don't know.
1: I think they thought then if you sneeze, your soul could escape out your nose. Some of what I said is absolutely the truth.
3: That's true.
0: Well, The Odyssey did very well. I have not. I want to. IMAX theaters, a lot of them are extending the run. Yeah. It's become so popular.
1: Everything I've seen, all the reviews, life-changing movie is what they're saying.
0: Life-changing.
1: That's what they're saying. It's unbelievable.
0: That's interesting.
1: I just watched Interstellar again over the weekend. Cried my sad little eyes out.
4: Oh, that's a good one.
1: Boy, I love that movie. Love that movie, Jeff.
2: Never seen it.
4: Wonderful.
3: It's a good one.
1: It's a pretty good one.
2: Well,
1: oh, yeah.
0: How was your week, Jeff?
1: Yeah, you were at the lake. Abandoned us for a week. What's going on?
2: Oh, yeah, it was great. Hanging with my kids and their friends.
1: An incident?
2: We had one girl shave her head and her eyebrows off, but other than that.
4: That's always good.
0: On a dare?
2: No, just for fun.
1: Please tell me it was her choice, right?
2: Yeah, it was her choice. She wanted to do it.
0: Okay.
2: By all means, I couldn't make eye contact with her for the rest of the week. There's something weird about no brows.
1: No eyebrows. It's just, it was
4: the whole head, too. The whole head?
2: The whole head.
1: It was a trend on the socials at one point.
0: Yeah,
1: just take a trimmer and just... Mm-hmm.
2: And then I got to hang out with Timmy Two Cokes. My daughter's boyfriend.
0: Oh, yeah. How'd you
1: and
0: Jimmy
1: get along? He's the one who comes over and just gets into your fridge.
2: He loves it.
1: Asking.
2: Oh, yeah. Yeah. Well, he is welcome to as many Cokes as he wants at my house.
1: Oh, okay.
2: Yeah. His family listens. So,
1: all right.
2: I welcome him. Yeah. It's good times.
0: Did you limit him to 2 Cokes a day?
2: No. Oh, no. No. Vacation. Have as many Cokes a day as you want. All your kids.
0: Yeah.
2: Have a shake and a Coke at the restaurant.
3: Heck yeah.
2: Yeah.
1: Get both.
0: Who's paying?
1: Have a banana split.
0: Uncle Jeff.
2: Well, I'm doing a couple shows coming up.
1: A couple shows coming up. You never know, huh?
2: Yeah. Pay off.
1: Do you ever get tipped, Jeff, at these shows? Somebody come out to you, here's a Finsky.
2: No, but my girlfriend did have someone come up and hand her $100 and said, take that guy out and get him a steak.
1: Well, that's nice.
0: That is nice.
2: Yeah.
1: That's a thank you in the form of dollars. Yeah. Very nice.
0: Speaking of dollars.
1: Dollars, that's right.
0: High prices are here to stay. 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

0: News. I'm Sherry Preston. Witnesses described the scene and the victims after last night's shooting at a food festival in downtown Seattle.
1: There was this guy shot in the leg. One female was surrounded by people helping her out. Another one was doing CPR. People were grabbing people, chairs to help them put them up, sit him up.
0: Three people were killed, four hurt, including a toddler. One suspect in custody in the mass shooting. Police are still looking for more who might have been involved. Genevieve became a Category 5 hurricane early this morning, the first in the East Pacific region in 2 years. Forecasters say it's expected to stay far out to sea on a course roughly parallel with the Mexican coast. French President Emmanuel Macron has called a crisis meeting today, focusing on monster uncontrolled wildfires that have forced more than 250,000 people to flee their homes in the Bordeaux region. The suspect in the deadly Berlin Pride attack

0: Com.
1: I left one person dead and 29 hurt, was shot and killed by police during a confrontation in a suburb of the city Sunday. This is ABC News.
2: I'm Jeff Nally on the Cromwell Ag Radio Network. Wheat for September delivery yesterday fell 1.6%, 6.94 to half a bushel at the Board of Trade, giving back some of the gains seen earlier in the week. That in response to an escalated Russia and Ukraine war. Corn for December delivery rose 0.4% at 486.75. November soybeans rose 0.2% at 12.41 a bushel. Chicago Board of Trade grain futures started the day higher, but then reduced the size of that move. Geopolitical factors remain a risk point for grain prices. Some traders saw the week's rally as overplayed. Market's getting a bit top-heavy, though, and more susceptible to profit-taking, according to Carl Setzer of Consensus Ag Consulting. Hotter and drier weather in the Corn Belt, particularly the U.S. Plains, squeezing limited soil moisture out of the region's fields, stressing the health of the growing row crop. The central U.S. forecast is adverse, said Daniel Flynn of Price Futures Group. A prolonged period of rapid net soil moisture loss lies ahead. That's why even though all three row crops were seen as heavily bought by traders, corn and soy still found some support in the market yesterday. Ongoing circumstances in the Russia, Ukraine, and U.S.-Iran conflicts, another reason all three row crops were higher, crude and above $100 a barrel. I'm Jeff Nally. Brought to you by Poinsett Rice and Grain. 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
4: Jeff Plant, there's Josh Arnold.
5: Hello.
4: There's Jeff Oske.
6: Hey, man.
4: Ace Cosby.
7: Hello.
4: And time for our listener emails. This is from a gentleman in Monticello, Indiana, or Monticello, Indiana?
8: Monticello.
4: What about Thomas Jefferson's place?
8: Monticello.
4: Monticello? Sounds
5: that's confusing.
4: All right. Dear people, I got to see the Wienermobile in the wild on Saturday on 39 South, just south of Frankfort, Indiana. They were having their hot dog festival. Get it? Frankfort?
8: Wienermobile.
4: Frankfurters?
8: Uh-huh.
4: I know this sounds weird, but I was genuinely excited, and part of it was my joy in being able to tell you guys I saw the Wienermobile. Well, thank you, JP. We appreciate that. Let's see. This weekend, we were listening to the radio, and Sugar Sugar by the Archies came on. I, being the loyal listener that I am, dutifully sang along, shouting the words, "You are my candy whore." My wife was less than amused.
9: Those aren't the lyrics.
6: Chick McGee changed them years ago.
4: Yeah, changed the lyrics. You got to get on board.
9: I'm sorry.
4: Jeff, you should have sang that for the kids at the lake this weekend, the past week.
9: You are my candy whore.
4: Yes, that's good. Yeah, I like See, that. Is that right. Fun?
9: Yeah.
4: That's Brian. You got anybody got a letter over there? No?
8: All right. Well, you know, last couple of weeks we've been talking about binoculars, and now you have to have them at the lake.
4: Tom's contention is everybody who has a lake house keeps binoculars by a window.
8: Well, this is from Chris, and actually this is binoculars for the win. Apparently, in Spring Lake, Michigan, at an annual friends gathering, his neighbor, an older woman, apparently knocked on his door and said, "Bob has fallen." And he said, "What do you mean?" And she said, "I looked across the lake and I saw Bob had fallen on his deck. He was an 86-year-old gentleman.
4: Oh.
8: Had she not had her binoculars, they would not have gone over there and saved Bob."
4: No kidding.
8: Yeah. So see, binoculars come in handy at the lake. Checking on your neighbors.
4: You know what that is? That's heartwarming.
8: Yeah.
4: Even though she sounds a little nosy, that's...
9: yeah.
8: A Gladys Kravitz-y.
4: Yeah.
8: By the way, Bob is okay.
4: Bob is okay.
8: Yes.
4: Well, there you go.
8: He's fine from his fall. Yeah.
4: Let's see. This is from Zach. Dear Bob and Tom Show, I've become a full-time rural mail carrier after being part-time for 9 years. I listen to the show every day when I'm out delivering. There have been many times I've had to pull over and stop due to hard laughing. Thank you for all making my workday that much better. P.S. I would request my favorite Pat Godwin song, except he can't perform it right now, I'm sure, and I don't think he'd want to anyways. I don't want to say the title, but it does sound a lot like The Wreck of the Edmund Fitzgerald.
5: How could that be their favorite?
4: Well, people like the... The Rectum of Ella Fitzgerald?
8: Is that the name of the song, actually?
5: Apparently. I don't know. I did it as a one-off. Now I've done it 800 times.
8: That was your Stairway to Heaven.
4: That and Coke in the Boat, right?
5: Oh, boy, it's huge out there.
4: Everybody loves Coke in the Boat. Major League Baseball, let's go there. From Cooperstown, Puerto Rico, or is it Coopatown?
5: It's Coopatown.
4: It's saying Coopatown. Puerto Rico and Curacao, maybe itty-bitty islands, but the support they showed, massive yesterday at the induction ceremony. Center fielders Carlos Beltran and Andrew Jones with a U inducted into the Baseball Hall of Fame yesterday. Both joined second baseman Jeff Kent as the newest members before an estimated crowd of about 15,000 at the Sports Center in Cooperstown. 57 other Hall of Famers on stage, and they showed video of this, their induction ceremonies. It was all very nice.
6: But Jeff
4: Jeff Kent from the Giants.
6: We're all

0: the Kents there?
1: Martha Kent? Clark Kent?
0: Connie Kent?
1: Connie Kent?
2: Who's Connie Kent?
3: Well, you don't know Connie?
2: I don't know Connie.
1: Helen
0: Kent? She's a Kent.
1: Kent?
0: Yeah.
1: Helen Kent?
0: Now, was Connie born a Kent, or was that her married name?
3: Oh, she turned into a Kent.
2: Oh, gotcha.
1: I think her maiden name was Kant.
0: So she went from Kant to Kent?
1: Yeah. So it was...
0: You can't go from Kant to Kent.
1: Martha Kant Kent is her full name.
0: What you're witnessing, ladies and gentlemen. Man on a tightrope.
1: I'm trying not to fall into the crowd. Okay. I couldn't find Curacao with a globe. And I kind of sort of know
3: gorgeous.
1: Where Puerto Rico is.
2: Have you been there?
3: Yeah.
1: Oh, no kidding. You have
2: is it
1: a place
2: one of those
1: there.
2: Islands?
0: It's in Japan, isn't it?
3: It's right. Yeah.
1: That's what I said.
3: I'll say it again.
2: Is it an island or a city?
3: An island.
1: It's an island. It's our own island.
3: It's in the Bahamas, the Caribbean, I think.
1: Is that right?
2: Mm.
3: The cruise ships went there. But seriously, it's gorgeous.
1: Now, I understand if you're in the Caribbean, you pronounce it Caribbean. But if you're going to the Caribbean, you say Caribbean.
3: If you're Billy Ocean, you say Caribbean.
0: Yeah.
1: Caribbean Queen.
3: Yeah. He says Caribbean.
1: Is there a better song than Caribbean Queen?
3: Yes.
1: Billy Ocean.
0: There are. It is good.
3: It's good, but there are
0: It many. Is very good.
1: So I don't think so.
0: But there
1: I
0: are
1: think Billy Ocean is the
0: 5,000 songs
3: that are better than
1: Billy Ocean doesn't give the credit he deserves. Wonderful song.
0: I mean, didn't he also do Get Out of My Dreams and Into My Car?
3: Oh.
0: Now, beep, beep, yeah.
1: Now,
3: that's
1: that
3: awesome.
1: One seemed a little forced. Yeah. But not this one.
3: Caribbean.
0: Yeah.
3: They're sharing the same dream, chick.
1: Okay, wait a minute. Let's hear it.
2: Okay.
1: Listen very carefully again.
2: Caribbean.
1: I'll be damned.
3: Caribbean. Yeah, a lot of them.
0: You guys know Caribou Coffee?
3: Yeah, of course.
0: Yep, every time I see one, I go, Caribou Dream. And no one likes it.
3: They don't laugh.
0: No, I never get anything.
1: Do you do it to the barista there in the Caribou Comp? Do they call
0: it? One
1: barista?
0: Time, the biggest swing I took on that was, I said, I love this Caribou coffee. And she goes, oh, thank you. And I go, I don't take mine black. I like mine with Caribou cream.
1: Oh. Yeah.
3: Could I have some room for Caribou cream?
0: She hated it. She didn't hate it. She just didn't know what to do.
3: It's funny.
2: She probably had never heard the song.
0: No idea. Yeah.
1: Now, Billy Ocean was right there.
0: It was a busy airport. There was no reason for me to slow her up.
1: People are trying to make their flights.
3: Did he have did Billy have two hits and out with him?
1: I think so. Yeah, but he was right there at the start of MTV, man.
3: Oh, that's right.
0: I want to say he... Oh, no, that wasn't him. What I was about to say was he did a song for that Michael Douglas, Kathleen Turner franchise.
1: Oh, Romancing the Roses. Maybe.
0: Yeah, either Jewel of the Nile or Romancing the Stone. But
1: maybe. Or was that Michael McDonald?
0: I can't remember. I forget.
1: Oh, Michael McDonald was the cop movie with Billy Crystal and...
0: Oh, Running Scared.
1: Gregory Hines, yeah. Do we have Get Out of My Dreams and Into My Car?
3: We have a copy left in the back, yeah.
1: I think that really shows his range.
3: Oh, boy. Yeah. Into my car. Just get in my car. Get out of my dreams.
0: Was he part of a band before going solo?
1: I don't think so.
0: Hmm.
1: I know.
0: It wasn't like a Commodore or something.
1: And this might shock you. I don't think Ocean is his real last name.
2: No?
3: Really?
1: I don't think so.
0: What about Frank Ocean? Is that his real last name?
2: Are they
1: Frank
2: brothers?
1: Ocean. Yeah, they are brothers, actually.
0: Well, let's not. They're not.
1: They have the same father. Oh, there's Frank Ocean fan clubs out there. I can feel them. Elsewhere in sports. Weren't you wondering,
2: Billy
1: Jeff?
2: Billy Ocean's still with us.
1: Is he?
2: Yeah. 76 years old. He's got the dreads.
1: 76 years old.
3: Where's he from? Trinidad? I'm going to guess Trinidad.
1: He looks Trinidadian.
3: Yeah, he does.
2: He is a Trinidadian British singer. Yes.
3: Wow. That's a pretty good guess.
1: Pat. How'd you know that?
3: Well, I've been down there a lot. I know the patois, the local patois.
1: You think they got, I'm your Trinidadian?
0: Oh, he did do that song from it's When the Going Gets Tough, the Tough Get Going.
1: Oh, yeah. Ah. When the going gets tough.
0: Yeah.
3: I don't know that one.
1: The tough get going. Yeah.
2: Looks like he still might be out there touring, too. Well, but you have to go to the UK to see him.
1: You know what? A bargain at half the price. I'd have to. Or twice the price.
4: They have RibFest in the UK.
1: That was an insult, wasn't it?
0: Yeah.
1: Billy Ocean.
0: Yeah.
1: How dare you? The 2026 WNBA All-Star Game yesterday at the United Center in Chicago. Jonquel Jones, your MVP and Team Spoon.

0: Moon, beating Team Coop 129-122. Jonquel Jones, the Liberty center, 22 points, 13 rebounds, 8 assists. Let's see. Also, Caitlin Clark had 17 points. GM Cynthia Cooper and Captain Paige Becker saw Team Coop make the game close a couple times, but they could not overcome Team. Yeah, they do that in the NBA too. They like Team Magic or stuff like that. Corey Heim passed Team co-owner Denny Hamlin on the final restart on Sunday.
1: Hey, Corey, can I talk to you for a second?
0: Can I meet you over by the water fountain?
1: What's the one rule we don't do? we don't lap the boss. That's right,
0: I'm sorry, what? Lap the boss.
2: Let the boss win at all costs.
0: Here's something interesting. Kyle Shanahan, coach of the 49ers, on the practice field yesterday. Not interesting, you say? Well, not quite 2 weeks ago, Shanahan involved in a car accident, left him with a concussion and a couple of broken ribs.
2: Ooh.
0: Shanahan made a cameo with the practice. The Niners start preparation for the 26th season. So, as I've called him for many years, the petulant child of Mike Shanahan is up and out of the car, and he's okay. And LeBron James, this is the announcement, and he says this is his final decision. Meaning he's not going to go anywhere else. He's going to retire when he's done with the 76ers. That's right. LeBron James will be a Philadelphia 76er in the upcoming season. He's the NBA's all-time leading scorer. And according to ESPN, LeBron, 41 years old, took a pay cut, but you can't shake your head no at $8 million for the two-year contract.
1: No?
0: You know, a million's a million, right? Right,
2: yeah.
0: Jeff?
2: Yeah.
1: Was there any time in your life where you could have eaten a 76-ounce steak?
3: Has that been done? That's a lot, isn't it?
0: I don't remember the place
1: in Amarillo. I don't remember how big that steak
0: is. I'm going to say yes. I've always been intrigued.
1: Yeah.
0: There's another one where you eat two, I think it's cheeseburgers and onion rings.
1: Oh, one of those food challenges?
0: Yeah. It's a platter. Boy. And if you finish it, you like $100 and you get the meal for free.
2: The Big Texan is a 72 ounce steak.
1: Okay. So not quite 76.
2: Not quite.
0: Well, but 76 would leave them oohing an eye.
1: Yeah. Yeah, you're right.
0: And I understand as the winner is announced for eating the 72 ounce steak, the Big Texan. Billy Ocean song.
4: Get out of my dreams.
0: Get out of my dreams and get into my car. He did have a formula, didn't he?
1: Yes. Oh, yeah. He nailed this equation.
0: Into my car.
1: The only in anybody else's hands, beep, beep, that would have a creepy.
0: Oh, yeah.
3: Well, it's still a little creepy.
2: Of course it's creepy.
3: Get out of my dreams and let's go on a date or go to a restaurant.
0: Well, yeah,
3: maybe.
0: But
1: not even that. Yeah, you're right. Yeah.
3: Not just get in my car.
2: Yeah.
3: Where are we going? You're kidnapping me.
0: This feels like a kidnap.
1: I can't help that you dreamt about me. And now you want to steal me?
0: Oh, it's not a kidnap. It's an actual song. Come on.
4: Out of my dreams.
0: Shut up. Get into my car.
3: Go for a nice walk, maybe.
1: Yeah, but a cup of coffee. Yeah.
2: Thank you.
0: May I hold your hand?
3: Get into my car,
1: Christy. What's the biggest steak you've had? You think?
2: 8 ounces.
1: Never hit that 12 mark.
2: No, I don't think so.
0: You always order the little petite
2: filet,
0: the Barbie filet. Yeah,
2: they could only make a 4 ounce. That'd be perfect.
5: I had a 36 one.
1: Yeah, 36.
3: Where's the big tomahawk weigh? Are they huge?
1: And that counts. The bone counts, doesn't it?
3: Yeah. Oh, yeah.
1: Which
3: the bone counts. Hey, get into my car.
0: Something. Let me tell you something. The bone always counts.
1: Okay? We're trying to have a real conversation.
0: I'm sorry.
2: I mean, that steak is ridiculous.
1: That's the 72?
2: Yeah.
1: Well, I almost did it.
0: Is that two steaks? Really?
3: It looks
1: because
3: two.
1: And I knew that I wouldn't finish it, but I thought we were with people when I worked with Rawlings, and it was an expense report. And,
0: right.
1: And they were like, yeah, you should do it. But then I found out they put you on a stage.
2: Oh. Right.
6: Up above everyone, yeah, right?
1: And I went, I'm not doing that.
2: And they start a timer, according to this, right? You only have a certain amount of time. But they allow you to cut up your steak before the timer starts.
1: Oh, that's not fair.
2: That's what it says here, though.
0: But that's got to add to your anxiety, being up on a stage.
2: Right?
0: And then you've got the timer.

0: You've got 72 ounces of meat.
1: You will be disqualified if anyone assists you in cutting, preparing, or eating of your meal. This is your contest, not your buddy's.
0: And I think the baked potato and rolls, and I think those are included. You got to eat those too.
2: I think so.
0: I could never do
1: that. You don't have to eat the fat. But we will judge this.
0: The fat's best part. Yes, the fat's the best part.
1: You like the fat?
2: Whatever cut that Ace ate, there was plenty of fat on that.
0: Absolutely. Yeah.
1: Should you become ill, the contest is over. You lose.
0: Vomiting live on stage.
2: How about that?
0: What is this, a rock concert?
1: If you fail to complete the challenge, you must pay the full $72.
2: Yeah.
1: Well, yeah.
0: All right. Buck an ounce. That's not bad.
2: Yeah, that's not bad.
3: That's a good price for a steak.
0: Damn right.
1: 72 ounces.
2: Although, can a 72-ounce steak be good the whole way through? Like, it's some of that cut is going to be a little rough.
0: Real chewy.
1: Yeah.
0: Is it all just one steak, or is it one steak piled up on another steak?
1: No, it looks like one steak, but maybe. What do you think the percentage of winners would be in this contest?
2: Less than 10%.
0: I'm going to say 3%.
3: 25%.
1: 12%.
2: I was wrong. I said less than 10.
1: There have been 99,208 attempts and 10,631 winners.
2: Oh, can you imagine?
0: Remember when Homer went to the all-you-can-eat seafood bar at the Captain Seafood Restaurant?
2: Yes.
0: And he just kept eating him.
2: Sir, please don't take the steam tray.
0: He's neither man nor beast. Get him out of here.
2: Come see Bottomless Pete. He became an attraction, and then they asked him to leave, and he sued.
0: Bottomless Pete. It says... All you can eat.
2: Mr. Simpson.
0: Done.
2: This is the most blatant case of false advertising since my lawsuit against the Never-Ending Story.
0: That's a great line.
1: Are you fans of All You Can Eat?
2: Yeah, I do like some. Yeah. I've become less so in my
0: more mature years. The Brazilian steakhouse?
1: Fogo.
2: Because the quality is there.
0: Those are
2: amazing.
0: Like a super duper salad bar. Sure.
3: We did All You Can Eat sushi. And
0: no kidding.
3: Last week, and man, I ate it all.
0: No kidding.
2: And they make you most all you can eat sushi places. You pay extra for what you don't finish.
3: Oh no, there was not a speck left.
2: Nice.
3: I even poured the soy sauce plate with the wasabi into my mouth.
0: Wow, that's
4: crazy! Oh,
3: I love it.
0: You know we have a champion eater on our staff, Joey Chestnut, world renowned champion eater. He says shrimp is the easiest thing to eat the most of because it digests so quick.
3: Mm-hmm.
0: Right down the old gullet.
1: I had a lot of shrimp over the weekend. Yeah.
4: But not that sauce. That's,
1: oh,
4: that's,
1: you don't like the cocktail sauce?
0: I love it.
1: Oh, I do too.
0: But I don't like it real spicy.
4: You don't?
1: Oh.
0: It's too spicy.
3: Is it too spicy? Chicky?
0: It reflects on me as a man. I know. I'm sorry. Let me tell you something about NHTSA. When you speed while driving, hey, slow down. There's an idea. Because if you're speeding, you have less time to react to whatever comes across your path. Let's say a sharp turn could take you by surprise. Another car could pop out of nowhere. A truck brake suddenly. A cyclist could enter the road ahead. Or a pedestrian could be walking their puppy dog. At your foot on the gas might lead to a big time problem. You may not think any of these things could happen to you, but you won't see them coming until they happen. And that's too late. When you're speeding, you don't have time to course correct. You don't have time to stop. It only takes an instant for disaster to strike. The speed limit isn't just there to protect you. It's there to protect your passengers, other drivers, cyclists, pedestrians, and everyone sharing the road. So slow down, obey the law, and help keep everyone around you safe. 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This announcement paid for by NHTSA. We'll be back with more sports and news. We're in the O'Reilly Auto Parts studios. 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
4: Hello.
3: There's Pat Godwin.
5: Hey, Chick.
3: And I saw Pat. We got a big surprise for you coming up. There's Josh Arnold.
5: Hi.
3: Jeff Oskey.
5: Yes.
3: And Ace Cosby.
5: Good
3: now.
5: Pat,
3: I don't want to force you to do anything you don't want to do, but a listener from our email just for you. Dear Bob and Tom Show, specifically Pat, I'm a full-time rural mail carrier, being part-time for 9 years. I listen to your show every day. I'd like to request my favorite song by, yes, Pat Godwin. I know it might be a little much for him to perform it right now with his shoulder and all.
5: Yeah, it hurts.
3: But I'll give you a hint. It sounds an awful lot, a lot like The Wreck of the Edmund Fitzgerald.
5: And that's their favorite song.
3: That's their favorite song. That's... Zach. Mm.
5: Christy, this is your least favorite.
4: My least
5: right?
4: favorite, yes. Absolutely.
5: And we've all heard it a lot, but this is a fan requesting, and it's my first. Let's see how that shoulder feels. You know what? It hurts, Jeff. It hurts a little bit.
6: Oh, it looks like it hurts.
5: I play with pain.
3: That's right.
6: Oh, this is a mistake. He's grabbing his guitar.
3: There it is. Man. Look at that.
6: Oh, man, he just exclaimed.

0: Boy, it's nice to see you play guitar again.
1: Good old Gordon.
0: So nice.
2: Yeah, no, I
3: a little.
1: Get in there. I sat down, baby.
2: Get a second surgery because you played the rectum of Ella Fitzgerald.
0: Yeah, wrecked your arm. Again.
1: How would you like to explain that to your doctor? My goodness. Another email, dear Bob and Tom Show. You guys are amazing. This one is for Josh.
4: Hi.
1: Every year, the Des Moines Register hosts a week-long bike ride across Iowa. 15,000 to 20,000 people ride bikes 70 plus miles a day.
4: That's fun.
1: This year, Denny Davis, he rode the entire 70 plus miles on a penny farthing.
4: Oh, nice.
1: To help spread awareness for autism. I thought you might enjoy this story. Keep up the great work, Josh. Good luck to the rest of you.
0: Oh, well.
3: What's that all about?
1: All right.
0: Penny farthings only have one speed, right?
2: I don't know.
0: I don't think they have a...
2: They can't really change gears.
0: That would be so hard.
2: A friend sent me a photo that of one for sale. Would you be interested? I said, how much? And it was over $1,000.
1: Whoa.
2: And it was super old. Like more of a, this is the kind of thing you would hang on a wall type.
0: Rather than actually ride.
2: And so...
1: This is from Dave in Northern Iowa. And... We've talked about this before. The guy who thought he invented the end-all, be-all, the guy who invented Velcro shoes.
0: Sure.
1: He was certain that
2: yeah.
1: he was going to own.

0: Millions and millions of dollars was going to start rolling.
1: Why would anyone use laces ever again?
0: And then the guy who invented the penny farthing, but then he saw the bicycle with two of the same size wheels, and he thought, how stupid have I been? That'd be tough.
1: Yeah.
0: Yeah, and you can't, there must be a trick to getting on without having to drive to a loading dock, and then
2: right. There has to be, right? There.
0: I think you, yeah,
2: climb up the back or something?
0: You put your foot on the pedal and then run. And
1: there are videos of are people there pegs? Getting off.
0: Yeah.
1: Yeah. Yeah. Yeah. They kind of do come up from the behind it and
0: yeah.
2: catapult themselves onto weird. It.
0: You know, Chrissy, they come up behind you. hey, I got a World Cup story for you. Remember the World Cup?
2: Oh, I loved the World
0: Cup. We all had World Cup fever there for a magical month. Los Palacios y Villafranca. That's the hometown of Fabian Ruiz and Gavi. He goes by one name, Gavi. They helped Spain win the World Cup, and they were awarded after they got home, their award ceremony. They were given their weight in tomatoes.
1: No kidding. Huh.
0: They're midfielders. They participated in a ceremony last week at the town hall in the Spanish province of Seville.
1: Oh, where the barber comes from.
0: That's exactly right. Now, they're known for many things, but tomatoes and, of course, the barber of Seville. It says here, Seville is also more famously known for tomato production.
2: I did not know that. I think they're wrong.
0: I think you're real wrong on that. Barber of Seville.
2: Da-da-da. Oh, yeah, good tomatoes lesson.
0: Yeah, hey, Elmer Fudd. Barber of Seville.
1: I am D-Bob.
0: Seville. So, soccer players, probably 160, 180, 180 pounds in tomatoes.
1: Wow.
2: They're going to spoil before you could eat them all.
0: I do like a good tomato, though.
2: There, it's the time right now.
0: Is it season. Really?
2: Oh, they're had a season? Great one yesterday. Yeah. We had bacon, lettuce, and tomato sandwiches for dinner.
1: Oh, wonderful
2: and
1: choice.
2: And corn on the cob. Can Does I, it get any better than gonna, that?
3: That's my favorite.
0: Can I guess you didn't have the bacon?
2: I had the bacon.
0: Honestly?
2: I had the lettuce, and I had the toast, but no tomato or mayonnaise.
3: I thought you loved tomatoes.
0: Why not?
2: I don't like tomatoes on a sandwich. I like tomatoes like on a caprese
1: oh
2: sandwich.
1: Oh my God.
0: Yeah.
1: That was clickbait what you just did. The tomatoes this year are great. Yeah. Right now they're perfect.
0: Yeah.
1: We had BLTs last night.
0: Yeah.
1: No tomato.
2: I mean, that's insane.
0: You should see these tomatoes now.
2: But I had a caprese salad, so that was where I ate
1: with
2: tomatoes.
1: The BLT?
2: Yes.
1: Gotcha.
0: So you didn't want to OD on tomatoes?
2: No, I didn't want to put it on my sandwich.
1: You don't like what it does to the bread?
2: I don't know. I just, do you know what? I don't think I honestly have ever had a tomato on a sandwich.
1: Oh, okay.
2: So maybe I should
3: try. But you love tomatoes.
4: Never? Like not on a burger?
2: No.
4: Like that?
0: What? Well, you are an enigma wrapped
2: in a
0: riddle.
2: I only started liking tomatoes when I found out about that salad.
3: Oh, that is a good salad.
2: Yeah. Mm.
0: I do like caprese.
2: Yeah, that's pretty good.
0: Coming up in sports, we've got Cowboys quarterback Tony
2: Romo.
0: Fry
2: your bacon or bake it?
0: I bake my bacon.
2: I bake my bacon.
0: Like 365 for a half hour.
2: I went 400 for about 20 minutes.
0: No splatter. Yeah.
2: Way to go.
1: Yeah.
2: You air fry?
0: Well, I told
1: you. No, I bake.
0: My grill, it's a brand new grill. It might as well be. I got a griddle.
2: Oh.
0: A flat griddle for my grill. Installed that, baby. New flavor bars. Bang, bang.
4: Oh, are you doing the bacon on the griddle?
0: Not yet, but I could.
4: Oh.
2: What are flavor bars?
4: You will
0: bacon
4: enjoy that.
0: And eggs. There are flavor bars down underneath your...
2: That make it smell grill. Or taste like apple
0: maybe,
2: wood
0: maybe.
2: Or...
0: What, okay. Whatever you like.
2: Oh.
1: Cotton candy.
0: Cotton candy. I think I put clean linen.
2: Oh, did you?
1: Oh, yeah. That's nice.
0: That helps. It helps.
1: Is somebody doing laundry? No, chick's grilling.
0: I'm grilling out. How about that? A little rose?
2: Nice.
0: Tony Romo in the news and more sharks and a Polish man makes the news.
1: Oh.
2: A Polish man.
0: We'll come right
1: back. It's Shark Week on Discovery Channel.
0: Yes, it is. And we don't mean... The ladies cycle.
2: No, of course not. No.
0: It's actually Shark Week.
1: Yeah.
0: This is the O'Reilly Auto Parts Studios. We'll be right back. This is the Bob and Tom Show.
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0: ABC News, I'm Sherry Preston. A food festival turning to terror in Seattle after police say two people started shooting at each other. Roberto Ramirez was there and heard it.
1: We suddenly heard some firecrackers, what I thought were firecrackers, and people started yelling, shooter, shooter, and there was like an stampede of people just running, knocking down a lot of products from the vendors.
0: Three people were killed, four more hurt, including a two-year-old boy. One suspect is in custody. Police are looking for a second. France's president holding a crisis meeting today with wildfires raging through part of his country. Flames in the southwestern part of France have burned through an area about four times the size of Paris. Ukraine's president will meet with the new British prime minister today. It's the first visit by a foreign leader for new British prime minister Andy Burnham. The pause of the war with Iran holding for now. The U.S. and Iran holding off on any new attacks for a second straight day on Sunday. This is ABC News.
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5: Maybe we could talk him into it. He's playing injured, so he's got his shoulder on ice right now.
6: I hope your doctor wasn't listening. Yeah.
7: I have my appointment today. I hope he's listening.
5: There's Josh Arnold.
8: Hi.
5: There's Jeff Oskey.
9: Hi.
5: Sitting in Tom's seat, there's Ace Cosby.
10: Hello.
5: I'm Chick. Hello, hello, hello. And
9: Christy and I get to eat Lee's recipe, famous recipe chicken today.
6: Yes, we do.
5: Are you kidding?
6: Nope.
9: Not at all,
6: no.
9: My friend.
6: No.
9: It's good.
6: I'm having the chicken pot pie. I don't know about the
9: I'm having the everything.
5: You know who? Guest comedian appearances on the Bob and Tom Show are sponsored by Lee's Famous Recipe Chicken.
6: Mm.
5: Famous for a reason.
6: Yes.
5: And they're proud sponsors. Well, they're not proud sponsors. They're sponsors of the Greg Warren Report.
9: You guys are only allowed one piece of fried chicken. What cut are you getting?
6: Only one?
9: Only one.
10: Nice. Breast.
9: Ace goes thigh.
10: Breast. And, I want the big piece of chicken.
9: All right.
5: Big breast?
10: Oh, yeah.
6: I'm a kid. Drumstick.
9: I'm going drumstick, too.
7: Right. I'm drumstick, too, yeah.
5: I got to go drumstick and or thigh. Best of the bird.
7: Ugh. Man, it's delicious.
5: Thick thigh. Thick thighs save lives.
9: Nothing like biting into that drumstick.
7: Oh. Perfect size.
5: Don't you wave it around, make it a point? And another thing.
9: Yeah. Oh, yeah. Yeah.
5: That's right. You people.
9: And you. And you.
5: And you.
9: Okay. You boy with it.
5: I bought this. So you're going to hear what I got to say. Point, point, point with my drumstick.
9: I remember my dad, there was a restaurant. Oh, it was, I believe it was York Steakhouse.
5: Okay, yeah.
9: And I think that's a regional kind of Midwest type.
5: It was, it seemed like it was a tad bit better than Ponderosa Steakhouse.
9: Right, I right.
6: Think. Okay.
9: And they would serve half a chicken.
5: You
9: could get a half chicken, and it was as though they just sawed it right in half and put it on your plate. And I remember my dad ordered that, and we were all kind of, as kids, we were sort of fascinated that he was going to have, and he goes, man, I don't know if I should just cut this or how, and he goes, I'll just Henry VIII it. Yeah. And he just tore it apart with his hand.
5: Yes.
7: I love it.
9: And the phrase Henry VIII it is always stuck in my head.
5: Please tell me you and your brothers started chanting his name as he was eating the chicken.
9: We wanted to.
5: Yeah.
9: At home, we would have. But when we were out, in fact, my mom still brags that people, strangers would come up to us and just say, your sons are so well behaved.
10: My mother, that's a big thing for her. Oh, we would get compliments when it's like, oh, no, you got compliments because we would get beaten if we acted up.
9: What do you mean? We didn't have a choice not to behave.
10: Yeah, exactly.
9: that never even entered into our minds to misbehave in a restaurant.
5: No. You've heard the term. I will knock you into next week. Yeah.
9: But I guess people would see maybe two you know, a mom and a dad and four little, our younger boys walking to the restaurant go, well, this is going to be no peace.
5: Oh, hell's going to break.
9: And then when it was fine, they were just ecstatic.
10: We had to pull out our mom's chair for her. And so that always got, you got a good boy right there pulling out the chair for his mama.
9: You know what, though? That is very sweet.
10: Yeah. Well, no, we were forced to do it.
9: I know.
10: There was no sweetness to it.
6: Because now, do it as an adult?
10: Of course.
6: Good. Well, see, you learn something.
10: Yeah.
5: You know, forced sweetness is just as good as sweetness. People don't know, right?
10: Yeah.
5: This in the world of sports, CBS National Football League analyst and former Cowboy quarterback Tony Romo.
9: Yes?
5: Arrested last week on suspicion of operating a vehicle while under the influence.
6: Ooh.
5: A Milwaukee County Sheriff's Office, kind of close to where Tony grew up, actually, in suburban Milwaukee. The report says Tony performed poorly on field sobriety tests after getting stopped while driving south on I-43, sheriff's officials said. Romo, 46, taken into custody, booked, and released. He'll have to answer.
9: What did Romo say?
5: Well, Romo...
9: Romo say what?
5: Said...
8: Oh, no. He's down, Jim. Oh, my gosh. Yeah.
9: Sorry, sir. That is not the alphabet backwards.
6: Oh, no, Jim. Oh.
9: Is that his headshot?
7: Yeah. Yeah. Right. Yeah, no, that's not the headshot. Yeah. Sorry.
6: Yeah. Mugshot?
5: That's a mugshot.
10: Yeah. Romo should have said no-mo.
9: That's a buzzed... Mug. Yeah, I mean, isn't that, that's like if you took a picture of your friend.
7: That's the happy mugshot.
9: Yeah.
7: I got the sad one.
5: I have never had.
6: I've never had one.
5: A mugshot.
6: Knock on wood.
9: Yeah, same.
5: Knock wood.
6: Don't want another one.
5: I've gotten real.
6: Any of them.
5: Gotten real close.
9: Pat, in yours, are you holding up the strip of numbers?
7: No. That would have been good, though, like the Sinatra one.
9: Right. Yeah.
5: I must. Well, I think I have seen your mugshot.
7: Yes, I'm pretty sad.
9: You know, that Sinatra mugshot didn't do him, that didn't get in the way of him getting girls.
7: No.
6: Oh, no.
7: And this was for a pretty darn bad reason.
6: Girls like the bad boys. Have you not figured that out yet?
5: Man, how does that work?
6: I don't know. I wish
7: Well,
6: I
7: let
6: did.
7: Me tell you how it works.
5: I am such not a bad boy. I don't know.
9: Remember what Jess Hooker said Friday? You have to be a little mean to me.
5: Yeah, right. Emotionally, I can rip you apart, but I'm not. There it is.
7: Yeah, there you go.
5: There he is.
7: That is a bad.
9: What do you think you're looking at?
7: Man, my future.
5: Hey, Pat, you had to leave that up there, Jason. I'm going to take a picture of that and put it up on the old social here.
7: Yeah, that is
9: not a bad picture.
7: Well, I just had a haircut. I remember I had a haircut before I got loaded.
10: Do you know what T-shirt you're wearing?
7: I still have that T-shirt.
5: You went with the crew ringer.
7: No, it's an old Navy cheap T-shirt. Like a crew shirt.
6: Did it have anything printed on the front?
7: No. Like, okay. No, thank God.
5: That's very interesting.
7: Yeah, I'm just going, what?
9: That's a haunted man right there.
7: Yeah, what am I doing?
6: And did you have fun 2 hours before that?
7: No, it was not a fun day. It was a fight.
6: Sorry.
7: I was trying to get my stuff from my girlfriend back day, and I just drank.
6: Oh, sorry.
7: I did some day drinking. And then someone was driving me, though. I was not driving. I was a passenger.
6: Oh, that's correct. Yeah, I remember now.
5: Yeah. So he pulled the passenger over. And how did you get into trouble again?
7: Uh-huh. Well, he pulls into a McDonald's erratically. And the cops notice us. They're right there.
6: Uh-huh.
7: Like, he literally went over a thing. I'm going, dude, what are you doing?
9: Erratic.
7: And then all of a sudden, they were behind us. And I whispered to him. I said, hey, how many beers have you had? He goes, just three. I said, blow. Don't... But he said, oh, you're not supposed to blow. I said, and then the cop came up, so we had to shut up, right?
6: Yeah.
7: So then he went out of the car, and I could hear him go, I'm not going to, I refuse. And I got out and went, no, I got to help my friend. Hey, he's only had three. Let him blow. Get back in the car, sir, that kind of stuff. And I'm just trying to help my friend. I said, get back in the car. And, you know. And then he pulled, had his hand on his gun, and I said, what are you going to do, shoot me, Barney? And that's when all hell broke loose, and I was instantly handcuffed and went, oh, that was dumb.
6: How many beers had you had?
7: I was loaded.
10: Yeah, you didn't your eyes weren't going the same direction in that mugshot.
7: I was Jameson'd out. That was not a good day.
5: Boy, oh boy. If you'd have blown, it
9: way worse mugshots out there. Like
6: that wasn't bad.
7: I had a haircut. Like I would, it would have been much worse.
5: You do look freshly shorn.
7: Yeah,
5: that's right. Yeah,
7: my girlfriend at that time.
6: Which Kim was this?
7: That was Kim number 17. For those she was a hairstylist. So.
6: Oh, okay. Oh,
5: nice.
6: Nice.
7: She was very happy with that day. Yeah.
5: She ever sat on your lap and cut your hair?
7: She did, yeah.
5: Oh, yeah. You know what I mean.
7: Oh, I know exactly what you mean. Yeah. Oh.
5: Josh, I'm surprised you didn't get a mugshot for, what was it, garaging?
9: Yeah, yeah, no, we got taken to jail, but we no mugshots.
5: No mugs. Huh.
9: Yeah. Maybe under, I don't know, do they do mugshots for, because we were 17?
5: Oh, yeah, maybe not, yeah. Huh. Oscar, you haven't ever had a mugshot?
10: No.
5: Wow.
7: Really?
10: I keep it clean, baby. I don't ride dirty.
5: No. You got a great lawyer, right?
10: No, I take Ubers.
6: You're smart.
10: Oh. Yeah. No, this is the best my life's ever been. I'm not messing up with a DUI. Like, now my kids are old enough to drive my drunk ass around, so now I don't have to ever drink and drive.
9: You don't have that little bit of you that wants to blow everything up, just self-sabotage, just completely?
10: Yeah. Oh, I would do it in here on air. I'm not going to do it out there. I'm doing it big time.
5: Is that right?
10: Oh, yeah.
5: All right. Okay.
10: You'll know
9: I look forward to it.
10: Yeah, it'll be fun.
5: Hey, everybody's talking about weight loss and injections because the results are so dramatic. What if you're looking to lose weight but not interested in painful weekly injections, especially with some of the side effects? 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
9: Now, they don't have anything to do with Sizzling, right?
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9: This is just Lean.
5: Right.
9: All right.
5: Sizzling, I believe, is a meat product.
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11: ABC News, I'm Sherry Preston. A food festival turning to terror in Seattle after police say two people started shooting at each other. Roberto Ramirez was there and heard it.
12: We suddenly heard some firecrackers, what I thought were firecrackers, and people started yelling, shooter, shooter. And there was like a stampede of people just running, knocking down a lot of products from the vendors.
11: Three people were killed, four more hurt, including a two-year-old boy. One suspect is in custody. Police are looking for a second. France's president holding a crisis meeting today with wildfires raging through part of his country. Flames in the southwestern part of France have burned through an area about four times the size of Paris. Ukraine's president will meet with the new British prime minister today. It's the first visit by a foreign leader for new British prime minister Andy Burnham. The pause of the war with Iran holding for now. The U.S. and Iran holding off on any new attacks for a second straight day on Sunday. This is ABC News.
13: I'm Jeff Alley on the Cromwell Ag Radio Network. Wheat for September delivery fell 2.5%, $6.79 a bushel at the Chicago Board of Trade, giving back some of the gains earlier in the week in response to the escalated Russian-Ukraine war. Corn for December delivery fell 0.1%, $4.87 1/4. November soybeans were up 0.7%, $12.52 1/2. Profit-taking hit the ag market Friday after being buoyed all week by geopolitical volatility and forecasts for hot weather conditions. Conditions overbought at the end of the month approaching, which could encourage some profit-taking by the longs in the near term, according to the Hightower report and a note. The firm notes that while selling may persist in the near term, their overall outlook for grain prices still bullish. Chicago Board of Trade soybean futures had turned around after starting the day lower. There were new rumors about China buying based on high-level meetings between the U.S. and Chinese officials, making traders more optimistic about China fulfilling promises for soy exports totaling 25 million metric tons. Remember, Chinese President Xi Jinping is expected in the U.S. in September. Ag Resource Company said there are mixed signals on whether China is securing U.S. supplies China could be selectively buying U.S. soybeans. I'm Jeff Nally.
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6: 470 right now.
7: 70 right now, mm-hmm. 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
6: Howdy.
7: There's Pat Godwin.
8: Hello.
7: And yes, the rumors are true. He wrote a song and played the guitar this morning. There you go. Maybe more on the way. Yeah. There's Josh Arnold.
9: I learned something at the mall over the weekend. We'll talk about it.
7: All right, sir.
6: They're still open.
7: There's Ace Cosby. Yes, if you steal something, they are going to take you away. There's Jeff Oskey.
10: Hey, man.
7: I never stole anything from a mall. I stole something from a G.C. Murphy, Five and Dime
6: Ben
7: store.
6: Ben Franklin for me.
7: No kidding?
8: Pomeroy's for me.
7: What'd you steal?
6: Lip gloss.
7: Lip gloss?
6: Oh, come on.
7: All right.
6: It's like a rite of passage for a 12-year-old girl.
7: I stole Goodbye Yellow Brick Road by Elton John.
9: Oh, wow. Ew.
7: Shoved it down my pants.
6: A lot easier to steal lip gloss.
7: Oh, yeah.
8: And you got caught, right?
7: Sunglasses. For that one, I got caught.
6: I didn't get caught.
7: But no. I had quite the history of, I'll just take that. Anyway, what'd you learn at the mall, Josh?
9: I went to St. Louis for one of my niece's birthdays.
7: Okay.
9: And I took two of my nieces to the mall for their birthday. So, because my one niece, her birthday was in May, but she's been having a crazy busy summer, haven't seen her.
7: Right.
9: And then the other niece, it's her birthday now. And so I said, hey, I'm taking you guys shopping. You each get $50 to spend wherever, and we'll

0: the older niece, she's 14.
1: Mm-hmm.
0: She goes, we're not going into Spencer's. I go, why? That used to be my favorite store. When I would go to the mall, I always had to go into Spencer's.
1: Yeah.
0: And she goes, weird things happen there. And I go, what do you mean weird things? I go, just because it's a little gothy and there's like horror things and mm-hmm. all the
1: black.
0: And she goes, no, no, in the back, there are weird things.
2: Yeah.
0: And I go, oh, like, do you know people who work there or whatever? Do weird things happen? Like, I thought she meant in the back.
1: Right, right.
3: Right.
0: And she goes, no, just weird. There are weird things in the back. And I go, whatever. Let's go. Come on. We're going into Spencer's. My other niece just turned 10.
2: Oh.
0: And so we're in there. I go, look at this. And I go, there's a Chucky shirt. I go, oh, man, they have a.
1: You're
0: a,
1: having a great
0: a
1: time.
0: A Pennywise blanket or whatever.
3: They have a black light in there. Oh, my gosh. Right, that was the best. Right.
0: And all of a sudden I turn and I can see all the way in the back of the store and very visibly. I mean, it's unbelievable.
2: Yeah.
0: The brightest neon dildos and vibrators you've ever seen.
3: Oh, oh yeah. What?
0: Massive.
1: Yeah. Oh, my God.
0: Yes.
3: That's a hell of a gift.
0: Massive collection.
2: Huh. Yes.
0: I mean, it's just right there. And it was in the back, but I mean, not hidden. You can stand in the front
2: There's
0: of the store.
2: There's no curtain.
0: Right. Yeah. You can stand in the front of the store and see the wall.
3: Oh,
0: of,
3: that's what she
1: that's
3: was talking
1: not my,
3: about.
1: That's not my Spencer gifts no. when I was a kid.
0: I looked at her, I go.
3: That's where the posters used to be.
0: Yeah. Exactly.
3: Yeah. Yeah.
0: And I go, oh, you meant weird things. And she goes, yeah. And the youngest niece started going, and I go, let's go to the next store. And she looked at me like, you idiot. I tried to explain to her. I go, hey, Spencer's didn't always have that.
3: No.
0: But how deep in a conversation about dildos and vibrators do you want to get with your 14-year-old niece?
1: Yeah.
0: So I just went, you know, those are new. Those weren't in there when I would go into Spencer's.
3: No, that's where the posters were. That was the best part.
0: Yeah, exactly.
4: Yeah. There's a bad meeting and somebody said, we're adding dildos. What?
1: We got to double our bottom line. And nine.
3: So, not enough people buying posters, I guess.
4: Apparently not.
0: No, yeah, they're supplementing with that. So I didn't know.
1: Well, kudos to the 14-year-old for, you know, she tried to tell you.
0: Yeah,
1: well,
0: she sure did. Yeah. And I mean, and of course she's just going to say weird stuff. What's she going to tell me?
2: Yeah.
3: Yeah.
0: You can't go back there. They're
1: tying dildos. Right? Yeah.
4: But in a family mall, I'm surprised they're getting away with it.
0: I was a little surprised too. And I'm not a prude, but I was like, hey, this is right next to the Squishies store.
4: It's the Orange Julius.
0: Yeah.
1: Oh, the Build-A-Bear wasn't next door, was it?
0: No,
1: yeah.
0: Same building.
1: Right.
0: I did get a Jamba Juice for the first time.
3: Did you?
0: Yeah. Oh. That's a delicious thing.
4: Oh, yeah.
1: You remember the flavor?
0: I got the
1: acai
0: superfoods berry.
4: That is good.
0: 600 calorie deal.
1: Any residual effects from that?
0: None that I noticed.
1: Well, that's good.
0: But we had a great time. They got they got a few things at the mall, but then they wanted to go to Ross. So
3: dress for less.
0: Yeah, and that's where they really went nuts.
3: Yeah, because you can dress for less at Ross.
0: Yes. Oh, yeah. So
1: how much you end up selling? No, it's none of my business.
0: They each got $50.
1: They
0: worth.
1: Had, yeah. They
0: and
1: had,
0: Eden didn't quite hit her 50, so I had to give her 11 in cash.
4: What?
1: Is that that's right?
0: She only spent 39, so she gets 11 in cash.
3: I'm shocked she was able to buy anything for $50.
1: You know what?
0: Yeah, what did she good get? A shirt her. And a purse?
1: I got a feeling Eden's going to be a CEO someday.
3: Yeah.
2: Do you remember on the Wheel of Fortune, they used to have
1: the price of everything.
2: They had that price thing afterwards, and would be like, I'll take the ceramic dogs, I'll take the ski trip, and I'll take the rest on a gift certificate.
0: The camera would pan what looked like a cluttered living room.
2: Oh, yes. Yeah.
3: Yes.
2: I love that.
0: Yeah.
2: And they took that away, but I always love the person. I'll take the rest on a gift certificate.
0: That's what your
2: niece reminded me of. I'll take the miniskirt, the Skittles, and I'll take the rest on a gift certificate, Uncle Josh.
1: I don't know where they got those items, but the ceramic dog was always like $1,300.
0: Yes.
1: Yeah.
0: Like some odd...
3: I'll tell you what's not a good time. When I was in the lovely town of Portsmouth, New Hampshire.
1: Okay.
3: You've heard hit a certain age when the booze cruise is not the good time anymore.
0: Mm.
3: I took a sunset.

0: that cruise on just a regular, on a boat, you know, a nice boat. They had a band, not thinking that there would be probably 6 bachelorette parties.
1: So it was not marketed as a booze cruise per se.
0: Well, I don't know because I didn't buy the tickets. Right. A friend of ours did. So we had a group of people going. I assumed it was, you know, a nice cruise around the harbor or whatever. And
2: with a glass of wine.
0: Yes. Yeah. Not even, I didn't even have that. But man, did it turn into...
3: There were six bachelorette
0: parties? At least 6. I have never seen so many scantily clad women.
3: Oh, yeah.
2: Did you get pictures?
0: I did not. Oh. But here's the other thing. They're all from that area. Hmm. They know they're going to be out on a boat. And they know when the sun goes down, it's going to be what? Cold.
3: Yeah. Really cold.
1: Oh, that's never bothered girls ever.
0: No. Oh, my God. Well, these girls were all huddled in one. At one point, they kind of were all huddled in one area because they were freezing.
3: Well, actually, when the sun goes down, that's when girls go wild.
0: Oh, they were going wild.
3: Yeah.
1: But I remember being in the dead of winter in line outside of a club, and girls were just no coats, nothing.
0: You'd be like, are you crazy? The mom in me was just. I was so upset.
4: A lot of belly button rings and bare midriffs, all that kind of stuff.
0: It was unbelievable. Yeah, you would have loved it. I would have loved it.
4: Yeah. So horny.
3: Who's horny right now?
1: Well, band, I think we have Spencer's at our mall.
0: There was pole dancing.
4: What?
0: They were having a great
4: on a boat?
0: Time. Well, not official pole dancing, but there was a pole.
4: Oh.
0: And they were spinning around.
4: There was a mast.
3: The boat did go out, though, right?
0: Yeah, it went out.
3: Oh, okay.
0: For 3.5 hours, it went out.
3: Oh,
4: yeah. You couldn't relax at all.
3: Yeah. Aren't you watching your clock at a certain point?
0: Yes.
3: Like a half hour out? How long is this going to be?
0: It was 10 o'clock when we finally got back.
3: Oh my gosh. No, thank you.
5: Up at our lake house, they have a river cruise that goes out for 3 hours, and they have a band and whatever. And we made the mistake. 3 hours is a long time on a little boat.
0: Yep.
5: And it actually passed by our house, and I wanted to dive off the side.
3: Well, man,
5: that's how bad it was. I was like, well, I get arrested if I just dive off of this piece of crap. The band on our thing was called Group Therapy.
3: Oh.
5: And all I could imagine was those 4 middle-aged men in that garage coming up with, you know what? This is kind of like group therapy for all of us. You know what? That's what we should name the band.
3: Group Therapy.
5: Oh, yeah, dude. Man,
3: high five.
5: That rocks.
0: Now, I was trying to remember the name of the band. It was something very similar to that.
4: What kind of songs?
0: Oh, all the classics.
3: Yacht Rock?
0: They had a big wheel that they would spin, and then when it would land on the song, they would play that song.
3: Oh, well, that's fun.
4: Like Wagon Wheel and...
0: No Wagon Wheel. It was all Prince. It was all 80s dance music. Okay. Oh, yeah, they knew their audience.
3: Look what time it is, kids. That's right, if I get my mouse to work.
6: Stupid World Record.
3: A woman has achieved the Guinness World Record for the most sharks tattooed on the body.
1: Oh, yeah. We saw the picture of her.
0: Oh, we did?
1: Nice.
0: Oh, I'm sorry. I didn't know you had already done this.
3: This is ideal for Shark Week.
1: Absolutely.
0: Yeah, I'm glad we're redoing it. Yeah.
3: Shark biologist Emily Morrison currently has 106 tattoos devoted to the marine animals on her body, and all a total of 71 different species are shown on her body, as well as 13 fossilized shark teeth. And 1 fresh shark tooth.
1: They look pretty cool.
3: She gets new ink whenever she interacts with a new shark tooth or species. She started getting them around the same time. Oh, there's a comma. She started getting them around the same time period that she began working with the animals professionally back in 1999. She was only 19. She intends to continue to keep adding to her collection until she has each of the 58 shark families tattooed. I had no idea there were that many. There's 7 left until she reaches her goal.
1: Oh, only 7 left.
3: 7 left.
1: All right.
3: For the end of part 2.
6: Stupid World Record.
1: We learned nothing from the first volume blast.
3: Nothing at all. A Polish man has broken the Guinness World Record for the longest time spent in direct full body contact with snow.
1: Is that right?
0: Oh.
3: This is a category. 41-year-old Damian Kaspaszyk.
1: It's all for you, Damian.
3: Fully immersed himself in snow for 2 hours, 12 minutes, and 12 seconds.
1: Oof.
3: To claim the male title. Yes, that's right. He was fully immersed in snow for over 12 minutes.
1: Man.
3: Direct full body contact with snow. Frostbite waiting to happen, right?
1: Yeah, how does that not happen?
3: My gosh.
0: Ugh.
3: That'd be awful.
1: Was he nude?
3: He would have to be.
4: Oh, yeah.
3: Man. Full body contact.
1: Oh, look at him.
4: He looks ridiculous.
0: Oh, well, you can see his head. Come on.
3: Well, his head's not in there.
1: So full body. I guess they're not counting the head as the body.
3: Yeah. It'd be funny if he was on his back with that mound of snow there.
4: did you say 12 yeah. minutes?
3: But he's 12 minutes.
4: 12 minutes.
1: Yeah. It would look sort of phallic a bit.
3: Yeah, phallic.
1: Mm-hmm. As though we were popping a tent under a blanket.
3: That's right. Under a snowbank.
1: Look at him.
4: Look at that guy.
0: Look at
4: that.
1: Where do you think he goes? His eyes aren't... He's somewhere else. Yeah. Like, he's not necessary.
3: That is
0: just holding your neck up like that would hurt.
1: Look at his buddies.
0: Yeah.
3: That's not a haircut I'd like.
0: No.
3: Oh, well. time to go over to the news desk and the one, the only, Christy Lee. Hello, Christy.
0: Hi. A man is recovering after getting impaled by his own trekking pole and then hiking down to safety.
3: Now, a trekking pole, do you carry it with you?
0: Help you stabilize when you're hiking.
3: Steady you mm-hmm. or poke at something?
0: David Zaldi was ascending Granite Peak with two friends when at over 10 miles in, he slipped on rocks and one of his trekking poles pierced his side.
3: Oh.
0: Well,
3: you'll have that.
1: Oh, yeah.
0: A wound care nurse told KTMF that his medical training immediately took over. The trio decided to hike back with the pole still lodged in Mr. Cifaldi's body.
3: Ah.
0: After about 6.5 hours, the group reached the trailhead and Mr. Cifaldi was taken to Intermountain Health in Billings, where doctors were able to remove the trekking pole.
3: 6.5 hours it was stuck in him.
0: Had to walk. Yeah. The group had reached about 11,800 feet when the accident occurred. The tallest mountain that they were on, the Granite Peak, is about 12,799 feet. So they didn't quite make it to the top.
1: No, because old Clumso had to spear himself.
3: I've never seen somebody so stupid and clumsy. You poke yourself with your own
0: trekking pole.
1: Somebody in that group went, do we all have to go back?
3: Yeah.
1: I mean, we're pretty close to the top. Can I at least go get a picture of everybody?
3: It's a beautiful day.
1: Yeah.
3: This guy's ruined it.
1: Dang it.
0: Yeah. It's
3: just another reason. I don't walk anywhere.
1: You know, I told you not to bring him.
3: I know. He's dead weight is what he is. Have you gone on a hike requiring a trekking pole?
0: No.
3: Yeah, I don't have one either.
0: Yeah, I got to start walking more.
1: Josh, if so, I'm not calling it a trekking pole. That's my walking stick.
0: Okay. Yeah.
3: Yeah, you need it. Well, you look like a trekking pole guy.
0: Usually people use two trekking poles when they're walking.
3: Two?
1: Really?
0: Oh, yeah. Yeah. You not seen that?
4: It's not a good look.
3: Yeah. If I had a trekking pole, I could not resist the temptation of poking at a snake or something with my pole. Yeah. You'd stick it into holes and stuff, wouldn't you?
0: Oh, really?
1: Oh, yeah. Swinging at a beehive?
3: Yeah, see what's going on.
0: You're an instigator.
4: Swinging at a beehive.
3: I'm an agitator.
0: Yeah.
1: You think there are bees up in there? Bang, bang, bang. Yep.
3: Yep, there are. Uh-oh.
1: Sorry, guys.
0: You're nature's bully.
3: I am. I might be. Yeah, I like that.
0: Japanese authorities have arrested a man, this is for you, Beth, for allegedly exposing neighbors to 7 years of loud electric guitar music.
3: Uh-huh. Huh? 7 years.
0: And radio noise, but a lot of the guitars.
3: You know the radio noise. We got good morning. How's everybody?
0: Police in Kyoto said the unemployed 61-year-old placed a radio by a window and played radio broadcasts at a loud volume 24 hours a day, every day, from 2019 to 2026, and would join in with the electric guitar early morning until evening. The endless noise caused four nearby residents to develop symptoms, including insomnia, depression, and tinnitus.
4: Oh.
1: Hey, how the hell? Why would they put up with him for so long?
0: Right?
5: Like, I'd give it like 6 hours, and I would be beating him to death.
3: Yeah. So 7 years?
0: 7 years of it.
3: That was before the pandemic.
1: Of course they were depressed.
0: After being repeatedly warned, he was finally arrested on suspicion of inflicting injury. Well, the police did searched his home and other places of employment, found over 40 electric guitars.
4: Oh, sure.
3: All right, I've been doing this for 6 years, and we're starting this seventh year today, and here's Billy Ocean. Yeah. All right, everybody, sing along if you know it. In the my time. 7 years.
0: 7 years of that. Yeah.
3: Sheesh. Wow. That's too long.
0: Holy hell.
3: What else is coming up, Chrissy?
0: Coming up, what do you think of minivans? Yay or nay?
1: I'm kind of yay.
4: I'm going to go yay.
3: Yeah, I guess it has its place. I can't think of a reason I would specifically need a minivan, but...
0: Well, we're going to talk about minivans when we come back because they're in the news. We have a naturist swimmer. You know what that is? Yes. Mm-hmm. He was nude.
1: Mm-hmm. I can see your
5: butt. Why is it always a man?
0: That's a good question.
3: Although the start of 1941, there's a naked lady going out to... Or is that Jaws,
4: That's
3: too?
4: Jaws, yeah.
3: Well, in 1941...
1: They revisited it.
3: Yeah.
0: Speaking of why is it always a man, are you familiar with fingerboarding?
1: Like the tiny skateboards?
0: Yeah.
1: Yeah.
0: I had never heard of that until last evening.
1: Somebody was doing it?
0: We'll come back and we'll talk about that.
4: Fingerboarding can be a blast, if you know what I mean. Am I wrong?
3: I haven't heard
1: fingerboarding
3: of
1: just when you get your fingers wet, right?
3: I've heard of the banging part. I've never heard of the boarding part.
0: I was really unaware.
1: I can't wait to find out who was doing it.
0: Okay.
1: Because I haven't seen it in a very long time.
0: Well, you missed a really big competition, and I'll look
1: a fingerboarding competition.
0: Yes.
3: You remember the...
1: You guys know what it is?
4: No.
1: It's hilarious.
0: It's I was stunned. Yeah.
3: So I'm assuming they do tricks and all?
0: Yeah. I watched a short documentary on fingerboarding last night, so we're going to talk about it.
3: You remember...
0: Not what I thought it was. Very short.
3: On South Park, the boy band was named Finger Bang. Hey, we'll be right back. We're in the O'Reilly Auto Parts Studios. 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
3: This a samba or a lambada, the forbidden dance?
4: I think it's more of a samba. Maybe a bossa nova.
3: Bossa nova.
1: I knew we could blame it on something.
3: Yeah. There's Pat Godwin.
4: Hello, chick.
3: There's Josh Arnold.
1: I saw a store at the mall with a great name.
3: Okay.
1: And so we will talk about it.
0: All right.
1: I was delighted.
3: There's Ace Cosby.
28: Hello.
3: There's Jeff Oskey.
28: Hey, Chick.
3: Still has not trimmed your beard, I see.
28: I'm going to keep it.
1: Yeah. Sometimes you mention you're going to do something.
3: Yeah.
1: And this show ruins that, and then you don't end up doing it.
28: Yeah.
3: Change your mind.
1: It's We've okay all been there.
3: Okay to change your mind.
0: Oh, yeah.
3: I tell you what I did over the weekend. I almost changed my part.
1: Nope. Oh. What?
3: From here, from the left side, I guess. to the right side.
0: How can you do that? Won't your hair not?
3: No, it's almost responded more better on the right.
4: Did you feel different?
3: I did feel different. It was a whole new look as I'm looking back at myself in the mirror. I said, hey, this guy's something.
4: Did you take a photo?
3: I did not take a photo. Maybe tomorrow I'll change my. We can look forward to that tomorrow.
1: Part down the middle, too. And feather it in the front.
3: I think I had that. Rocked that for a decade, I bet.
1: I mean, that's what you did.
3: A lot of feathering and a goatee. You saw a store at the mall, Josh?
1: I was lucky enough to go to a mall on Saturday, and it was bustling and vibrant, and it reminded me of the early 90s, mid 80s.
3: Wow.
1: You know, the height of the... I mean, I was so happy to see all this happening.
3: Yes.
1: And there were kids, teens... hanging out with each other. I was like, oh, it just a lot of memories came back of you go to the mall.
0: Right.
1: There was a store. They sold exclusively socks. Any kind of sock you want.
0: Mm-hmm.
1: All kinds of designs, branded.
3: Is that right?
1: Non-branded. Yeah. The name of the store.
3: Uh-huh.
1: Socks to be you.
2: That's great.
3: Socks. Socks. To be you.
1: I looked at my nieces. I go, that store's called Socks to Be You. And they kind of didn't get it.
4: Right.
1: And I was wondering if the phrase Socks to Be You isn't necessarily as widely used as it used to be. Or if girls just don't say it as much
0: as
1: guys
0: do. Don't, especially that age group.
3: Right. Yeah, that might be bullying. Right?
0: Well, there's plenty of that in that age group.
1: It made me want to buy something there. Like, you know what? I'm buying something that's Socks to Be You. Yeah, but I didn't need any socks.
4: You didn't? Mm.
1: No.
4: Everybody needs socks.
1: I mean, I guess I could have got a
4: tube.
3: Yeah.
1: Can you show me something in a...
3: A tube? Yeah, the tube. Now, you know, I'm having trouble finding socks with heels. I'm tired of the tube socks. Can you give me a sock with it? You know what? And you guys make fun of me in this. I don't know if you remember. I have socks that are left and right. They're indicated on the sock.
0: No way.
1: But you swear by them.
3: And I swear by them, and they last forever, and they're very comfortable.
4: Man, oh man.
0: All right.
3: They come from a company called Features.
1: F-E-E-T?
3: F-E-E-T-U-R-E-S. Features.
1: Does it... Doesn't that add... Granted, it probably only adds about 90 seconds, but doesn't that add 90 seconds to the folding process? Match the left and right?
0: Okay, do you fold or roll?
3: I jam them together.
0: I roll.
3: Yeah, is that a roll, not a fold? Yeah.
1: I stack.
0: What do you mean you stack?
3: You put them in your... Wait a minute.
0: Wait.
1: So...
3: You lay them down?
1: How can I explain this without... So here's... I'll just use these two post-its, all right?
3: Like a nerd.
1: Here's a sock.
3: Okay.
1: I stack them.
3: Right.
1: And then the next pair...
3: Uh-huh.
1: I stack them the other way, and those go on top of that the other pair.
3: Is that
1: so they're
3: right?
1: Just a nice stack in my drawer.
3: Can you see all of them?
1: I know that when I pull, the reason I do them every other
0: is
1: so that it's only two. It goes two, two, two, two. So I'm not accidentally
0: getting three or four.
1: Right, right.
3: Do you have a lot of socks that are the same color?
1: They're all the same. They're all the exact same.
0: All the exact same.
1: I mean, I could just dump them in the drawer and just grab two.
3: They're black ankle socks, aren't they?
1: Yeah.
3: Yeah.
1: Yeah.
0: That was the first marriage mistake, if you will.
3: Oh.
0: I helped with the laundry one day and I rolled the
3: this
0: top.
3: This is not your
1: that's
3: marriage
1: what my,
3: now.
1: That's how I grew up, Christine. Yeah. You just roll the top.
0: Roll the top.
1: Right.
4: You did your man's laundry.
0: Oh, Andy did not.
1: He's a baller?
0: Care for that. No, he folds them. Like, I mean, he folds them. He doesn't.
1: My dress socks are all folded.
0: You're stretching out one of the socks. I go,
1: I'm
0: not.
1: No, I agree.
3: Wait a minute. Right. This is your current marriage?
0: Yes.
3: Well, it's
0: marriage
3: over.
0: Mistake.
3: Did he get mad at you?
0: Well, no, he never gets mad.
3: It's over. Well, he's going to be
1: disappointed.
3: Yeah.
4: Did he sleep on the couch?
0: He said, I prefer that you don't do that again.
4: that's very pointed.
3: You know what you hear when he does that? Please don't do that.
4: I'd prefer if he didn't do that again.
0: So guess what? I just don't do his lunch.
3: Just
1: you,
3: don't prefer.
1: You get one of those. I prefer, in the housemaid. He'll let you know. Hey, please don't do that.
3: I told you about
1: the second time. Now you're blocked in
3: the
1: room.
3: What the hell do you think? You're stretching out one of the socks.
4: Never did that.
3: Stupid piece of meat.
0: I don't know if you have this, but when my girls were living at home, their socks never matched.
2: Yeah,
0: so
2: they don't
0: just
2: care.
0: Throw it in a bag.
1: They just don't care anymore.
0: They just have a big that drove me crazy.
3: To me, that's you're trying too hard to be funny.
0: That's the way it hits me.
1: Because those are the people who would do it when we were.
3: Yes.
1: Now they literally don't care.
0: Yeah, now it's normal. It's like they're just.
1: They're not trying to say anything. They're just doing it.
3: They just don't care.
0: You just throw them in a basket and then they just go.
2: Well, now we have a sock basket of unmatched socks that is an entire laundry basket that is spilling over the top. That are unmatched. I do not know where the other side is.
0: So the kids just come in and grab a couple and then go get
2: apparently,
0: ready.
2: Yeah. No, literally today I could not match two socks for 20 minutes and we have an entire basket, like a basket, a laundry basket with hundreds of socks.
1: Because you want your socks to match.
2: Yeah.
0: Yeah.
2: I'm not wacky.
0: No. You're paid to be wacky.
3: There's an end to wacky.
2: Yeah.
3: And if you're going to be wacky, yes, you get paid for it.
2: Yeah. And not on my feet.
3: That's right.
2: The wackiness does not come from my feet.
3: It's like a doctor doesn't want to be asked about, you tell him about what hurts. He doesn't want to do that. A comedian doesn't want to be forced to.
2: No.
1: Yeah. A doctor at a party doesn't want to be asked.
3: Wait a minute. You fold your underwear too?
1: I do.
0: I do. You don't?
3: No, you just throw it in the drawer. The drawer.
0: Really?
2: How do you fold it, Christy?
0: I go in, and then fold it.
4: In, and then.
3: Like, oh, about that patty liner.
1: Fold. You don't just ball them up in my mouth?
3: I mean, no, that's what the socks are for.
1: Everybody's got their thing.
0: I admit that some of them are a little tough to fold, but.
4: I prefer you never did that again.
0: Okay. Noted.
1: Was it kind of hot?
0: What? When he said that?
1: You know what? I'd prefer you never did.
0: Yeah,
4: I like Andy more and more every time I hear that.
3: You know, he's somewhere going, and now she's talking about it on the air.
1: Did the Jaws theme add to the hotness at all?
3: I think so.
1: Can we rebrand the Jaws theme as a sexy song?
3: Yeah.
0: It's kind of sexy.
4: It is.
3: You know what? You want to go?
0: I like a little danger. Who doesn't?
3: Oh, come on. Oh, yeah. Oh, yeah. Oh, yeah. Oh,
0: almost.
3: Oh, wait a minute. Ow, it's my foot. Hang on.
1: Don't finish yet. You better hurry.
3: My God, we're on a clock here. I prefer you not do that.
0: So, I saw this little short yesterday.
3: Okay.
0: Called Flick, a fingerboarding story.
3: Now, I know Flick a football with your finger.
1: Mm-hmm.
3: Your
1: sure.
3: Finger kicking league.
0: Part of the wonderful Heartland Film Festival and their shorts. But I had no idea what fingerboarding was. I had never heard of it. I was stunned.
1: Were Jeff and I the only? Had you guys heard of it?
4: Nope.
1: Now, I did not. I never owned one. Did you?
2: No.
4: Is that wacky?
2: Yeah, I'm not wacky.
0: Apparently, the United States Fingerboarding League hosts these tournaments.
3: What?
0: Or tournaments, yes.
3: Tournaments.
0: And they were the one I watched that the documentary was made on.
1: You are the one that I watched?
0: What? Yeah. Oh, I saw Grease over the weekend, too, but that's another story.
3: Tell me about it, stud.
0: Andy had never seen Grease. We go see it at a play.
4: I never see that again.
1: I don't believe anyway. I kind of hate it, too.
0: You guys are getting me off topic.
3: I hate Grease. It's awful.
0: It's not awful.
3: Anybody who takes
4: man likes Grease.
3: They're never going to see anything else ever again.
0: We'll come back to fingerboarding.
3: Fingerboarding coming up. We're in the O'Reilly Auto Parts Studios.
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9: Good morning. A deadly crash involving two vehicles shut down the intersection of U.S. Highway 63 and Arkansas Highway 230 in Bono Saturday morning. The county coroner was called to the scene. If it's confirmed, that fatality would be the 240th traffic death in Arkansas so far this year, which is actually down from 285 at this same point last year. In other news, a Blytheville woman is facing negligent homicide charges after a man was found dead in the middle of the road earlier this month. 42-year-old Lorena Turner was arrested on Friday in connection with the death of 50-year-old Corey Fowler Sr. Investigators say Fowler was struck by a vehicle near West McKinney Drive. Your KA Storm Team forecast, another day under the heat dome. High this afternoon, getting up to upper 90s. Probably going to hit 100 either today or tomorrow. Maybe a break by the time we get to Wednesday. Have a good Monday. I'm Brett Hall with the Jonesboro Media Group.
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2: 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At the news desk, it's Christy Lee.
3: Hello.
2: There's Pat Godwin.
4: Hey, Chick.
2: Hey, man. There's Josh Arnold.
5: Hi.
2: Hi. There's Ace Cosby.
6: Hello.
2: Hello. And Jeff Oskey.
7: That's right.
2: And let's return to the news desk with Christy, where we're fingerboarding.
7: Real quick, I don't want you to miss out on this. I heard you missed my Mr. Lake Freeman 2026.
2: I just looked it up.
7: Photo, Jason, if you can put it up.
3: There it is.
2: It's amazing.
7: That is me on a lovely. What is it?
3: A float mat.
7: And
3: I love those. Those are the best.
2: That's quite a float.
3: Yeah.
7: Yeah. I positioned my leg to cover my big belly.
4: Good. That looks good.
3: Do you have that attached to the bottom of the lake, or does it free float?
7: That was free floating.
3: Okay.
7: Yeah, nice. I was feeling risky.
6: You can see it does have the anchor part.
7: It does. It was not anchored.
4: Is that a testicle hanging up?
3: No. That,
6: maybe. You'll have to go to Jeff's Instagram.
7: Yeah. Check it out. So,
6: what is your Insta?
7: Jeff Oskey.
6: Oh.
7: Yeah.
3: That's pretty
7: simple
3: easy.
7: To find. Yeah.
2: That's right. So, it's cool. Not Oshkin, Oshkabashka, B.
7: No, that's not.
2: Okay.
6: Can you stand on that?
7: You can.
6: No, what I'm saying is, can you?
7: I can't.
6: It requires a certain amount of physical fitness.
7: Yes. I did get up and then flipped off the
6: My main fitness goal is to be able to stand on the
3: You'll
6: floating
3: be able
6: mat.
3: To do that, but I bet you could do it.
6: I didn't try over the 4th of July.
3: I have a friend who has a Weimaraner? Maybe.
2: A dog that likes to dress up like people? I don't like those dogs. They freak me out.
3: I don't know if that's what it is, but it looks like that kind of dog.
2: Yes.
3: And it, all day long, jumps off the dock onto one of those mats, swims back to the dock, and does that
6: all day.
3: Yeah. Loves it.
2: There's a Weimaraner in a three-piece Lauren suit and a hat. And I don't care for it.
6: It skeeves you out?
2: Yes.
3: I might be getting the dog breed wrong, and if I do, I'm going to be in big trouble. I'm sorry.
7: No, our dogs were running around on it all day.
3: Did they like it?
7: Yeah, they loved it.
3: See, my dogs won't get in the water. They hate the water.
2: I've got puppy fever.
3: Oh, really?
2: Oh, my gosh.
3: You need a third dog, huh?
7: What are you thinking?
2: I think another golden, maybe.
7: Oh, yeah.
2: Or a mini Aussie.
3: You know, I saw the other day mini goldens.
2: Get out of here.
3: They breed golden retrievers with cocker spaniels, and they look like little mini golden retrievers.
6: My friend just got a mini. Fits right in your palm.
4: My gosh.
2: That is really take that something. On a plane.
6: They look like full-grown dogs.
2: Uh-huh.
6: They're just that
2: They're
6: small.
2: Just that small.
3: Mini-minis?
6: Yeah. Yeah.
2: Hmm. And you can use them on a Monopoly board, if you'd
6: right.
2: like.
6: That's right.
2: You have to train them. All right, go to free parking. Good boy.
3: Are you willing to drive to Colorado? I know of a great place that rescues little dogs that are pretty interesting.
2: Well, I fly out to Colorado. I have to buy him a first class ticket.
3: Ticket back? Yeah. There
2: All
3: you go.
2: Right, if that's
6: you can,
2: what it
6: You
2: takes.
6: Can have this puppy, but it only flies first
2: class. I'm going to call him Mordecai. What do you think?
3: Rescue a little dog. Oh, I like Mordecai.
2: Morty.
4: Yeah. I want an extra large Great Dane. I don't like the minis.
6: Mm.
4: I want a double Great Dane.
3: Of course you do.
4: Wouldn't that be great?
3: Yeah.
2: Have you ever seen a Great Dane in a while?
6: We have the biggest Great Dane.
4: Yeah, my dad had one.
3: Love them.
2: They look like dinosaurs.
3: I love Great Danes.
2: You can't imagine how large they are.
3: And they think they're lap dogs.
6: That always makes me laugh.
2: So lovable.
3: So sweet.
2: They sit right on your
6: Just
2: face.
6: Just big-hearted lunks.
3: Yes. No, I want another dog, but I've been shut down on that, too.
2: Oh,
3: I can't roll socks.
2: Who
3: I can't have another
2: dog. Who shut you down on another dog, and what did he say?
3: I prefer we don't get another dog.
6: And then Christy goes,
3: okay.
4: What else do you prefer?
2: And then he goes,
6: danger.
2: And then Christy says, well, why don't you have some more soup? Well, there, you might notice a hint of almond.
6: Let me ask you this, Christy, without too private. Andy reprimands you mildly for something.
2: Mm.
6: Do you go ahead and kind of do it again to...
3: No.
2: To dig it out?
6: But you know what I'm saying?
3: I know what you're saying.
2: Are you a little...
3: I don't want to push his buttons.
2: Are you a little turned on?
3: A little nasty?
2: By being told what to do?
3: Yes.
2: There you go.
3: Yeah.
2: Like the bad boys.
3: I do.
2: Have you told him to grow his hair yet?
3: Oh, yeah.
2: Oh, yeah? Christy likes long-haired guys.
3: That's not going to happen.
2: Maybe a wig. How about a wig?
3: That's not going to happen.
2: Oh.
3: I got him a wig for...
6: For cosplay?
3: No. We were invited to a party.
2: A bedroom?
3: An ABBA birthday party. And we had to dress up like people in ABBA.
2: Hey, if I ever get invited to an ABBA birthday party, I will do this for you.
6: Okay.
2: You stab me and I'll stab you.
6: Right. Whoever gets invited. Yeah.
2: Yeah. We can't go. We got stabbed.
6: Yeah. I'm sorry. I have been stabbed.
3: So he did wear... Unfortunately, he was ill that weekend and wasn't participating in the party.
2: Is that what he said?
3: He got up at one point and did dress for us. I have a picture, but if I show it to you guys,
4: so he was the keyboard player? He was the lead guy?
3: I think it was just a 70s disco guy. But if I show it to you guys, I'll probably be in
6: trouble. Andy strikes me as one of those guys, and this is not a criticism. I love that guy, and you know we love
3: him. Yeah, we love him.
6: But the hair that... His yearbook photo, that's the same hair he has right now. It really?
3: No, it looks I can show you that.
6: Oh, okay.
3: He had really long hair in high school.
6: Oh, gotcha. Really? Yeah. Gotcha.
3: I mean, for the time, down to his shoulders.
2: I think we should see this picture you're talking about.
4: Gotta see this.
2: What's the worst he can do? You'll be in the deep freeze for a couple of days?
6: You know, all I can do is, I'd prefer you not discuss me on the air.
2: What's he going to do? Hey, don't do that anymore.
4: You don't take this the wrong way, but I'd prefer.
3: Uh-huh. Yeah. Oh, my God.
6: I'll let your things. You're coming with me.
2: She's looking. She's looking.
3: I'll look for the picture. We're going to have it next
6: week. See, she wants a little trouble.
2: Mm-hmm. Anyway.
4: He's probably listening. I'll send it
2: now,
4: to
2: now, this fingerboarding.
6: Are you
2: going to
6: give me a stern talking to?
3: I want to show you what this fingerboarding thing.
2: I love the way you smack my ass.
3: I do not like that.
4: A little pat, though. A little pat on me.
2: Well, yeah, you haven't been smacked properly. Hello.
4: You'd like it if I spanked you.
2: No, you wouldn't.
3: Especially wouldn't.
2: Anyway.
3: Sorry, Pat.
2: Now, this fingerboarding can't be what I'm envisioning.
3: What are you envisioning?
2: Using my index finger and my middle finger to hop on a skateboard and make have maneuvers.
3: That's exactly what
6: You've nailed it.
3: That's
2: no
3: exactly
2: way.
3: What it is.
6: I mean, and all fingers.
3: Yes,
2: oh, my Lord.
6: So here's,
3: they do rails.
4: There is. Oh, that is weird.
2: Oh, come on.
6: No. So it's a tiny skateboard.
3: Yes.
4: That's crazy.
6: And the fingers do the tricks as though
2: you
3: were on a real skateboard. Yeah. Yeah. They build ramps. They build little mini parts.
6: Now, here's the thing. Some of the fingerboarding tricks aren't unimpressive.
2: Right. They'll flip it around like that.
6: Right.
3: Oh, yeah. They'll flip
6: it. Takes some dexterity. But it's silly.
3: Yeah, and there's a United States Fingerboarding League now. And the documentary we watched was a competition, and they were qualifying to go to Germany for the international championships. So
2: You're kidding me.
4: A documentary.
3: I'm not kidding. It's quite the little community, which I think is great.
6: Yeah.
3: You find your niche and run with it.
6: Right.
3: It's awesome. There were not, my point way back from where we were talking earlier, not a lot of girls there.
6: Yeah. It's not dissimilar to air guitar.
3: Yeah.
6: In that it's you're not doing the actual thing.
4: Right,
6: it's kind of a silly version of the actual thing.
2: They spend some time building those ramps.
3: Yes, they build all kinds of different.
6: And the tiny skateboards
3: aren't cheap either.
6: They are like good.
2: Yeah.
6: Like
3: and they collect, one guy had 19,000 of them or something crazy.
2: 19,000
3: like
2: tiny skateboards?
3: Yes.
2: Well, that's a sickness, is what that is.
3: Well,
6: the most famous is, of course, Tony Chickenhawk. A smaller version.
2: A smaller version of Tony Hawk. That's right. Didn't they do a study on Tony Hawk? He has like 1 in a million sense of balance or something.
6: Really?
3: Is that true?
2: Yeah.
3: Oh, that would explain his skill then.
2: Even now,
3: Can you ride a skateboarder? Were you ever a skateboarder?
6: Yeah, I wasn't. I could never do tricks or anything like that, but I could go... around the block. I mean, I could go downhill, uphill, that around the block and stuff like that.
3: Jeff?
7: No.
3: You look like a skateboard guy.
7: No, I have no coordination. I could not ride a skateboard. No.
2: When you weigh 300 pounds in fifth grade, you don't ride skateboards. And yeah.
7: You get pushed around.
2: I just don't. Yeah, I didn't have. You fight the football coach off is what you do.
3: But my grandparents moved to California when I was eight or nine. And so I spent a lot of summers out there. And I thought that was the hottest thing ever.
6: Oh, I bet.
3: Could skateboard. Oh, no so kidding. Cool. Yeah.
2: You go down and watch the guys at the skate park?
3: Yes.
2: All with long
3: Well, they
2: hair.
3: Didn't have skate parks back then. Everybody was just skating at the beach and on the streets.
2: It's tough to skateboard at the beach.
3: You know what I mean. Smart ass.
4: Drags you down the sand.
3: Yeah.
4: Can't go too fast.
2: It's kind of a metaphor for life.
6: Yeah. That's how surfing got started. Skateboarders went, if we took the wheels off and just went into the water, this would be a lot better.
4: That is
6: it's in the end of the summer, the documentary.
7: Right. Yeah.
2: Endless Summer, a landmark movie that everyone knows. A classic, unbelievable movie.
3: One of Tom's favorite films.
2: That's exactly right.
3: Yes.
2: And here's Christy with one of your favorite car ever.
3: Yes, the Hyundai Tucson Hybrid.
2: Mm-hmm.
3: She's about to turn 50,000 miles this week, you guys.
6: Are you having a birthday party?
3: Maybe.
4: Oh, maybe an ABBA birthday party?
3: Maybe. I'll find that picture for you.
2: I tell you what, put a cupcake on the manifold and let me know.
3: She'll be very grateful.
2: Okay.
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5: Good morning. The Arkansas Department of Health is reporting a sharp spike in cyclosporiasis cases, with the number jumping up to 79 in the state as of Friday. That's more than double from the week before. Benton County is the one that's been hardest hit. 50 of the cases are there. Health officials say there are no reported cases in Northeast Arkansas. In other news, the mother of Vice President J.D. Vance is coming to Jonesboro to share her personal story of addiction and recovery. Beverly Vance Akins, who's spoken across the country about her journey through addiction to prescription painkillers, she's going to be speaking at 7 Recovery at Sanctuary Church on Rook Road. That'll be Friday night at 6:30 in Hillbilly Elegy. This will be the woman that was played by Glenn Close, as I recall. Your KA Storm Team forecast. Another day up near triple digits. We'll probably get into the low 100s at least with our heat index, and we'll do it again tomorrow, too. Maybe a break by Wednesday. I'm Brett Hall with the Jonesboro Media Group.
8: ABC News, I'm Sherry Preston. The hunt is on in Seattle for a second shooter after gunfire tore through a food festival. This woman was there and ran for her life.
9: We went inside the first building because we saw a few people going to a building. So we went in there and we went like down the stairs and we just hid in the garage.
8: Police now think two people started shooting at each other. 3 people are dead, another 4 hurt, including a 2-year-old. Relative quiet in the Middle East with a pause in the war. ABC's Matt Rivers is in Jordan.
10: We have paused military operations against Iran, and the Iranians have done the same. It's now been more than 2 days that we've seen without any strikes going back and forth between both countries after the better part of 2 weeks of both of those countries trading lethal strikes. So, you know, the question is, why is that happening? Well, what's clear is that there is some diplomacy going on.
8: The pause also allowing for oil prices to fall. Hundreds of thousands of people evacuated in France and Spain in the midst of wildfires. This is ABC News.
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2: Hey, the Q90, I'll give you a hint. 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
2: 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You asked for it. Welcome back to the Bob and Tom Show. We are in the O'Reilly Auto Parts studios. Christy Lee at the news desk. There's Pat Godwin.
4: Oh, hi. Hello. Sorry, I was busy over here.
2: There's Josh Arnold.
5: Hi.
2: Ace Cosby.
6: Howdy.
2: There's Jeff Oskey.
7: How do you feel about tubing, Chick? You ever go tubing? You like getting drunk behind a boat?
2: No.
4: I do.
2: I like being on a pontoon, and that's about it. I don't...
7: I'm with you.
2: I don't cotton the high-speed boats, the skiing.
4: You don't like to be... You don't like to do tubing?
7: I don't mind driving for others, but I don't know. I don't... And the kids, you're like, hey, you want to go out on the boat? They're like, no. You want to go tubing? Oh, yeah, for 4 hours.
2: Yeah. Oh, my God.
7: Like, they just want to be drugged behind. Do your nieces love that?
3: Love
2: tubing.
7: Yeah.
2: Well, you know they have these tubes that they fly now, right?
3: Yeah, those are wild.
2: They're differently shaped, and you can really get some air for extended periods.
4: I want to try that surfing behind the boat. Do you do that?
7: No, you got to have a wake boat for that.
4: Oh, you do?
7: Yeah.
2: Charlie don't surf. Remember that?
4: No, I don't remember.
3: Of course I remember.
2: As Apocalypse Now, you don't surf.
7: Now they sink the back of the boat and make the waves so you can surf behind it.
4: That'd be so
3: Fishermen
4: cool.
3: Don't usually care for those.
7: People who own docks and seawalls don't necessarily care for those.
4: Yeah. How much I know about lake life.
3: That's fun.
2: You were on the lake
7: last week.
2: So what was a typical day? You get up, you go tubing?
7: Get up, do some breakfast, tubing. Come back, lunch, go to the sandy beach, hang out.
2: Oh, okay.
7: More tubing. Dinner, late night boat cruise.
3: Oh, okay, cool.
4: So do you have a beach right there by your house? Because your house is up on a hill.
7: Yeah, no, you have...

0: have to go down the river.
1: Oh, okay.
0: You got to go down the river to find the
2: And didn't your father build a water slide?
0: Yeah, it got a lot of use.
3: Nice, dude.
0: It did a lot of water.
1: Did you go down the slide?
0: I did go down the slide.

0: And,
1: on your own.
0: Yeah.
2: You have a hose through it, right? You have water.
0: We have two pumps that pump fancy. Water up to the top of the slide.
2: Fancy.
0: Oh, yeah.
3: Did you help at all with any of that installation?
0: Yeah.
1: You did a ton of it, didn't
0: yeah.
1: you?
0: Yeah. I helped build the house with my bare hands.
3: Is that right?
0: Yeah. I couldn't afford gloves.
3: Barehanded. My follow-up question is, do you expect me to believe that?
0: No.
2: Why don't you have all of us?
3: You really did.
2: We should have a team.
0: Oh, we're going to.
2: Yeah,
3: a team building weekend.
2: We have a lake at the weekend at the lake.
4: Let's just do it. Not talk about it and just do it.
0: Yeah. For sure.
4: Let's just do it.
0: This weekend.
4: Ready.
2: I can't come this weekend.
4: Oh, you know what?
0: What about you?
3: I'm there.
0: Okay.
3: I can come this weekend.
1: I'm in.
0: All right. This weekend, Jason, we're all in. Let's do it.
4: You know, I'm in.
2: I could come.
4: I'm going to cancel my gig. I'm in.
0: Cancel?
2: No, you're not.
0: Take the water slide with your elbow.
3: Take water on your bad shoulder. Okay.
4: Yeah, I'll be doing no sledding.
3: What's going on over there, lady?
2: Is anybody still interested in this photo of Andy?
4: Yeah, of course.
3: Absolutely. Yeah. Is
2: Jason
3: it up?
2: Jason has one. There it is.
4: Ooh.
3: Oh, okay. Oh, yeah. He's pointing.
2: He's more Elvis-y looking.
0: Shoes. I love it.
2: Yeah.
3: Oh, look at that wedding ring. You can almost feel the weight of it.
4: So heavy.
3: So
4: it's heavier every
2: hey,
4: year.
2: You picked that out. I didn't.
3: So heavy. Very,
1: nice,
3: very
1: of,
3: heavy.
1: Nice of him to put it on for the photo.
2: Yeah.
3: Normally, it's on his keychain out in the car.
2: Oh, of course. Ooh, like any good married man, right?
3: Okay. All right.
2: Millennials are trying to make minivans cool again. According to the car shopping website Edmunds, minivan sales grew over 20% in 2025.
3: Hello, I'm Edmund. Let me show you the minivan.
2: Millennial parents are discovering the vehicle's practical features that make it easier to shuffle kids around, mm-hmm. especially when you have one hand and you've got a baby in the other. It's very nice to just push a button.
1: Well, I mean, being a parent is hard for the two-handed also.
2: Yeah. I should have said it one hand free. I apologize.
1: Oh, I understand.
2: Minivans are also an affordable option compared to the cooler, muscular SUVs that were once family vehicles of choice, but are now some of the most expensive on the market. Nostalgia may play a role as well.
1: Ah, yes.
2: One millennial mom confessed, I never in a million years thought that this would come out of my mouth, but I'm starting to really romanticize having a minivan.
1: It's not bad.
2: A lot of these people grew up in them, too, I would think.
3: There was a point in my life where if I could have, and I couldn't at the time, I would have bought a minivan with the kitchen table and the bed and the whole thing.
2: That's a full-size van.
3: Right there in the van. Yeah.
2: Yeah.
3: Yeah. But I didn't.
0: We had the minivan. Well, we still have it. My son, that's the car he drives, and he loves it. His friends love it. It's got the fold-down TV screen. They drive around watching their movies.
3: Oh,
0: they go to the drive-in. They fold all the seats into the floor and lay in the back. They love it.
2: Andy can haul my furniture around. Thank you, Elijah.
0: Oh, yeah. No, it's great.
2: Yeah.
0: It has 267,000 miles on it.
1: Nice, dude.
0: Oh, yeah. He loves it.
2: I never owned one. Came close, ordered one, but then couldn't.
1: We had one as a family, the Dodge Caravan, and then it became mine. It was one of my first cars.
2: Oh, really?
1: Yeah.
3: Is that right?
0: And did you like having a van as
1: loved
0: a teen?
1: Loved it. Loved it.
0: Yeah.
1: I mean, there was sort of like, everybody else had kind of cool cars or whatever, and I was just schlepping around in this minivan, but I didn't care.
2: You could fit all your friends in there.
1: Yeah.
2: Yeah.
1: And then when it was just me and the girlfriend,
3: might
1: as well have had a house.
3: You're aware.
0: Oh, no. I didn't think about that.
3: Ted Bundy drove a minivan, right?
1: I don't think they were necessarily around when he was cruising.
3: Oh, I think he did. He had one of the first
4: like a van, maybe.
3: Hey, can you help me lift this couch in the
4: plaster cast?
1: What are you, about a size 14?
3: Oh, what did you have yet, Christy? What?
2: A British nudist group has been left distressed and bewildered.
3: BNG?
2: Yeah.
3: British nudist group?
2: Nudist.
3: Mm-hmm.
2: Mm-hmm. By the cancellation of their long-running monthly swimming sessions.
3: Oh, no.
2: According to the BBC, the Northampton-based Sun Group hosted a swim at Mount Baths on the second Sunday of every month since 1982.
3: Mount what?
2: Baths. B-A-T-H-S.
3: Okay.
2: Baths.
3: Okay.
2: However, they were recently informed that the naked swim could no longer continue. Everyone Active, which took over the running of the West Northamptonshire Council building, explained it had been unable to secure the staffing agreements needed to operate. Apparently, they didn't want to have anybody. Nobody wanted to work during the nudist day.
1: I say take it to the Thames.
3: Right.
1: Just a bunch of naked people swimming around.
3: Dysentery as far as the eye can see.
2: Well. Maggie Moreton of Sun Group told the broadcasters of the BBC, the situation has been very distressing. To have it suddenly taken away from us is bewildering.

0: That's a total English thing.
1: It's bewildering.
0: Totally bewildering.
2: Quite bewildering.
1: Oh, well, they'd say, it's bewildering, isn't it? They always ask a question while they're talking to you. It's really crazy, isn't it?
0: Yeah.
1: I couldn't do the naked anything.
0: But could you watch others do it? If you were asked to work that shift?
1: I'm almost as uncomfortable watching as I would be participating, I think.
0: Hmm.
1: I just don't, You could do it?
3: No. I don't like nude.
0: You don't like nude?
3: No.
0: You don't like watching nude, looking at nude, being nude?
3: If I get to pick who's nude.
0: Okay.
3: Like, I don't want random nude.
1: Sometimes that's the best nude.
2: Random nude.
1: Take you by surprise. Oh, wow. Look at that.
0: Yeah. Let's see. What do we got here? Two men are suing a North Dakota hospital after DNA tests revealed they were switched at birth 38 years ago. Kyle Weiland discovered his birth family after taking an at-home DNA test.
1: What?
0: That he randomly received as a Christmas gift exchange. You know, these DNA tests have caused more problems.
2: Well, sure.
0: That's a documentary I want to see.
1: They should have on the box, not responsible for any family fights this might cause.
0: Yeah. I know somebody just recently who found out he had a half-sister. Had no idea. His dad that raised him wasn't his real dad.
4: Plus, apparently, they supply all that DNA evidence to the FBI and the CIA. So you could be framed for a murder you never committed. Go ahead, Christy.
0: Really?
3: He's not wrong.
1: Well,
0: you guys watch too much true crime.
1: No. If you do the addition, 2 + 2 + 9,000 is 4. So
0: so this Kyle guy does this DNA test. He was connected with a Jeremy Morrison. They were the only babies born on January 26, 1988. At Unity Medical Center in Grafton, North Dakota, but somehow were sent home with the wrong parents.
4: Does it even matter at this point? They grew up with who they grew up with.
2: Right.
0: Yeah, the hospital said there's no evidence staff was responsible for the switch.
1: Well,
0: maybe it was the dad. I don't like the way that one looks. Yeah. I'll take that one.
4: Oh, really? Because I kind of like that one.
0: Oh, okay, good.
1: Oh, well,
0: Don't tell her. I won't tell her.
3: Yeah, that one won't stop crying.
2: I think we got the wrong kid at this point.
0: Really?
2: Yeah. He doesn't behave like anybody I know.
1: Really?
2: He's 15. He's going through a thing.
0: Are you sure he's not behaving exactly how you behaved when you were 15?
2: Oh, he's exactly
0: 15?
2: As...
0: yeah, that's what I thought. Yeah. I don't know. Apparently, there's no other information about whether they've decided to meet their real birth parents.
3: I believe I've read about that. And yes, they ended up, they met each other. They met their real parents and,
0: decided to just leave well enough alone.
3: Yeah, pretty much.
4: How could they not?
0: Yeah. Right.
1: I'm surprised.
3: Well, I mean, if the one's super rich, if you went to the poor family and you're not getting any of the inheritance, I'd care.
1: I'm surprised this didn't happen.
2: Point.
1: This didn't happen more often back in the 80s. I mean, it was disco.
4: All the time.
1: Yeah.
0: Right? They didn't have the...
1: Here, man. Take this one, man. That's fine, man.
2: Right now, they're very careful at the hospital.
0: Oh, yeah.
2: Ooh,
1: don't they, put a little arm...
2: all kinds of stuff. Yeah.
3: Beep.
1: Wristband.
3: They scan you.
0: Yeah.
1: Oh, they do?
3: Oh, they got the beep, beep.
1: They tattoo it on your neck.
2: They put a chip in.
0: Oh, there you go.
4: Josh. I have yet to go to a hospital and leave with a baby.
0: Huh. You've been trying?
4: Yes. You know how much you can make?
2: Go to the maternity ward. Oh, look at my little son over there.
1: Healthy,
2: can I hold him?
1: Healthy baby on the black market?
4: Oh, dude.
3: How would you feel about a slightly used 16-year-old?
1: Mm.
3: I know it's not a baby, but it's a kid.
4: You know, drive? Licensed?
3: Licensed and doesn't eat that much?
4: So I could chauffeur this person I could use. I could Uber... They could Uber, and I could take 50% of what they make, if not more.
2: I could undercut Jeff's price with a 15-year-old that's for sale.
0: Oh.
2: 50% off.
0: You can't sell
2: 50%
0: them.
2: Off. To you.
4: Mm.
2: Free.
0: There you go.
3: Pat,
1: free.
3: Just for the record, those baby boxes on the fire department, that your kid won't fit in it.
2: I don't know.
1: Oh, my God.
4: You're not trying to fit in it.
2: I'll have to get a pod.
1: Pull up in a truck. Leave him in the bed. See what happens.
0: I missed a lot last week because I wasn't here a couple of days. Did you do the circus performer who got shot in the neck? With the
4: No, we didn't.
1: It sounds interesting, though.
0: A circus performer was airlifted to the hospital after his colleague missed her target and hit him in the neck with an arrow while performing in New York.
1: Okay. Totally my fault. I'm sorry.
0: The incident happened as Edwin Cuervo Rangel and Aina.
1: Aina?
2: Hey, Aina.
0: It's Anna.
2: Anna. Oh, it's ain't it.
0: Anna.
2: I prefer you.
0: Anna Tavera.
1: What would you do with a woman who said, oh, hi, your name's Anna? No, it's Anna.
4: Oh, I have to leave.
1: Okay, well, you stay right here. I'll be right back.
0: The couple were performing at the Orange County Fair and around 9:30 p.m. Friday. Apparently, according to the news, this couple is married, by the way. The two performers from Wisconsin were doing a stunt when Ms. Tavera shot an arrow at a foam target that Cuervo Rangel was holding. The arrow struck and injured him in the neck.
4: We don't have to practice, she said. I don't need to rehearse, she said.
1: Stand still, she said.
2: I got this, she said.
0: What do you mean you want to go out with someone else, she said. The man was airlifted to a medical center.
1: Is he okay?
0: Yeah, he was in stable condition. No other injuries reported.
4: Boy, that's a story.
1: Man.
4: Yeah, my wife shot me with the neck with an arrow.
0: With a crossbow. Yeah.
1: I still regret the day we were hanging out in that garage and there was a crossbow hanging on the wall. I don't know why we didn't get it down and start shooting stuff.
4: Because something in our brains knew we had no... only bad could happen.
1: It would have gotten out of control real quick.
4: Remember you and I had a drone one day and the trouble we got into with that?
1: Yes.
4: We can't play with a crossbow.
1: It was like a petition. It was awful.
4: What?
1: Yeah.
2: Didn't William Burroughs kill his wife?
1: With a crossbow?
2: No, shooting an apple off her head?
1: What?
2: No, yeah, look it up.
1: That was William Tell.
4: People don't talk about all the murders that occurred with William Tell before.
1: That's right. He got one apple. So right. What?
0: The guy's supposed to is expected to make a full recovery. That's the good news.
4: Man.
0: Apparently, one witness said that she just caught him in the right area, just on the tip of his neck. There was no blood or nothing, but the arrow must have stuck there.
4: Ugh.
0: He must have just taken him with the arrow still in it.
4: I bet he made that noise.
1: Oh, I wonder if I got the arrow here. Hang on.

0: Okay, here we go.
1: yeah, we're barely getting it.
2: Yeah, that was worth it.
3: One more time.
0: There we go.
1: What is it that you've got?
0: Totally worth it. This is called a canary. It's a yellow canary. It opens up any package.
1: Oh, okay.
0: It's got serrated edge.
1: So you were just flicking the blade?
0: I was just flicking the blade.
1: Flicking the blade.
0: Yeah, and cursing. Anyway.
3: You know, she said, oh, I'm so sorry, honey. Oops. Be bad.
0: You know, and I think the good part about that is any self-respecting adult will not bring that up again.
3: Of course not.
1: You there can't.
3: Married couple.
0: You really
1: now,
0: shouldn't.
1: Now, if he had shot her,
0: it
1: would be brought up a
4: good
1: lot.
4: Never hear the end of it.
0: Boy, oh boy.
1: There is a double standard there.
0: Absolutely a double standard.
1: What do we think of that, Christy?
3: What do you mean, what do we
1: women
3: think
1: women are
3: of
1: allowed
3: you
1: to
3: have
1: bring up mistakes
4: all
1: that guys
4: the
1: make.
4: Time.
3: All the double standards you guys get.
4: What?
3: You get one?
1: You know what? All right. We'll give you that one. We'll give you that one.
4: No, we are perfect.
1: Now sit there quietly.
3: You're perfect.
4: I prefer you shut up.
1: You know, that's not as sexy as, yeah.
2: You know, I'd prefer if you just, if you just shut the hell up.
1: I prefer if you shut the hell up.
0: I really wish you wouldn't roll my socks that way. I really do.
3: I prefer.
4: You do not roll my socks that way.
1: How do you guys feel about the conversation where he says something like that? You know, I'd prefer if you didn't roll my socks. Is there anything else that maybe...
0: anything else you can think of?
1: Yeah.
0: Anything else I'm not doing correctly?
3: Oh, I do a lot of things, I'm sure, that are not... He is so clean and neat and perfect, and I'm...
1: Is it a problem? No, I don't... Is it
4: neat
1: a problem?
4: And clean is sexy. That's good for a guy to be
3: great.
4: Neat and clean.
3: It's wonderful, but I feel guilty because he... You know, picks up after me, and I just feel bad.
4: You got a hell of a man there. He loves you.
3: I know, right?
0: Because you're sloppy.
3: I'm not that sloppy, but around him, it looks like I'm sloppy.
0: Yeah. Does he have a nice, organized drawer for socks and underwear and all that?
3: I don't know. I've never seen it.
4: You're not allowed in there?
3: I don't look in his drawers. Not.
0: You don't get in there?
4: You don't root around?
0: You know, fish around for something?
4: Yeah.
0: Grab that tube steak smothered in underwear? You don't grab that?
1: Christy's hiding her face, blushing.
0: Yeah.
3: You know what I meant.
1: Yes.
3: Hey, she says.
0: Hey, you're short on cash?
3: Yeah, well, you should call American Financing. 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
0: There's Pat Godwin.
21: Hello.
0: Hello, Josh Arnold.
22: Hello.
0: There's Jeff Oskey.
23: Hey, man.
0: Ace Cosby's here.
24: Hey.
0: And we were talking with Christy about trouble in her marriage.
3: No, no, no. And, I have no trouble at all.
0: What?
3: Very happy.
0: Oh. What?
3: All good.
0: What?
3: Huh? What? That?
0: Give it. Dip up.
3: A pilot lucky to be alive after landing a small plane on the roof of a Houston area home.
0: Tell him, Josh. Landing a plane.
21: It's one button, guys.
0: So easy.
3: Tell this guy. Fire department officials report crews responded to a plane that landed on a house near the Covey Trails airstrip. Oh. The pilot suffered minor injuries, was taken to an area hospital.
0: Okay.
3: It was not immediately known whether the home was occupied at the time of the incident.
21: I'm with you. He was close to an airstrip.
3: Yes. He was close.
0: And you buy a house close to an airstrip, you're, you know, yeah, like a golf course. You're going to get some golf balls.
21: Missed
0: hit on the
21: it
0: house.
21: By that much. Remember in GARP, they're looking at a house and the plane flies into it and he goes, we'll take it.
0: Oh, yeah.
21: Like, what?
23: It's never going to happen
21: the
23: again.
21: The odds of this ever happening again
0: are astronomical.
3: He's right. There you go.
21: Whoa.
3: Oh.
21: It almost looks like one of those glider planes.
0: Only has.
23: It's a cool plane.
0: That's a cool house.
23: Doesn't fly well, but
3: it's a very nice house.
21: You know what? The house looks like it sustained very little damage.
3: That's what I was going to say.
21: And even the plane looks like it sustained very little damage.
0: It looks like lucky. He could take off right from there. Why not?
3: That's nice, you're right. It does look like a glider, doesn't it?
21: Hmm. Thank goodness. Everybody's okay. That could have been way worse.
3: Yeah. Authorities in Florida say a woman sold off a man's tarantula collection while he was in jail.
0: Sold him off.
21: How could she do that to this poor guy?
0: His prized tarantulas.
21: Do you think she sold them off piecemeal or one lot?
3: I don't know. I haven't read the story. I'm learning as much as you are right now. According to the deputies at the jail, after being released, the man discovered his roommate...
21: Where are my babies?
3: ...had stolen and sold his tarantulas. He reported almost $600 in losses. The 37-year-old woman told authorities she did not know when the victim would be released and did not know how to care for said tarantulas.
0: The cost of tarantulas, a beginner species, $20 to $80.
21: For the tarantula?
0: Yep.
3: Mm-hmm.
0: The intermediate, $80 to $200. Now, these intermediate are brighter and more fast-moving.
3: Do they have the actual...
0: species? And then the rare exotic tarantulas, up to $500.
3: She faces charges of theft and dealing in stolen property. The collection included a striped devil tarantula and a golden knee choco tarantula.
21: Oh, those are cool.
0: Now, those could be up to $3,500 a piece.
3: Are you serious?
0: Yep. Those are very much sought after.
3: They only reported $600 in losses.
21: She didn't know what she was doing.
0: She didn't know what she had.
3: Yep. Yeah.
0: Oh, my God.
3: Have you seen one of these golden knee?
21: Yeah, logos? They're cool. Yeah.
3: Okay. I didn't know there were that many brands.
0: You're snake guy. You're tarantula.
21: I had a tarantula as a kid. Yeah.
0: You had a tarantula?
21: Yeah. Oh, yeah. Fang.
3: Really?
21: Yeah.
23: What do they eat?
21: Crickets.
0: Did he have one fang?
21: He had two fangs.
0: Two fangs?
21: Yeah.
3: Did he ever bite you?
21: No, never bit.
0: When you walked over, did he tell you were there?
21: Could Fang tell?
0: Yeah.
21: Yeah, he would come to you and I would call him.
23: Did you walk him?
3: No way.
21: Walk him on a tiny leash.
3: Have him sit on your shoulder.
21: Yeah. Yeah. He spoke four words.
3: Really? Oh,
21: yeah.
3: Uh-huh. What for?
21: I will bite you. But he could never put them together in a sentence.
3: Oh, poor guy.
0: You know, though, tarantula, just being a tarantula.
3: How long did you live?
21: The first time it molted. I had no idea. And I walked in and I went.
0: Till right now they molted.
21: I walked in and I go, and I looked and there were two tarantulas in the terrarium. Oh. And I went to my dad. I go, why did you get me a second tarantula? I didn't know that when they molt, it looks like they've left another spider.
0: No way.
21: Yeah.
3: I didn't know they did that either till just now.
21: Crazy.
23: How old were you? Both the same size?
21: Oh, gosh, 9, 10, 11, 12, probably.
3: And how long did he last?
21: About 3 or 4 years.
3: Okay.
21: Yeah. Hmm. Yeah, it was the same size, yeah, because they molt when they're growing instead of...
3: So he only molted once on you?
21: No, it was like once every year or so.
3: Oh.
1: Where did you get it?
21: A pet store.
0: Really?
1: They just were like, Dad, I really want a...
21: Tarantula, yeah, and I got it for Christmas.
1: Wow. Oh, was it under the tree or on the tree?
23: I love that song.
0: Or is it tarantula? In the tree. Yeah.
3: Oh, you know, we're supposed to be doing history here.
21: Oh.
23: We're making history.
21: Yeah, we're too busy making history.
0: Come on. All right,
23: we're creating history. History.
21: Why would we talk about what other people have done when we're doing, babe?
3: Well, good point.
0: Hey, today's my daughter's birthday.
3: Oh, happy birthday, Al.
0: Happy birthday there, Booger.
21: Oh. No,
0: I don't.
3: You don't call her Booger.
0: No, I call her Ellie. July 27th, today, let's see, President George Washington signed a measure.
3: Not gonna do it.
0: 1,000-point July.
21: George Washington.
0: a measure establishing the Department of Foreign Affairs, a forerunner of the Department of State. Isn't that interesting?
3: Hmm.
0: Oh, in 1909, the first official test of the U.S. Army's first airplane, Orville Wright, that's right.
3: That guy.
0: Flew himself and a passenger, Lieutenant Frank Lamb, above Fort Myer, Virginia, for 1 hour and 12 minutes.
21: Hmm.
0: And Lieutenant Frank Lamb screamed the entire flight.
3: I bet they didn't land on a
0: unbelievable.
3: House.
0: Unbelievable. No.
3: No.
0: They didn't.
21: So that was the first time the military went, hey, we could utilize those?
0: We could use a plane to help the war efforts.
21: Do you think he dropped like water balloons to see?
0: Oh, man. Just to see if it...
21: Right.
0: You would think, right? Let's see. I'm licking my finger.
3: I have some.
0: Okay.
3: In 1999, since we've been talking about skateboarding, Tony Hawk becomes the first skateboarder to land a 900.
21: Wow.
3: What's a 900? Anybody
21: now he's pushing turmeric on TV.
0: That's like three revolutions.
21: It's no, when you four. Jump up, you go up the ramp, uh-huh. and you get in the air, and you spin 900 times, and then come right back down.
3: Wow, that's pretty impressive.
1: Yeah, you spin 2.5 times.
0: Unbelievable.
23: He said 900.
21: It was not, yeah.
1: Oh.
21: It takes 25 minutes.
0: It's very, very rarely done. That's
3: first
0: why we
3: one
0: celebrate
3: for you,
0: it.
3: Chicky.
0: Okay.
3: And on this date in 1940, Bugs Bunny first debuts in Wild Hare.
21: H-A-R-E.
0: Mm-hmm. They might as well. Bugs Bunny and Daffy Duck, my parents. I saw them more than anybody else. Also on this day, let's see. You guys know who Ryan Tannehill is?
3: Ryan Tannehill.
0: Former quarterback of the Titans, and I'm not really sure where he is right now.
21: Huh.
0: Oh. He could be with the Titans. 1969, Triple H was born.
21: Nice.
0: Actual name, Paul Levesque.
3: Oh, he's a WWE guy?
0: Yeah. Yeah. He's also married to Stephanie, I think, McMahon.
3: Yep.
0: Let's see, Maya Rudolph. It's her birthday.
21: Love her.
3: She's very funny.
23: I love her poems.
0: And her husband is... Alfred Hitchcock.
21: I believe you're thinking of Maya Angelou.
3: Yeah, you're getting confused.
23: Maya bad.
21: And no, she's not married to Alfred Hitchcock. She's Paul Thomas Anderson.
0: Oh, they're both directors. You see how I can make it. Alex Rodriguez, born this day in 1975.
21: A-Rod.
0: In 1596.
3: He's rich.
0: Walter Raleigh brings the first tobacco into England from Virginia.
21: Was he a sir then?
0: Sir? No, not yet. As a matter of fact, when he got to England from Virginia, the English people said, Walter Raleigh, did you know there's a cigarette named after you? The Raleighs. And he goes, no, I might want to get on that, huh? Let's see, 1953, the Korean War ended. In 1974, the House starts impeachment of Richard Nixon.
3: Oh.
0: How about that?
3: I am not a crook.
0: America needs to know that their president is not a crook.
21: What are your thoughts? I recently heard somebody say, if Watergate happened today, it would be a 10-hour news cycle. It would be, that's about as
3: impactful as it would be for us now.
21: It just wouldn't, no one.
0: I believe that.
3: Yeah.
21: 10 hours might be a little short, but maybe a week.
3: People will be like, okay,
0: I'm disappointed saying that, but I think it's
21: interesting.
0: I think it would be maybe about, certainly not any more than a day.
21: Well, yes.
2: They had listening devices and wigs.
0: That's right. They had
2: a wigs.
0: That's right. We had a fake dog with a microphone in its ear.
21: Do you think he knew everything?
0: Oh,
2: yeah, of course.
0: You got to think big, Henry. I mean,
21: evidence now shows he really was not in the know there.
0: That's probably
3: What are you looking
0: at? Probably closer to the truth.
21: Long live Nixon!
0: Anyway, I have Richard Nixon tattooed on my back.
3: 1974, I was so not into what was going on in the country. Mm. 1974, I was watching The Partridge Family. Right. I didn't care.
0: I remember.
3: Hell yeah.
0: 14. I remember in 74 and 75, I was very worried about the draft. I remember that.
3: Oh, were you really?
2: Yeah, I was too, yeah.
21: There's a great movie called Dick.
0: Yeah,
3: my kids love that movie.
21: It's genuinely funny and clever and sweet. Yep. So check that out. It's about Watergate, but in a very comedic way.
0: Very good.
3: Yeah.
0: We'll be back with
3: more
0: comedic ways. Yeah, we're in the O'Reilly Auto Parts Studios. 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
22: Good morning. A deadly crash involving two vehicles shut down the intersection of U.S. Highway 63 and Arkansas Highway 230 in Bono Saturday morning. The county coroner was called to the scene. If it's confirmed, that fatality would be the 240th traffic death in Arkansas so far this year, which is actually down from 285 at this same point last year. In other news, a Blytheville woman is facing negligent homicide charges after a man was found dead in the middle of the road earlier this month. 42-year-old Lorena Turner was arrested on Friday in connection with the death of 50-year-old Corey Fowler Sr. Investigators say Fowler was struck by a vehicle near West McKinney Drive. Your KA Storm Team forecast, another day under the heat dome. High this afternoon, getting up to upper 90s. Probably going to hit 100 either today or tomorrow. Maybe a break by the time we get to Wednesday. Have a good Monday. I'm Brett Hall with the Jonesboro Media Group.
24: ABC News, I'm Sherry Preston. Deadly violence at a food festival in Seattle. Some people there initially thought the popping they heard was fireworks. Brian Barker knew right away.
6: My gut feeling was that it was shots, because I'm originally from Texas, so I know what shots are.
24: No shots hitting several people. Three are dead, four more hurt. Police think two suspects started shooting at each other, but only one is in custody. New violence in the Middle East, even as the U.S. and Iran go into another day of the pause in fighting. Saudi Arabia has just said it shot down drones launched from Iraq, fired by militias backed by Iran. Here's ABC's Karen Waugh.
7: Iran's foreign ministry is calling weekend talks with the U.S. ally Oman fruitful, with both sides working on a plan to keep ships moving safely through the Strait of Hormuz. But the U.S. ambassador to the U.N. says Tehran itself is divided.
24: Dangerously hot weather settling in over much of the country. 120 million Americans are under heat alerts. This is ABC News.
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10: The horses tend to step on some of the tarantulas, but other than that, it's exciting.
11: Could you guys hold the one?
12: Never.
13: I have.
10: No. Never.
13: Had him crawl up my arm.
10: Yeah. Never, yeah. Never.
11: Christy ain't afraid of nothing.
13: Well, there are a few things I'm afraid of.
11: Could you, Pat?
14: Hold no, it? I could not.
11: Chick says never. Ace?
15: No.
11: No.
13: What about those big cockroaches?
11: Ooh. Ah. That's where you're...
13: Where people like wear them like a brooch?
11: That's where you're getting into my fear.
13: Oh, you don't like cockroaches?
11: No, and I'm allergic to them.
13: Really? Oh.
11: Yeah. So I think my theory, my contention, is that I'm afraid of them because I have an allergy. My body knows.
13: Oh, there you go.
11: Yeah, so, because I never liked them as kids.
4: Do you like the song La Cucaracha?
11: I do like that.
4: You're not allergic to hearing that.
11: I don't get scared or allergic to hearing La Cucaracha. That's why
10: that's why
11: my horn plays it.
10: That is, that is a cockroach, right?
11: Yeah,
4: it's cockroach.
11: Yeah.
10: I'll be
4: it
10: damned.
4: Is the cockroach.
10: Why
4: the
10: would cockroach. They? Why would they name
4: it's
10: a song?
4: It's just a little bug.
13: Hissing cockroach.
10: A little teeny tiny bug.
11: There's a at the St. Louis Zoo. They have a huge insectarium type.
4: You okay, Josh?
13: Really loud.
12: A little bitty bug.
11: Cha cha cha. They have a hissing cockroach tank and a phone connected to it. So when you pick up the phone and listen to it, you can hear them in there hissing.
13: Yeah.
10: No way.
11: It just skeeves me out bad.
10: Ugh.
13: Are you afraid of any animals besides cockroaches?
10: Just process servers. I'm scared of those.
4: Oh, okay. Man.
11: Well,
10: you've been served. What?
4: I've had that happen.
13: Have you?
4: Oh, yeah.
11: You know what they should do? They should train animals to be process servers so it's less of a... If a monkey in a suit came up and just handed you an envelope, you'd be...
13: You'd giggle.
11: Yeah.
10: I'd be half pleased, half alarmed. Right. Yeah. I don't know. I don't like snakes. I don't like spiders. I don't like spiders and snakes. I don't... Yeah. That's about it. Yeah.
13: Yeah. What about you, Oscar? You don't look like you'd be afraid of much.
14: Yeah, I don't like bugs.
10: Is it possible for a tarantula to be in your beard right now?
14: There is a chance there is a small family.
10: Do you remember the guy said he had a beard much like yours, but he decided to shave it, and he found two chicken feathers in his beard?
11: Yes.
13: What?
14: I must have not been there.
10: And he decided that it was from his down pillow. A real down pillow.
11: He was alarmed for a while.
10: Yeah. He was like, how the hell did these feathers get in my beard? And it was from his pillow.
13: Do you comb it? Like you have a comb, special comb?
14: Yep.
13: So you would know if something were in there.
4: Is there a possibility?
14: Yes, I would know if there's a living animal.
4: Do you
14: have
4: a lake leech maybe from the weekend?
14: Oh, there is a chance I got a lake leech. That's a good point.
13: Are there lake leeches?
4: Sure.
10: Oh, you use the beard oil and all that stuff?
14: Yeah, man.
11: Yeah, good. The man takes care of himself.
10: I thought so.
14: How much space do I need for a tarantula?
11: A good...
10: Three acres, right?
13: Like an aquarium?
14: Yeah. 3 acres per spider.
11: About the size of those two monitors together would be nice.
14: Oh, okay.
11: And then you want something...
14: Do you have a wheel? Do you get the wheel?
11: Yeah.
14: Does it run on the wheel?
4: The rocks they love, in the bottom?
11: They love the wheel.
10: They love to run on the wheel.
11: Yeah.
4: Rocks.
11: Yeah.
13: They don't do much, do they?
11: No.
4: Not really. Play cards?
11: They'll climb up on the side.
10: Do you have to clean the cage of like scat and things?
11: When you put the crickets in there, the crickets are all hopping around on their own.
10: And they like live crickets, right?
11: Yeah. So that it pounces on them and fangs them and then it'll take multiple crickets and turn it into almost a ball and then just drink kind of like it's awful.
13: Oh.
11: Sometimes you have to leave those. The cricket, or you have to pick that out.
4: But then one morning you'll wake up and like magic, there's two tarantulas.
11: That's how it was the first time it was molting, yeah. crazy. And I took the molt to school for show and tell.
4: You must have got an A for that.
11: Yeah, but no girls.
10: you're forever the spider guy, right?
11: Yeah.
10: Josh Arnold. Oh, that spider guy? Yeah, that's him.
11: Even the fangs molt. It's nuts.
13: Are you serious?
11: The eyes... Yeah.
13: What?
11: Crazy.
10: Yikes.
11: What if we did that?
10: No
11: instead of our skin cells.
4: Insane. Yeah.
14: So are they poisonous? Like, if it bit you, would you have had to go to the hospital, or do they take out the part that...
11: I may have gone so they could disinfect it, but they have venom, but they're not... Nothing that's going to really...
14: Oh, okay.
11: ...cause trouble.
13: It'll kill a cricket, but it won't kill you.
11: What they do, though, that was more alarming to me is... If they feel threatened, they will rub their legs together and fling their hairs, and those can stick into you like tiny needles, and that can just be irritating.
10: Really?
11: Whoa. Yeah.
10: They're like weird ninjas.
11: Yeah.
10: Sounds like.
11: Yeah, exactly. Yeah. It's like they throw their hair.
4: Chinese stars are thrown at you.
11: Wow. Yeah. So that was always more like odd to me than getting bit. I didn't want to get bit.
10: So anything else?
13: So you pissed off your tarantula.
11: Did I?
13: Yeah.
11: No. Oh. But you can piss it off just by putting your hand down in there. It doesn't.
13: I got you.
11: Want to be bothered?
10: It's real delicate, right? Who knows what makes him mad anymore?
13: Yeah.
10: I don't think he wants to be in this relationship.
11: Moody.
10: Yeah. He's a real moody.
11: They're
10: prick.
11: A moody pet.
4: They want their space.
14: They want space?
4: Oh, they want their space.
10: So nothing.
13: Oh, yeah. They want their space.
10: You had the snake and the spider. That was it?
11: Yeah, those were the only weird things.
10: Okay.
13: Did you have a weird pet, Jeff?
14: Oh, I had snakes, but I would just catch them in the yard and put them in a bucket, like, and keep them, like garter snakes and rat snakes and stuff. Yeah.
10: Really?
11: Did you ever go to catch a lizard and the tail would come off in your hand?
14: No, I never. I had a lizard later in life.
11: Like, okay, yeah.
14: Too old to have a lizard. Like, it's like 27.
10: Isn't there a lizard, a bearded something?
13: Bearded dragon?
14: Yeah, bearded dragon.
10: Mm-hmm.
14: Yeah.
10: Huh.
11: Now, they use beard oil, and they have a brush.
10: That's what I thought.
11: Yeah.
10: Yeah. And they shave it into different shapes. They have the attack beard. And the
14: attack beard.
13: Never. Did you have a pet growing up?
10: I always wanted a dog, but someone who will remain nameless would not let me get a dog.
13: Oh, you didn't have like a...
10: She insisted on cats, so...
13: Oh, you had a dime store tortoise, right?
10: Or I had a turtle? Yeah. I had a dime... Woodstock.
13: Aww. Yeah.
10: And you go over, and if my dad would go over and go, turtle, turtle, turtle, turtle, he'd run around.
13: Aww.
10: I realized later that the turtle was terrified by some sort of noise coming from above. But yeah, I had him forever. Yeah.
13: Did you really?
10: He might still be alive somewhere.
13: He might. He might have grown into a big turtle.
10: Turtles live forever.
13: They live a long time.
10: That's right.
13: Animal welfare officers in England rescued a marmoset monkey that had been abandoned inside a laundry bag on a London bus.
11: Who would do that?
13: The female primate was found trapped in a small metal bird cage wrapped inside a checkered plastic bag.
10: What the hell?
13: I know, right? The monkey has since been named Oyster and has been transferred to a sanctuary where she'll be introduced to a male companion. Investigators are now looking at security.
11: Oh, so now it's trafficked.
13: Camera footage to identify whoever abandoned the monkey. I'd like to say it's an arranged marriage.
11: Oh, okay. Yes. It's not. I see.
13: Yes.
11: That's better.
13: It's a lot.
10: That does sound nicer.
11: Yeah.
13: Yes. And being trafficked.
10: I know. I remember wanting a monkey when I was there, but then the older I became, I realized monkeys are kind of bad news.
11: Yeah. I like my nose.
10: Yeah.
11: And where it is.
10: Yeah.
13: Yeah.
10: They go right for the face, don't they?
13: Man, no, not always.
11: You know, hey, monkey, why'd you go for the face? That's the part that was looking at me. I didn't like it.
10: That's where the sound's coming from. Yeah. I'll tell you that. That's what we're doing. That's right.
13: A team of South Korean and U.S. researchers have unveiled robotic technology that'll dress you up without using your hands or getting help from others.
11: I trust this none.
15: Could you imagine the things that could go wrong?
10: I have a robot dresser. What's that? Well, I just stand there. And now, I will
13: Jason,
10: tell you
13: do we
10: this.
13: Have this? He's
10: I,
13: got this.
10: I will tell you this. You probably shouldn't wear a necktie. But other than that, he does a real good job.
13: The wearable technology uses soft and flexible, quote-unquote, vines.
10: Uh-huh.
13: Powered by air pressure.
11: They're calling them vines, not what they are. Tentacles.
10: Tentacles, yeah.
13: Embedded in clothing. When pressurized, the vines glide the fabric up close to the wearer's body like an ivy plant.
10: You know, see,
13: climbing on a structure. Here you go.
11: It's like being married to Audrey, too.
15: The belt doesn't go up my ass.
10: Okay, that is weird beyond
15: belief. That is crazy.
11: Well, yeah, but look at that. I mean, it's just like gray overalls. This is only good if you're Michael Myers.
10: Yeah, most of your wardrobe's serial killer wear.
11: Yeah.
15: Oh, my God.
13: It takes only about 10 seconds and works even if you're not if you do not remain
11: it's
13: standing
11: It's only
13: still.
11: That kind of... I don't work at Valvoline. I don't need that.
10: I'm coming handy when I start with Jiffy Lube. Right, what the hell?
13: Huh.
11: Well, wow, weird.
13: Leave it to technology.
11: I bat.
15: What?
11: Hey, robot, the belt doesn't go up my ass, all right? Want to knock that off?
15: You keep doing that every morning.
11: Yeah.
10: I'll be behind the couch. Hey, speaking of technology, Simply Safe has a statistic for you. 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
17: Good morning. The Arkansas Department of Health is reporting a sharp spike in cyclosporiasis cases, with the number jumping up to 79 in the state as of Friday. That's more than double from the week before. Benton County is the one that's been hardest hit. 50 of the cases are there. Health officials say there are no reported cases in Northeast Arkansas. In other news, the mother of Vice President J.D. Vance is coming to Jonesboro to share her personal story of addiction and recovery. Beverly Vance Akins, who's spoken across the country about her journey through addiction to prescription painkillers. She's going to be speaking at 7 Recovery at Sanctuary Church on Rook Road. That'll be Friday night at 6:30. In Hillbilly Elegy, this will be the woman that was played by Glenn Close, as I recall. Your KA Storm Team forecast, another day up near triple digits. We'll probably get into the low 100s at least with our heat index, and we'll do it again tomorrow, too. Maybe a break by Wednesday. I'm Brett Hall with the Jonesboro Media Group.
18: ABC News, I'm Sherry Preston. Deadly violence at a food festival in Seattle. Some people there initially thought the popping they heard was fireworks. Brian Barker knew right away.
19: My gut feeling was that it was shots, because I'm originally from Texas, so I know what shots are.
18: Those shots hitting several people. 3 are dead, 4 more hurt. Police think 2 suspects started shooting at each other, but only 1 is in custody. New violence in the Middle East, even as the U.S. and Iran go into another day of the pause in fighting. Saudi Arabia has just said it shot down drones launched from Iraq, fired by militias backed by Iran. Here's ABC's Karen Waugh.
20: Iran's foreign ministry is calling weekend talks with the U.S. ally Oman fruitful, with both sides working on a plan to keep ships moving safely through the Strait of Hormuz. But the U.S. ambassador to the U.N. says Tehran itself is divided.
18: Dangerously hot weather settling in over much of the country. 120 million Americans are under heat alerts. This is ABC News.
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5: 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It's Christy Lee.
6: Oh, hi.
5: Oh, hi.
6: How are you today?
5: I'm not too bad. There's Pat Godwin.
7: Hey, chick.
5: There's John.

0: Josh Arnold.
1: How are you?
0: Ace Cosby.
2: Hello.
0: Jeff Oskey.
3: Hey, man.
0: Hey, all right. I'm Chick Christie. What
1: the hell's going on
0: today?
1: Over there?
0: Yeah.
4: Let's see. What do we
0: got? You know, my daughter,

0: brothers with your Bible banging over there.
1: She single chick? Is she like older bearded men?
0: Boy, that
2: nobody, that would be something.
0: Nobody saw that coming.
2: Yeah.
0: Here's Jeff Oskey.
2: My son-in-law.
0: Here, try it. Just call me Dad.
1: Hey, how's it going there, Dad?
3: How's it feel?
0: I like it.
3: Yeah?
0: Yeah. Yeah. Oh,
1: I like it.
0: I approve you.
4: Why don't you two arrange a marriage?
0: Yes.
4: And then just let Ellie know that that's...
0: That's right. Here you go. Here you go,
4: Your
0: sis.
4: Your daughter is...
2: Happy birthday, honey.
1: Yeah. She just swerved into a tree.
4: She's super funny.
3: Yeah.
4: A wonderful thinker and very sweet.
2: Yep. Beautiful.
4: And it's because of you.
0: Oh, I don't know about that.
4: I do. She also adores you.
0: Well, I don't think that's the case.
4: I've seen her.
0: Oh,
4: look at you.
1: She does, Dad.
0: She does. that's usually fine. No, I'm not going to say that. She's wonderful. A wonderful sense of timing.
2: Taking her to dinner tonight?
0: Tomorrow night. She couldn't make it tonight. She's too busy.
3: Oh, her birthday for her dad.
0: But tomorrow, yeah.
2: Nice.
0: Anyway, yeah.
4: Did she already pick out the place?
3: Are you going to Sizzler?
0: No, we're going to a steakhouse.
4: Excellent.
5: Ponderosa?
0: You're going to have a steak.
2: Ponderosa, yeah, sure.
0: Yeah, if we can find one open. Thanks.
4: Ponderosa.
0: Here's Christy.
2: Did you prefer Ponderosa or Bonanza?
4: I preferred Bonanza.
2: Yeah, I did too.
0: I preferred York Steakhouse.
4: Well, sure.
2: We
4: that
2: didn't
4: was
2: have
4: that
2: a York.
4: Was the best
0: right,
4: of
0: right there on Wilson Road
2: we
0: in
2: have
0: Columbus,
2: a York
0: Ohio.
2: Here?
1: I don't think so. I only had
2: chain?
1: Ponderosa.
2: We had Ponderosa and Bonanza and Sizzler. That was it.
1: I'd get that popcorn shrimp at the Ponderosa. Yeah.
4: We had Western Sizzlin', and that was good. And then Ryan's Steakhouse.
0: Okay.
4: Good.
0: Oh.
1: That was like a step up here.
4: It was in St. Louis as well, but not forever.
1: Right.
4: Oh. No. Yeah.
3: I found them all to be pretty tasty as a kid.
4: Yeah. Yeah. Like,
2: well, it was a treat.
3: It was
2: when
3: a real treat.
2: Kids, it was a treat to go out to dinner. Yeah. We never went out to dinner. Not very often. I give my mom credit for very few things, but I give her credit for fixing dinner every night after working all day. That
0: Isn't
2: was
0: that right?
2: Yeah.
3: God bless.
4: She was a working woman?
2: She was what?
4: What did she do?
2: She was a working woman. She ran an office manager.
0: Okay.
2: She liked to boss people around, including her children.
3: Ooh.
0: Well, what does she keep on top of the refrigerator to keep you in line?
2: Fly swatter. We had
0: flyback paddle?
2: Yeah, paddle game. Yeah. When we were little, she took the string off. Oh, yeah.
4: Did she take the staple out?
1: Get the staple.
2: She did take the staple out. She wasn't really mean.
3: Wacky on the butt?
2: Yeah, she'd give it a little swat.
3: Ouch. Mm-hmm.
4: And that didn't impact.
2: My dad never touched us. It was always mom.
3: They were different times, aren't?
2: Yeah, different times.
3: We grew up in different.
4: Well, I remember the words, and I know that you just said this wasn't the case in your house, but the words "wait until your father gets home."
2: Oh yeah,
3: they meant something back then.
4: Jeez.
2: I think the fact that my mom handled all the punishment kind of tells you where my dad stood in the relationship and why they divorced when I was 12.
4: Ah,
2: yeah, she emasculated him. But that's another story for another day.
0: All right.
2: May you rest in peace, Mom.
0: Go on and make it a great day.
2: A court in Argentina has recognized two goldfish. Have you talked about this?
0: No.
2: As sentient beings deserving rights.
4: This is outrageous.
0: two goldfish.
2: Yeah, the fish were being kept in a cramped tank in the window of a sushi restaurant in Buenos Aires. An animal rights organization known as Empty Cages filed a legal complaint arguing that the poor conditions violated a law which penalizes animal abuse in Argentina.
0: All right. Of course, we're all against animal abuse.
4: Yes.
0: But come on. Goldfish?
2: A court ultimately ruled the fish chick should be moved to a more suitable environment.
1: Gonna move it to the sushi station. Slice it up. There. Are those more humane conditions?
2: Carlos Jose Aga, one of the specialists who helped with the rescue, adopted the fish, moved them from the 40-liter display case into a 2,500-liter fish tank at his home.
0: You're not my real dad.
2: And has named the fish, I'm going to say Maggie and Fetty just to be done here. He said that having two fish in a glass display case is more or less the same as putting two polar bears in a cage inside a sauna.
4: Is that right?
0: I don't think so.
2: He added it's not illegal per se to keep a fish in a fish tank. However, it's illegal to keep them in conditions that cause mistreatment or cruelty.
4: We all agree.
2: Well, we agree with
4: that. The fish should be in a nice, aquarium.
2: They're still keeping him in a fish tank, though. He went from just a bigger, he got into a bigger fish tank.
4: But that doesn't mean the goldfish have rights.
0: No, I think
2: apparently they do.

0: Argentina.
1: You should have a bubbler, right? Isn't that a bubbler to keep the water moving or something?
0: Yeah, I have a warbler in my bird bath outside.
1: Oh, is that right?
0: Yes. keep the water moving. Keep the mosquitoes from laying eggs.
2: Will that also keep the water from freezing in the winter?
0: I have that.
2: That's what? Separate.
0: I have a separate thing.
2: Separate apparatus.
0: Yeah, separate. I have a heater. I have a bird bath heater.
2: You have a $4,500 bird bath, don't you?
0: No.
1: It's $10,000. A bird bath. $10,000. Ten racks.
0: Just a piece of granite with...
3: Does it refill itself?
0: No, I have to clean it every day.
1: Well, every day?
0: Yeah. Do you know how dirty birds are?
1: Every day.
0: I clean it every day.
1: Are you kidding?
0: I just rinse it out and wipe it down real good.
1: That's a lot of work.
0: Get
1: this thing out of here.
3: They eat dead carcasses off the road. They don't care about some dirty water.
0: Well, I care. Prefer that. I want my birds to be healthy.
1: Dirty water. Poor little the river Charles.
0: Did you talk about snoring when I was gone?
1: Yes, we did.
2: I think we did, yeah. Because Jess, of course, is a mean snorer.
0: Oh, that's right.
2: Christy, do you snore?
0: Yeah, apparently I do.
1: Oh.
4: I prefer it if he didn't snore from now on.
1: Is that what he said?
0: No, he never.
1: What did he say, Christy?
0: He said, no, he will come in the next day and go, oh, you were really snoring away last night, so you must have slept well. Yeah, I guess.
2: Oh, boy, that's you must have slept well.
4: Yeah, hope you slept well.
1: Boy,
4: yeah.
1: That is passive aggressive.
2: One of us was sleeping.
1: Oh, yeah. Very little sleeping going on my side of the bed, I know.
4: You look
1: that.
4: Rested.
0: He snores too, don't. Come on.
2: I went ahead and just got up and cleaned up your messes.
0: Are you guys snorers?
3: Yeah.
4: Cleaned your Jeff? Bird feeder yesterday.
3: I think so. But my lady's a louder snorer than I am.
0: He did clean the bird bath yesterday.
1: Oh, that's nice.
4: Did he?
0: Yeah, he did. Yeah, he helps a lot.
1: I'd prefer it if we got rid of the bird bath.
0: He bought me the bird bath for my birthday last year.
1: It was a stupid idea.
4: He changed his mind.
0: I love
1: it. I've changed my mind about a lot of stuff.
2: Buying appliances for the bird bath.
1: We got a heater. We got a bubbler. We got a
4: cleaner.
0: It's a warbler. It's not a bubbler. It's a difference.
3: Could you stop using like 30 bucks Evian water in the...
0: I do not do bird bath.
2: I'm eating a bologna sandwich for dinner because we got a new HVAC system.
1: It needs Fiji water, no other water. Is that what I'm hearing?
0: 16-year-old reenactor
2: from
0: England.
2: I have to start dressing up as a bird
4: to get any kind of attention around here.
0: You know those violated woodpeckers. They got a big beak.
1: It'd be nice. It'd be nice if you paid attention to my pecker. I'll tell you that. Good Lord. What the hell?
2: Oh, steak for dinner? These are for the birds.
1: Are you kidding me?
0: A 16-year-old reenactor from England is walking more than 100 miles in Viking equipment to raise money for charity.
1: What?
2: Just give...
1: I can't get hired any. I'm going to hire myself.
4: Viking equipment.
0: Ryan Olson from Elsmer Port is taking on the challenge in memory of his late history teacher and fellow Viking reenactor, Hannah Freeman. He plans to walk from Chester to York dressed in period clothing and carrying Viking equipment.
1: Ugh, period clothing.
0: He set off.
2: Why would you wear that?
0: I need to get an update on him. He set off July 18th and aims to complete more than 100 miles on foot in 12 days. So
1: whoa!
0: We'll see how he's doing.
1: 100 miles on foot in 12
0: Viking
1: days.
0: Viking equipment.
2: So that's actually not...
1: 10 miles, 8 miles a day?
2: Yeah,
1: that's
2: but
1: not
2: I guess,
1: bad at
2: I guess,
1: all.
2: I'm assuming Viking equipment is heavy.
0: I would think. Especially if you carry the boat.
4: So they're reenactors?
1: So you got to take like 4 or 5 steps, drag the boat, 4 or 5 steps, drag the boat.
4: So you want to pillage today and do the other thing? What
0: you're
4: do you
0: not
4: do?
0: A Viking without a boat.
1: I don't have any energy to pillage. I'm sorry.
4: You know what? Last time we pillaged. I didn't care for it.
0: I don't know much about Vikings. They're calling it.
1: They're from Minnesota.
0: No, they're
1: come on.
0: Not.
1: All right.
0: They're calling it the Zoomer to Boomer payphone hotline. Have you heard about this?
1: Nope.
0: It's designed to bridge the divide.
2: And I don't think he wants to.
0: Gen Zs and baby boomers.
1: What are they for?
0: So that Gen Zers and baby boomers can connect, if you will.
1: Oh, all right.
0: According to the New York Times, the payphone located on a busy street in Boston.
1: Hey, they don't like us. We don't like them. Okay.
0: Where college students often frequent. Automatically places a free call to a similar payphone located in a senior living complex in Reno, Nevada.
2: I couldn't hate this more.
1: And then you heard Reno.
0: Data shared by Matter Neuroscience shows the average call length is almost 3 minutes. By the way, they're the ones who installed the phones. Kala Kessler, a social strategist from Matter Neuroscience, told the Times small positive interactions can have a ripple effect and perhaps make the world a better place.
4: If that's not what, there's no way that's what's happening here. In Boston?
0: What do you think? The kids are calling Reno and just...
1: No, in Boston, they call up and they, hello, and they, Yankees suck. And
4: yeah, exactly.
1: That's exactly what they're doing.
4: Or like the old, ain't dead yet, and then hang up.
3: Yeah, like, or the old guy's just like, is this my grandson? Yeah, and they're like, no, and is this my grandson? No.
1: Man. I thought this was my grandson.
0: They're all nice.
1: Oh, and Yankees suck.
4: What?
0: What? What's the matter? We're running out of news.
4: You never run out of news.
1: No.
0: I don't like this stuff.
4: Well, give us something you really don't like.
0: All right, here you go.
1: Watch us make a silk purse out of a sow's ear. Here we go.
0: The Cambridge Dictionary has added a new phrase to its database.
1: All right. You love these.
0: I know how. This is only one. Thanks. It's called graduation creep.
1: That's where you. Not invited to a graduation party? You just come right in?
3: You go up and ask them what they're wearing under their gown?
4: Yeah, that's the graduation creep. You do something goofy on stage?
1: What'd you major in?
0: Do you want to guess?
4: Boy. This is
5: graduation creep.
4: Some sort of negative feeling you get post-graduation.
0: No, that's very well thought out. This is stupid.
4: Oh.
0: The trend for graduation ceremonies to be held for pupils and students at lower levels of education, not just for college and universities.
4: My daughter just graduated the fourth grade, that kind of thing.
0: Yes, her kindergarten graduation. Yeah. We had fifth grade graduation.
1: Too much.
0: Eighth grade graduation.
1: Kindergarten.
0: The graduation creep.
1: Yeah. All right.
4: I like Jeff's better.
1: Hey, what are you wearing underneath that
3: gown? What do you got under that?
4: There's a graduation
0: usually
4: creep.
0: It's a short white dress.
4: He has no kids involved at all. He just goes to graduation.
3: Yeah, I just show up.
4: Hey, you look pretty good.
0: You know, a UK mom who...
4: I ain't holding my applause for her.
1: Wait till I tell you what she's wearing underneath
0: it. A UK mother who returned to college in her 60s has graduated alongside her daughter after years of late-night study sessions together. 63-year-old Elaine Shaw and her 24-year-old daughter... Anissa Pageant recently collected their degrees together from the University of Bradford. Ms. Pageant achieved first-class honors in archaeology, while her mom secured upper division honors in heritage and archaeology. Ms. Shaw now works full-time as a cemetery registrar at the Undercliff Cemetery in the United Kingdom.
6: What I do is I keep an eye out for anybody digging. I see them. I see them digging.
4: Your ghouls.
6: I go out and I.
0: And her daughter.
6: Hey, you're supposed to be here. And I get their name. That's pretty much it.
0: You register them. Yeah. Her daughter hopes to build a career working with museum collections. So congratulations. Mom and daughter.
6: I call patrons of the museum. And say, hey, your payment's late.
4: Come on now.
6: Come on. Just give us your checking account.
4: You pledged $100.
6: Automatic pay.
4: There's no fine or penalty, but please try to be on time.
6: That's right.
4: We got skulls to polish.
6: That's all I ask.
0: I'll dig around and find something when we come back.
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5: 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It's all been redone. It's very cool. Welcome back to the Bob and Tom Show. We're in the O'Reilly Auto Parts Studios. Christy Lee at the news desk.
6: Hey. That's a hey.
5: Hey. There's Pat Godwin.
7: Hello.
5: There's Josh Arnold.
8: How you doing?
5: Oh.
6: Oh, there you go.
5: Oh, there, those two go at it. There's Ace Cosby.
9: Hey.
5: Jeff Hoske.
10: How's it going, Dad?
5: Oh, that's right.
6: Have you heard from Elle this morning?
5: Not yet.
8: Hopefully she's sleeping in on her birthday.
6: I hope so.
5: And congratulations to Todd Coomby. He won $1,000. How about that, huh? What do you?
6: How about that?
5: How about that? I don't know.
8: Probably.
5: Christy, how about
8: very regional thing?
5: How about the news?
8: Check local listings.
5: Yeah.
6: Anybody following Punch, the orphan monkey, on their Instagram account?
10: Oh yeah.
8: No, of course.
10: What's he up to?
6: What do you mean? Of course not.
8: I'm against orphan monkeys.
5: You ever see them? Very sad. No one wants to.
6: He's at a zoo, you guys. He's not totally orphaned. But he stole people's hearts.
10: Cup.
6: He was clinging to an orangutan stuffed animal because he was rejected by his mother at birth.
5: Oh, geez.
6: So they raised him at the zoo, and he had a little trouble getting people to like him in the in the monkey community.
8: And
6: now. Go ahead.
8: Any other sad facts?
6: No, he's been accepted into the group, and he celebrated his first birthday over the weekend.
8: Oh, well, that's nice.
6: 2,500 birthday cards from around the world for Little Punch. And, of course, he was very heavily visited by folks at the Tokyo Zoo.
8: Sedated.
6: What?
8: Heavily sedated.
5: Punch.
6: Look him up. He's very cute.
10: Okay. It was a great birthday party. They were blowing bubbles. They were...
8: Bubbles was never happier.
6: No. Odyssey continues to captivate audiences in its second weekend, raking in $87 million. That's just in North America alone. Globally, the film has earned an estimated $640 million.
8: Oh, that'll hit a billion easy.
6: Yeah.
8: I bet it gets close to two.
5: Oh, yeah.
6: Meanwhile, Disney's Moana and Toy Story 5 secured second and third place. Toy Story 5 surpassed $1 billion globally over the weekend.
8: All right.
6: Yeah.
7: I'm confused. Wasn't there already a Moana?
6: Yeah, this is live action.
7: Oh, they called Moana, though? Isn't that confusing? They're both called Moana?
8: It's the exact same story.
6: Yeah.
5: It's not confusing to those who are watching it. It'd be confusing to you.
7: I'm confused, right? Yeah.
8: Audiences aren't loving it.
6: No, they're not.
8: They're not clamoring for it.
6: Yeah.
8: Because Moana came out 10 years ago. That's it.
6: It's not going over well. Yeah.
5: Has it been 10 years already?
8: Yeah, but I mean, that's too soon to all of a sudden do a live action remake, isn't it?
7: Yes.
8: The answer is yes.
5: I'm against live action remakes in general.
8: I kind of am too.
5: Yeah. You don't see them doing the Fast and Furious in live action remakes, do you?
8: No.
5: They're cartoons once, they're cartoons always.
6: Comic-Con was held over the weekend in San Diego. Rick Moranis made a visit.
5: Where all the big deals are made in Hollywood.
6: That's right. And announced Spaceballs, the new one, is coming April 2027.
8: All right. Look forward to it.
6: We were waiting for the next Spaceballs movie.
5: What does he play? Big helmet or dark helmet?
6: Dark helmet.
8: Mm-hmm. I bet she gives great helmet.
7: He says at one point.
5: Boy, oh boy. That's probably what, yeah.
6: And I don't have it in front of me, but Ryan Gosling was announced as a new Marvel character. Ghost Rider?
8: Yeah.
6: Yeah, that's coming out in 2028. And
5: didn't Nicolas Cage do Ghost Rider?
8: He did. He did two of them.
5: Yeah.
8: They're not good, but I was entertained the whole time.
5: And another thing, how can Robert Downey Jr. come back as Dr. Doom when
8: he was Iron Man?
6: Iron Man, yeah.
8: I'm not saying it'll be bad. I just don't get why.
5: Why would you do that?
8: So, we'll find out, I guess.
5: And that one guy was the Human Torch and Captain America.
8: I know. It's a mess.
6: So they're just spewing out movies to make money? Is that what you're saying?
5: I think so. They're making mistakes all over the place.
8: It's a profit deal.
6: Yeah. Huh. Yeah.
5: Tent poles.
6: Spider-Man superhero is in the news today.
8: As opposed to Spider-Man the garbage?
6: Yep, that guy.
5: Disposal.
6: Spider-Man has jumped to the aid of a man using a wheelchair to cross several lanes of traffic. That's right. In Arkansas, Spider-Man... or a person dressed as Spider-Man.
5: He jumps out of a car and
6: unexpectedly
5: runs over.
6: Helped a man crossing a busy street.
5: He does.
6: Christopher Hollenthal was returning from his job at a trampoline park when he spotted the person struggling to cross six lanes of traffic.
5: Why was the guy in a wheelchair at a trampoline park?
6: It's the other guy. The guy who's dressed as Superman was in the worked at the trampoline park, not the guy in the wheelchair. Oh,
5: okay. What? Okay.
10: Wait, why is Superman there now?
6: Superman.
5: Superman's DC, Spider-Man's Marvel. Come on now.
6: Mr. Hollenthal, who works at the trampoline park, was dressed as Spider-Man and was still wearing his costume from a superhero-themed event, jumped out of his car, whisked the person to safety just seconds before the light changed.
5: I prefer you don't read that story anymore. All right.
6: Hey, you fill the next 2 minutes because I'm done.
8: A guy in a wheelchair thought he could cross eight lanes of traffic?
6: Yeah.
8: Or six?
6: Six
8: or
6: lanes, whatever it was.
8: Gosh, boy.
5: Whatever it was.
8: Boy,
5: whatever
8: that's the true hero if he did it. I mean, that's a real-life game of Frogger.
5: Yeah. I don't think he backs up and goes forward and backs up. Or
8: you don't think so?
5: Maybe he does.
8: Or he's in one lane, he kind of goes to the left and then up. And...
5: I never really cared for Frogger.
8: Loved it. In fact, Crossy Road, which is a blatant ripoff of Frogger, but still fun.
5: What's it called?
7: It's called Crossy Road?
6: Crossy Road.
8: Well, you guys are not familiar with Crossy
7: no,
8: Road?
7: No. Well, you were kidding.
5: Is it C-R-O-S-S-Y?
8: That's right.
7: You played Crossy Road as a kid?
8: Not as a kid, as an adult.
5: That's a lesser name than Frogger.
8: Crossy Road has other avatars, so you can be different guys.
5: You don't have to be a frog?
8: Nope, you're a man. You can be a firefighter. You can be a professor. You can be a doctor.
5: Trying to get across.
7: I'm on a crossy road.
5: Planes of travel.
8: Oh, it's awesome.
10: Did that come on in television? Or?
8: No, it's way older. Or it's way newer than that.
10: Oh, okay.
8: Crossy Road's only, it's new.
10: What gaming system?
8: Your phone.
6: Oh. Oh.
8: Your iPad.
5: So if I go on there right now, I can find Crossy Road?
8: Yes. Crossy Road is new for us, old for the young, though, is what I'm like.
7: And you're not messing with us.
8: Not at all.
5: It sounds like something you'd make up.
8: You Wordle dorks are missing out on Crossy Road.
7: You're too good of an actor. I don't trust you.
8: All right.
7: I say there's no Crossy Road.
5: You're saying Crossy Road is better than Connections? Is that what you're telling me?
8: Way better. Now, that's coming from somebody who's never played Connections.
5: Oh.
10: Now, what's your avatar? What do you go with?
6: That's exactly what I'm saying.
7: Are you a chicken? Yeah. Are you a chicken?
8: I'm not kidding. You can be a man dressed as a chicken.
5: Crossy Road. You can?
8: Yes. In fact, that might be the default.
7: I was just joking.
8: Sometimes, let me tell you something. You can be Frankenstein.
5: If you've been lying to me this whole time, I'm totally buying in.
8: Because as you do better and you collect points and coins while crossing roads.
5: Right. Playing Crossy Road.
8: Yeah. You get new avatars.
7: If you make a fool out of me when I check this, I'm going to be very
6: upset. What happens if your chicken doesn't cross the road?
7: Isn't that the eternal question?
8: That's the age.

0: Yeah. Do feathers fly everywhere when he gets hit?
1: No, he didn't get hit by a train. And you have to jump on lily pads and logs.
2: Well, that's crossy tracks.
3: As a man.
1: There are more than roads in crossy roads.
3: As a man dressed as a chicken, can you lay an egg?
2: Take me home, crossy roads. No legs,
1: huh? I really want you guys to try crossy
3: roads. Take me home.
2: There's no crossy roads.
4: There's no
3: crossy roads.
1: where we're going.
2: To a place that doesn't exist. Crossy roads. It's just Josh's mind.
1: Wallow in your own ignorance.
3: West Bycon, Virginia.
1: Well, you guys are doubting.
3: We'll be back tomorrow. Road. Shut up, Christy. And
1: I was talking.
3: Oh, shut up, Josh. Is that it?
4: That's it.
2: That's
4: okay.
2: It.
4: That's it.
3: I apologize.
1: Going down to the crossy road.
3: We're in O'Reilly Auto Parts Studios. 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

0: long train running. Doobie Brothers wrapping up a 60-minute free ride. Hey there, it's Mitch Mahan. Okay, so here's the good news. They're back Thursday. It is the grand opening of Best Buy in Jonesboro. 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

0: Carry on, Wayward Son. That's Kansas 100.5, the Eagle Rocks. Hey there, it's Mitch Rahan. Yeah, the super good news. Tomorrow, the Eagle, Sonic, and Cavalon Chrysler Dodge Jeep Ram have got this awesome Jeep Wrangler Sport S you can win with sales tax paid, plus $5,000 in cash. 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
1: I'm Jeff Alley on the Cromwell Ag Radio Network of the Chicago Board of Trade. It is a lower market and profit-taking is at the head of the line. Over the weekend, there appeared to be some effort toward another ceasefire between the U.S. and Iran. And as a result of that, we're seeing crude oil prices back up as much as 7%. That's been a reason for analysts, those involved in the market, to pursue profit-taking here on a Monday. There's also more rain in the forecast for Iowa, Illinois, and Minnesota than there was on Friday, although the long-term outlook still remains quite unclear. Profit-taking toward the end of the month is a very real issue, and it's taken us from 26 to 36 cents down in soybeans this morning. Soybean oil from $1.34 to $2.20 lower. Soybean meal $9.10 to $10.90 lower. Rice lower. Cotton futures higher. Live cattle October $3.02 down at $2.19.47. October feeders down $8.85 at $3.27.35. And the lean hog market of the October is off $1.40.87.62. Sep corn down 9 3/4 at $4.54.5. December down 10.5 at $4.77. August soybeans down 35.25 at $12.12 3/4. November down.
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0: 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Starts tomorrow morning, 9 a.m. Hey, we got extreme heat warning in effect. Upper 90s heat index today, about 115. Going to be like this for the next few days, so let's take it easy.
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0: Keep your hands to yourself, Georgia Satellites at 100.5 The Eagle Rocks. Hey there, it's Mitch Rahan. Thanks for rocking with the Eagle. We've got this amazing Jeep Wrangler and cash giveaway getting ready to kick off tomorrow. Now, we've had the Jeep on the streets. The response so far has been outstanding. It is a awesome Jeep Wrangler Sport S that has been uplifted by Parrish Automotive, and they did an outstanding job. You're going to have your first opportunity to see it and to get signed up to win it tomorrow between 7.
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0: 100.5 Eagle Rocks. Nothing but a good time. It's Mitch Rahan here on the Eagle. Yeah, we've got tickets for you to win to see Deep Purple along with Kansas at Live at the Garden at the Memphis Botanical Gardens next Thursday night. Your opportunity to win is going to happen over the weekend. So make sure you're listening here with 100.5 The Eagle Rock.
1: Jeep owners know this isn't about a Jeep. It's about the first time your kids ride with the roof off. It's about pulling into the campground. It's about your dog in the back and the wind in your hair. It's about taking the long way home because you don't want the drive to end. It's about seeing places you've never seen with people you'll never forget. The Jeep, that's just how you get there. This summer, 100.5, the Eagle Rocks, Kavanaugh, Chrysler, Dodge, Jeep, Ram, and Sonic, America's drive-in, want to give you those memories. 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

102.5 Eagle Rocks. Nobody's Fool, Cinderella. It's Mitch Rahan here on the Eagle Rocks. Man, the weather, the heat index, over 115 today, over 115 tomorrow. We're looks like we're going to have this sticking around a while, so

0: hey, if you work outdoors, you know what to do. Plenty of fluids, take plenty of breaks. Try and get in the air conditioning as often as you can.
1: I'm Jeff Alley with a market update on the Cromwell Ag Radio Network. It's been a negative day from the start last night. Corn futures are between 6 and 13 and 3 quarters lower. Bigger loss in soybeans between 20 cents and 39 cents a bushel. Wheat futures between 9 cents and 12 and a half cents a bushel down. The market is reacting to apparent negotiations between the U.S. and Iran that might lead to another ceasefire, hopefully a conclusion to the war. There's also been talk between Russia and Ukraine, a potential situation at hand where they may be lessening their attacks, at least on the structural or the infrastructure of each country. We're also coming up on the end of the month, which is a fabulous time for profit taking, and that's exactly what we've experienced through the day. Soybean oil $1.63 to $2.46 lower. Meal from $8.80 to $11.70 lower. Rice lower. Cotton higher. Live cattle, feeder cattle lower. Lean hogs also lower. September corn down 12 and 3 quarters at 451 and a half. December down 13 and 3 quarters at 473 and 3 quarters. Soybeans September down 39 and a quarter, $12.75. The November down 39 cents at 1214 and a half.
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2: We're kicking off another 30-minute rock block from the Osmond Harley Davidson of Jonesboro Studio. 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

0: 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Now, foreskin reproduction surgery.
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0: 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Eagles 100.5, the Eagle Rocks. 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

game. 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

0: AC/DC Hell's Bells 100.5 The Eagle Rocks. Hey there, it's Mitch Mahan. Hey, Caitlin Herrera at Look Once, Look Twice Flea Market on the Eagle at Work perk this week.
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0: and day drinking.
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0: With an Uber driver, yeah. 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Oh, I'll pass out. 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

0: Hi, Slim Jed. Joe Walsh, 100.5 The Eagle Rocks. Hey there, it's Mitch Rahan. Well, getting ready for Phil Jameson and the Mellow Monday edition of the Happy Hour that's coming up later on today. Don't forget, Thursday, grand opening of Best Buy in Jonesboro. 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
1: Jeep owners know this isn't about a Jeep. 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

100.5 Eagle Rocks, that is Ozzy and Lita Ford. And Close My Eyes Forever. What is happening, Phil, here with you just inside the 2 o'clock hour on a Monday? Yeah. Welcome back from what was really, a really, really hot week. It was horrible. And it continues today and tomorrow before we get a little bit of a break from the heat, man. It is extremely hot in Northeast Arkansas over the next 48 hours or so. Be careful in the heat. We'll keep you up to date on the heat situation. We got a ton of stuff to get to this afternoon, including your first opportunity to get qualified in the Wrangler and Cash giveaway with Sonic America's Drive-In, Cavanaugh Chrysler, Jeep, Ram, and Dodge, and of course the Eagle. Details about that coming up in 10. Stick around. We have got more details about your next half price deal at 870deals.com. We've got a brand new batch of Dogs That Rock from the Northeast Arkansas Humane Society. And of course, your normal stuff, plenty of 420 Phil's Fascinating Facts, and the Mellow Monday edition of the Happy Hour coming up at 4 o'clock, 2 hours of your classic rock request, a little on the mellow side. This, however, is not quite that mellow. On the Eagle.

0: special, All Caught Up in You. What is happening? 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It's the Wrangler and Cash giveaway. And I don't know if you've seen this Jeep Wrangler yet, but it is gorgeous white and has been uplifted by Parrish Automotive, which means it's got just a little bit extra for you. 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That is your invitation to the grand prize giveaway on October 3rd. And we can't wait to give this puppy away. And listen, let me tell you something. If you're not familiar with the Jeep vibe, the Jeep attitude, the Jeep universe. Once you have a Jeep, you're in. You're in the Jeep club, man. And that includes all the rubber ducks on the dashboard and everything else. We're excited. And by the way, listen to the Eagle tomorrow morning between 7 and 9. We'll let you know where you can go to see this 2025 Jeep Wrangler Sport S. It'll be your first opportunity. Don't miss out. The Wrangler and Cash giveaway from Sonic America's Drive-In, Cavanaugh Chrysler, Dodge Jeep Ram, and 100.5 The Eagle Rocks.
1: 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I'm Jeff Alley on the Cromwell Ag Radio Network. At the Chicago Board of Trade this Monday, it is definitely a turnaround from what we saw in terms of the enthusiasm last week. Now, there was correction in the market on Friday, but even more correction after the news of the weekend, where the word is that the U.S. and Iran are back into negotiations. President Trump canceled a major military initiative that would have been targeted for Iran on Saturday. There is thought of being back at the negotiating table. Now, whether that results in opinion or not is yet to be seen. But nonetheless, that was enough to see the crude oil market back up in the overnight by 7%. And during the day today, slipping back to a 5.5% loss compared to what we saw in markets last week. We were back down around the $80 to $83 a barrel compared to the over $100 a barrel that we saw last week. We also have heard rumors that the U.S. and, or not U.S., but Ukraine and Russia are in negotiations. Not that they would stop the war, but they would stop fighting over the shipping of commodities and the attacks on the structure, the infrastructure for shipping. That would be seen as a positive for the market. Also, end of the month where they're taking profits now. December corn finishes down 13.5, 474. November soybeans down 39.75, 12.13.75.
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0: 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ZZ Top, give me all your loving. Forget loving. Give me all your AC. That's what's important today. I want all your air conditioning. I don't need any loving making me hotter, if you know what I mean. It is extremely hot in Northeast Arkansas. In fact, your K8 Storm Team forecast begins with an extreme heat warning in place through 8 p.m. tomorrow evening. Today, partly sunny. Your actual air temperature, 99. Heat indices up to, you ready for this? 115, not out of the question.
1: Oh, my God.
0: It is extremely, extremely hot. Be careful in the heat. 78, a low tonight, tomorrow. Partly sunny and don't shoot the messenger here, but your actual air temperature tomorrow, 101.
1: Move this man.
0: No, hey, wait. No. Hey, don't blame me. It's not my fault. I'm just passing the information along to you. That means that your heat indices tomorrow could be anywhere between 115, 120. It is just stupid hot in Northeast Arkansas. Be careful, especially if you're having to work out in this heat. Take frequent breaks, and whatever you do, drink lots of water. 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

That's Steve Miller taking the money and run. How you doing? Phil here with you inside the 3 o'clock hour, less than an hour away from the Mellow Monday edition of the Happy Hour. And I gotta tell you, man, it is so freaking hot in Northeast Arkansas today. We need some chill time. A couple hours just to kick back, hopefully in some air conditioning, and listen to some chill classic rock songs, man. I am ready for that. I don't know if you are. It's just stupid hot. And it you only have to walk outside. And this happened to me several times over the weekend. You used to walk out on the back patio for like 2 minutes. And you come back inside, you almost feel queasy from that kind of heat. The heat and humidity is just miserable. And so we're asking everybody,

just to remember to take it easy. And if you're going to be outside for an extended period of time, you better be drinking lots of water. That's it. Hey, hang around, man. We've got details on your first opportunity to get qualified in the Wrangler and Cash giveaway from Sonic America's Drive-In, Cavanaugh Chrysler, Dodge Jeep Ram, and of course, 100.5 The Eagle Rocks.

0: Pretend is Armageddon it. How you doing, Phil here? Hey, we're 40 minutes away from the Mellow Monday edition of the Happy Hour. Come on. Yeah. All right. You can call or text 870-935-1005. 2 hours of your favorite Mellow classic rock request. And the wait is almost over. 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It's a beautiful Jeep anyway. They put a little extra into it, and you're going to love it. So tomorrow between 7 and 9, listen for the sounder and the keyword. 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We're going to be somewhere in the area in that Jeep. 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

100.5 Eagle Rock, Stevie Nicks, Edge of 17. And did anybody see those protesters in Jonesboro yesterday? They were at the intersection of Highland and Red Wolf, I believe. And it was crazy. And it's not that they were protesting. It was what they were protesting. It was wild. I never seen anything like it. We'll talk about that coming up after Soundgarden on the Eagle.

0: 104.5 Eagle Rocks, Fleetwood Mac. Don't stop sweating. How you doing, Phil? Here with you. Hey, we are just minutes away from the Mellow Monday edition of the Happy Hour. Heck yeah, I'm ready. 2 hours of your favorite mellow classic rock request. Your K8 Storm Team forecast. Extreme heat warning in place through tomorrow evening for all of Northeast Arkansas. Actual air temperature today, 99. Heat indices up to 115. Not out of the question. 78, a low tonight. Tomorrow, get ready. Partly sunny and a high of 101.
1: Oh, my God.
0: I know. Your heat indices will be anywhere from 115 to 120. Do not mess around in this kind of dangerous heat. It will sneak up on you and get you before you know it. Be careful out there. So I wanted to talk about this because I'm not sure if you saw it or not. We did. Out running around errands with the family yesterday, and we came up to the intersection of Highland and Red Wolf here in Jonesboro, and there were a bunch of people out there protesting. Now, it was weird. It was just weird. They were all dressed in white button-downs and white jeans, and it was all white except for their crotches, which had been stained with some kind of red paint or something to look like blood. Yeah. And you know what they were protesting? They were protesting circumcision. Yes. It was crazy. I mean, they were holding up signs. Signs that said things like male mutilation must end, and I didn't deserve this, and I want my penis to look like a Cuban cigar. I mean, it was that kind of passion for protesting circumcision. And I'm like, of all the things you could protest, that's the hill you want to die on? Circumcision? I didn't know that it was such a grievance with some folks. I don't know. Now, look, there are some serious and sound medical reasons why you should get circumcised. But still, it is left up to the parents. Some parents decide to. I think a majority do nowadays, at least here in America. Some parents choose not to. It's not that big a deal in other countries. A lot of uncircumcised men from foreign countries. I don't care. You know, whatever you decide, you want to get circumcised, fine. You don't? Fine. I don't care. Here's my point. My point is, nobody wants to talk about the male penis except for his doctor. We don't want to talk about it. And you know what else? Nobody wants to see the male penis except for his doctor. I would say wife, but it's been my experience in my house that that is not the case. Anyway, listen, it was the weirdest thing I'd ever seen. I don't know. Have you ever heard of these protest groups? I have not. But they were doing it in Memphis too, and I guess they thought enough about Jonesboro to send some folks over here. I don't know. But I got to tell you, it was the weirdest thing I'd ever seen. Crazy stuff. Didn't know if you saw it or not. We got the Happy Hour, Mellow Monday edition, coming up next.
2: 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It's about the first time your kids ride with the roof off. It's about pulling into the campground. It's about your dog in the back and the wind in your hair. It's about taking the long way home because you don't want the drive to end. It's about seeing places you've never seen with people you'll never forget. The Jeep, that's just how you get there. This summer, 100.5, the Eagle Rocks, Kavanaugh, Chrysler, Dodge, Jeep, Ram, and Sonic, America's drive-in, want to give you those memories. 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

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We got lots of stuff to talk about. Plus, we got the funny of 420 in about 20 minutes. Our theme from our comedians, at least for the next couple of days, is heat. And just the laugh you need for the drive home. Phil's Fascinating Facts in the 5 o'clock hour. We're kicking it off with what I think is a very appropriate song. It's time for a cool change. We need a cool change. Like moving to Alaska or Siberia. Somewhere nice and cold. 100.5 to 8.

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edition of the Happy Hour. Trying to cool you off in all of this heat, man. It is horrible outside today. Just be careful in the heat. If you do have to work outside or be outside for an extended period of time, you better be drinking a lot of water, and you better be trying to take breaks in the air conditioning if possible. Hey, the good news here is that Best Buy is back in Jonesboro, man. Yeah. I am so excited about that. And their grand opening is this week. We're going to be there live with you on the Eagle. We've got details coming up after Creed. With arms wide open. And the reason they're wide open is because, well, I'm trying to dry out my armpits. That's...

0: Morning Star. There goes one now. There goes another one. All right, Phil here with you. Welcome to the Mellow Monday edition of the Happy Hour. You can call or text 870-935-1005. Love to hear your mellow classic rock request this afternoon as you get off and get home. Here's some good news, man. Best Buy is back in Jonesboro. Huh? Yeah. Yeah, you ready? All right, man, I am too. And the good news is the grand opening of Best Buy in Jonesboro is this Thursday, 11 to 1. And yes, the Eagle is going to be there celebrating with you. Best Buy Jonesboro is back. You can check out the new store, the latest technology during their grand opening celebration. I got to tell you, man, I really missed Best Buy. It was just a store that I needed. I am not tech savvy, and it was great to just be able to walk into a store and ask a technical question and get that answer. Well, whether it was from one of the floor salespersons or the Geek Squad, it was just awesome. And we really haven't had that since they've been gone. And so we're excited they're back. We're going to be there with the Kraft propane-powered BFG. Chef Tyler's going to be, who is really not tech savvy at all. He's going to be serving up all beef hot dogs, chips, and Pepsi, ice down with Cole Watson ice. It's the grand opening of Best Buy this Thursday, 11 to 1. They're on Caraway Road in the Highland Square Shopping Center here in Jonesboro. I'm going to be there. Want you to come by, shake your hand, tell you thanks for rocking the Eagle, and show you around the new store with 100.5. The Eagle rocks. Well, no doubt about it, it is hot. But it's a wet hot.
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3: I've always lived in the South. I like being in the South. I think it's the best. Okay. I like the weather. I love the heat. I'm a big fan of the heat, you know. Sometimes I'll go out to like Phoenix, you know, and it'll be a lot hotter than what I'm used to. And I'll complain about it a little bit. And they always say the same thing to me. You know what they say? They go, yeah, but it's a dry heat. That's what they say. It's a dry heat. They say it like their heat is better than my heat. I get defensive about it. I'm like, oh, it's a dry heat, huh? Well, I like a wet heat. Yeah, that's the kind of heat I like. I like a wet heat. I like to feel like a sauna outside. I like to sweat in places I didn't even know I could sweat in. I like to go, why is that wet? You know what I mean? I like a wet heat, you know? I like a heat with a lot of flying insects and mosquitoes and gnats. I like to stand out in a hot parking lot of a Shoney's doing like that.
4: Funny.
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5: 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Welcome to the Mellow Monday edition of the Happy Hour. 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Remember, Mondays are all about being mellow, so that's what we're looking for. And we are going to kick off a double shot of the ladies. That's right. Up first, we got a date with Amanda. But as soon as we take her home, we're going to go pick up Melissa on the Eagle.

Triple shout of the ladies. Before that, Melissa from the Allman Brothers, and we kicked it off with Amanda from Boston, part of your Mellow Monday edition of the Happy Hour. 10 minutes away from details on how you can score a 2025 Jeep Wrangler Sport S from the Eagle. Don't want to miss those details. Hang around. And yesterday I had to go to the Home Depot, and I had a question about a light fixture, and the Home Depot guy there, he was like, well, you're probably going to need a ladder. And I'm like, well, I've got a step ladder. And he's like, you don't have a real ladder? And I'm like, well, I never knew my real ladder. So

0: Duck dance or chicken dance?
1: He said there's ducks on
2: when
1: his
2: you,
1: phone.
2: When you
0: look up duck dance.
2: Okay, here we go. This is interesting.
3: Oh, it better be. Share it.
0: Instead of just
3: reading
0: it to yourself.
2: Well, I'm trying to find the part where I'm right.

0: White Snake. And is this love? Well, no. No, it's not. I know. I wish it was more. It's not. As we wrap up the first hour of the Mellow Monday edition of the Happy Hour, yes. Some nice, chill music this first hour to help cool us off. We got a whole nother hour to go. Call or text 870-935-1005. Your K8 Storm Team forecast is just miserable. Extreme heat warning in place for all of Northeast Arkansas through tomorrow at 8 p.m. Of course, we've got a forecast high today of 99. Heat index up to 115 possible. As a matter of fact, it is about 112 right now. We're close to that. 78 is our low tonight. Tomorrow, partly sunny and warmer. If you can believe that or not, actual air temperature 101. We'll see a heat index of 115 to 120.
1: Oh, my God.
0: It is nasty hot outside. Be careful in the heat. Do want to let you know that tomorrow is your first opportunity to qualify in the Wrangler and Cash giveaway from Sonic America's Drive-In, Cavanaugh, Chrysler, Dodge, Jeep, Ram, and, of course, the Eagle. What is that? It's a chance to win a 2025 Jeep Wrangler Sport S with sales tax paid. And during the contest, you could win your share of $5,000 cash. It's crazy, but it's true. And tomorrow morning between 7 and 9 is your first opportunity to qualify to win. Be listening between 7 and 9 for the sounder and the keyword. The keyword you will text to a number. You will get a reply. That is your invitation to the grand prize giveaway. Saturday, October 3rd. And tomorrow we're going to be out and about in the Jeep. Listen to the Eagle between 7 and 9 to find out where we are going to be in the Jeep tomorrow so you can get your first look at the Jeep Wrangler Sport S that we're giving away. It's all a part of the Wrangler.

0: are giving away. It's all a part of the Wrangler and Cash giveaway from Sonic America's Drive-In, Kevin R. Chrysler, Dodge, Jeep, Ram, and 100.5 to Eagle Rocks. 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

100.5 Eagle Rocks. That's Linda Ronstadt. You're no good. Yeah, I know. That's what half the country is saying about the other half of the country right now, and vice versa. We got to find some common ground in this country, or we may not be a country for very much longer. Phil, with you here. We are in the second hour of the Mellow Monday edition of the Happy Hour. Yes. Yes, sir. Call or text 870-935-1005 and stand by. We are 10 minutes away from Phil's fascinating facts, a few facts we thought you'd find fascinating. Coming up, we're going to be talking about British military tanks, Star Wars, pigs, Elvis, and women and men.

0: fascinating. And we begin with British tanks. Yes, many British military tanks are equipped with devices to make tea. Yeah, I want my tanks to be equipped with things that help defeat the enemy. That's what I want. The sound of a Star Wars lightsaber, probably one of the most recognizable sounds in the world, really. As soon as you hear that, right, you know exactly what it is. Well, that sound was created by pairing together the sound of an idle film projector and the buzz from an old TV set. Yeah, they really had to be creative back then, right? We didn't have all the CGI and all the AI stuff nowadays and digital technology like we do now. And there is an uninhabited island, well, uninhabited by humans, in the Bahamas known as Pig Beach, which is populated entirely by swimming pigs. You know, they're big in the Bahamas. And get this, Elvis was originally blonde. Yeah, he started dyeing his hair black for an edgier look, and sometimes he would even touch it up himself using shoe polish. Oh. And finally, women are better at distinguishing colors, while men excel at tracking fast-moving objects and discerning details.
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6: 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We're going to kick it off with a great song from Chicago. This is No Tell Lover. Was it good for you? I'm not telling.
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Sox Eagles, can't tell you why. How you doing, Phil? Here with you. Final 30 minutes of the Mellow Monday edition of the Happy Hour. And back to school time is here, and back to school time is chaotic at best, but we can help. 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

0: We're strong today. It was really, really strong today, man. Great job. We'll do it again tomorrow, 4 to 6. And that is, of course, 2 hours of your classic rock request. Kate, Storm Team Forecast, just been a hot day. If you don't know that, you have not been outside, man, because it is stupid hot. Extreme heat warning in place for all of Northeast Arkansas through 8 p.m. tomorrow evening. It was a hot day today. We saw a heat index up close to 115. That's just crazy. 78 for a low tonight. Tomorrow, partly sunny and worse. Really? With an actual air temperature of 101, our heat index is going to be 115 to 120. Just be careful in the heat. Lots of breaks, frequent breaks, lots of water. Check on your senior citizen family and friends. Outside pets, make sure they're taken care of, and just take care of yourself in this heat. Listen, it is time to go back to school, and it is tough for some families. If you've got multiple kids in school at the same time, it's expensive to get them back to school. On top of having to go out and buy them new outfits and things for back to school, you've got all those school supplies lists that are coming at you from every direction, and it's overwhelming. 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

0: Rocks, Don Henley, that's Boys of Summer. How you doing, Phil? Here with you. And, of course, it's a new week. That means new dogs that rock from the Northeast Arkansas Humane Society. You can see three of our great dogs that rock right now at eagle1005.com. We encourage you to go take a look at Adidas. Adidas, five-year-old male, medium-sized, ready for a forever home. We've got Ghoul, which, you know what? 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That is awesome. But we also have Swiss. Swiss is a 16-week-old meal puppy. He is part of the cheese puppies that came through recently. All very laid-back, great puppies. And available for adoption. All you have to do is call the Northeast Arkansas Humane Society, 870-932-5185. You'll set up a meet and greet to go hang out with the dog. Just see if you guys click. If you've got other dogs, you can take them out there and see if everybody gets along. And then fill out the adoption application. That's it. We appreciate you saving a life.
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0: Scorpions, no one like you. How you doing, Phil? Here, wrapping it up, about to step out the door. Before I go, a bunch of things to remind you about. And that is tomorrow morning, start your day with the Bob and Tom Show at 5 a.m. And don't forget, tomorrow between 7 and 9 in the morning, 7A to 9A, your first opportunity to qualify in the Wrangler and Cash giveaway from Sonic America's Drive-In. 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I'm back with you tomorrow afternoon at 2. Have a great night.
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